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I wanna be used by you.

Renew me. New Jerusalem Baptist Church Choir, getting us underway here this evening on Sinner's Crossroads on WFMU. My name is Kevin Nutt, New Jerusalem Baptist Church Choir, written by M.R. Bigham, by the way. A nice choral arrangement, presentation to start our program. Hallelujah. 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That's all. We go on Baptist time here at Sinner's Crossroads. Never over an hour. Join us on the message, chat, post board, and AccuPlaylist, multimedia, songs, titles, relevant illustrations that we have for you every week. We do have a special announcement. The Missionary Association of God's Apostles, MAGA, if you will, they've started trickling back into the church service now. For some reason, don't put them on the spot and just welcome them and make them feel at home. Missionary Association of God's Apostles.

Apostles. MAGA. Yes, welcome. Have a seat. We welcome you. We've been holding the fort down. Some days, some weeks, just returned to the same gospel tunes. Myself, and this next one to start our next set, is one that gets me going, fulfills the spirit, renews me, rejuvenation. The Harmonizing Four, I'm Going Through, is what they'll be singing here on Sinner's Crossroads on WFMU.

0: You might have to take a test on the job to keep your job. Or yes, you know what you have been doing. Now it's time for you to take a test. And you want to pass. Or visit the wonderful spiritual workshop, my friend. You know what you've been doing. Well, they give you that test at random.
1: We're going to move in a program this morning. I tell you, program goes out to Sister Eatman, Joe Lasagna Eatman, also Sister Wilma Holyfield, Sister Freddie Woods and family. Now we bring your member to the flying class.
2: Thank you, Brother Eatman. We're going to move on into the program. This morning, like I said, the program goes out to the Brother Hall this morning. Also to Reverend Virgin this morning. I met yesterday. Asked me to send him a side of song this morning. We're going to move on to this song saying, Lord, lift me up. We're a little bit sharper. We're going on.

glad to be in the service. Just one more time. Tell your brothers, just one more time. Here on Sinner's Crossroads, gospel broadcast on WFMU. I tell you what, it's dark and lonely here at the bottom of the hour. Time seems to be so far away. It does, but still, in the darkness, there's a light. And it's your host, Kevin Nutt, telling you what you just heard. Harmonizing Force started the set. I'm Going Through. I love that song. Helps me out. Sure does. The Angelic Gospel Singers, I Thank You, Lord, on the Gotham record label. When was that recorded? Around 1950? That's a hard one to find, but Peter Batchelor and Al Young in New Zealand tracked that down. Thank you. Part of the Mighty Gospel Friends. Big part of the Mighty Gospel Friends. Thank you, gentlemen. He said, the Royal Gospel Travelers. He did. That was a good one. We heard the Flying Clouds of Tuscaloosa, Alabama. Lord, Lift Me Up, recorded by good cousin Taylor in 1991 on WTSK AM. Popped the cassette deck there and recorded a bunch of stuff and passed it on to his cousin, Taylor, and the Taylor brothers into that set just one more time. Glad to be in the service. We're always glad to be in the service. Reverend Creighton, I know you're glad to be in the service. Yes, as well as Brother Richard in Chicago. Always in the service, 24/7. Hallelujah, brothers and sisters and beloved. Yes, indeed. After the dark comes light. Light at the top of the hour. We have the top of the hour on our mind. And the angelic spiritual singers have heaven on their mind here on Sinner's Crossroads, WFMU.

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We are people's peoples. Why? Because we are concerned about your health. We are in good health, and we want you to be in good health. When you're in good health, when you're not in good health, you have poor health, you know what you're doing. You're reducing your chances if you're ever reaching any of your major goals. Nobody I know in poor health are successful or happy. And if you elect right now and choose to neglect your health, say, I'm not going to take care of my health. I'm not going to eat happy. I'm not going to eat healthy. I'm not going to exercise. I'm not going to take any minerals. I'm not going to do anything. I guarantee you, you're going to be miserable.

What's the matter now? Folks ain't singing in the church like they're supposed to sing. Yes. Make a joyful noise. Brothers and sisters and beloved, the Mighty Knights with a K. One of my favorite letters of the alphabet, Mighty Knights. Winding it down here, we have made the top of the hour here at Sinner's Crossroads. Yes, indeed. The light is all around us. Folks gather their things, their Bibles. Not the hymn books. Greet their friends on the way out into the foyer, the vestibule, and out into the parking lot. The virtual parking lot, we'll tell you who you just heard. Started at the bottom of the hour, the angelic spiritual singers, Heaven on My Mind. Hallelujah. It's one with a killer organ in there. Every time someone says heaven, I think they're saying Kevin. Fireball singers, Now Lord. Yes, Now Lord, we've done it. We kept the faith. The Stars of Faith, Getting Ready. Little extended mix there, you're welcome. The Stars of Glory, I'm Going Away. I love that song as much as I do the harmonizing four I'm going through. I needed to hear both those myself today. And we ended set with the Mighty Knights. Another extended special. Yes, indeed. More on that in the coming months. What's the Matter Now? Love the way that guy testified and sang on that one. You've been tuned to Sinner's Crossroads Gospel Broadcast on WFMU. We are here every week. My name is Kevin Nutt. Thank you, mighty gospel friends, Peter and Al, the old Down Under, and Rain. Love you, Rain, if you're listening, I hope. 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

0: Well, Marta, Chump and Monty Mandrill learned a lesson.
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4: 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It's Joe Besser!
5: Hello? Mr. Hershenhorn? Do you have yourself on mute, Mr. Hershenhorn?
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7: Just what do you think you're doing, Dave?

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2: Tonight, right here at WFMU Music Dispensed by Tex Antoine. He's going to be dropping by. He's going to tell us all about the official Tex Antoine Steam Room cabinet that's being shipped out this week. Apologies for the delay on that one. Bingo the Chimp, he has a fleet of household cleaning fluids. Okay. Get in there. Windex. Me, I'm Dave the Spaz. Freddie Garrity and the Dreamers. I'm telling you now. Junglers. They're back together. They, after 10 years, not doing anything. I DJed a show for them in Osaka about 20 years ago, and they just emailed, and they said, hey, I see you play our songs. Black Mask Revel, and they got new material coming out, too, so look for that. AOD, they're still doing their thing. Paul's Not Home. Barrett's Whitfield and the Savages, the Corner Man. Baby, Let Me Take You Home from the Mustangs. Larry Williams, Hocus Pocus. Surfside Tate from the Triumphs. Visions, Route 66. And Lawrence Welk and Orchestra with Chimpanzee. Rain drops. They keep falling on my head. Right here at WFMU. This is a new record from The Terrible Threes. Where? Right here on Music Dispensed by.

0: Ladies and gentlemen, the Tingler is loose in this drive-in. Do not panic, but turn on your headlights. I repeat, turn on your headlights.
1: Scream! 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

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Now I tell a tale of the Threshold People, so astounding that some of you may faint. This is a story of those in the twilight time, once human, now monsters, in a void between the living and the dead. 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
4: 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Easy, easy, easy. Okay. How's that? Music dispatched by right here on a Thursday evening. Hey, how do you do? How do you do? How do you do? And a happy how do you do to you. I'm Dave Dispatch, for crying out loud. Right here at WFMU. Paula Lamont spelling it out for you. Not just an M-O-N-K-E-Y. 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I can't. M-O-N-K-E-Y. It can't stop the show. Almost did. Night of the Phantom. Larry and the Blue Notes. It was originally done as Night of the Sadist, and they had to go back in and overdub Phantom. The version I heard was Phantom, so that's the one that sticks in my craw. Beachmen Drive In. Hot Rod, Clifton Chenier. How does he drive with that accordion in the front seat? That's the Trash Man, who can do anything with I'm Not Your Stepping Stone, recorded live at the Gables Club in Minneapolis, January 1967. Howie Casey and the Seniors. Twisting at the Top. See, that's my senior's voice. New from the Terrible Threes on Crash and Burn Records. 69, B-side. Besides, why the hell not to, why the hell not playing that? What do we got? Oh, I couldn't find my Pentagram record, so we're going to hear the Pentagons. Right here, Music Dispatch by.

So you're going to take a vacation this summer and you want the most fun for you and the family? Well, take it from me, Charlie Walker. You ought to head for Nashville, Tennessee, where the Country Music Hall of Fame will give you a sight and sound history of country music, the great people who have made it, and the most moving experience of your life. It's open from 9 to 5:30 most days in the summer. Don't miss it.

0: Hi. This is the musical story of Bobby Darin. Oh, that's me. The actual story, of course, doesn't have much to tell, except that I was born in New York, and that makes me a city kid. And I've been very lucky, and of course, that makes me happy. But the musical story, well, that starts back in 1958. April 10th of that year, in fact, and I walked into a record session with a song that I'd written, and a lot of hopes and a lot of dreams. Now, it wasn't the first record session I'd ever done, but it was the first time that I felt, well, maybe I could have a hit out of this particular date. The man upstairs was smiling at me that afternoon because, well, the song did become a hit. And, oh, by the way, the sounds you hear in the background are the actual pre-recording tune-ups and rehearsal of that record date. And now, the beginning.
1: Splish, splash, I was taking a bath.

0: You got that door closed again, huh?
1: What the hell? It's music just passed by. Right here at WFMU East Orange, WMFU Mount Hope, New York City, and Rockland County at 91.9 FM, serving Simien Valley, West Bonobo, Bennettville, Tennessee, Kokomo County, the Isle of Capuchin. You won't like what you see. Very well. Bobby Darin. This record, the Bobby Darin story, it's an LP on ATCO. And it says over here that the master plates of side two of this LP were autographed by Bobby Darin. Hold side two to the light and look for his signature below the label. So just, if you see the light on a Bobby Darin B-side, just go into it. And it's true, it is there. You hold it up to the light and there's his signature, man. He went to the pressing plant and said, Bobby Darin. Robert Waldo Casado, Cliff Nobles with Love Is All Right, the early Philly sound, Jesse Powell Orchestra, Fluffy Hunter. Fluffy Hunter? Bunch of smut. Walking blues. Man in the little white suit. I realize I'm not listening to enough Charlie Walker. Charlie Walker! A Cookies B-side, Will Power, Just Because. From the really the neglected early 60s period from Jerry Lee Lewis when he left Sun and he went over to Mercury to these like really noisy records. And that one, for some sort of in spite of itself, it gels. Crazy version of Just Because. Move on from Jeanette Baby Washington. And the Pentagons. They're down at the beach. And I'm here in the studio in Jersey City. Me, I'm Dave Despaz. So, where the hell am I? Like a few weeks ago, I'm in a bar. And there is WFMU air personality Gaylord Fields, who's been on the air for 30 years and comes back every now and then. And he says to me, he goes, you know, Spaz, my birthday is on a Thursday this year. I said, uh-huh. So, he goes, well, because, you know, you did a birthday show to me 6 years ago. And, you know, now you can do another birthday show. The nerve. He's sitting there sipping on an extra large non-alcoholic Shirley Hempel. He's telling me, oh, all right, we'll do some sort of birthday thing for Gaylord Fields. So I had the music to spaz by staff just scurrying around for the past half hour, and they got a bunch of clips. I don't know how I could beat 6 years ago with a Gaylord Fields birthday special by presenting Lawrence Welk destroying the Beatles catalog. What can you do? What can you do to top something like that? Well, Mr. Fields, as you're sitting there in your cat hair encrusted chair, making bets on Perry Mason guest stars, it's time to present Lawrence Welk and his gang as they crap all over the Burt Bacharach songbook. The whole catalog. Everyone else come back in 20 minutes. Here's Sandy and Sally with Jack Emmel. He's a motorcycle cop. Just setting it up for you. They're bikers.
2: You know, this really breaks my heart to see two beautiful girls in a predicament like this. But I gotta give you a ticket.
3: But officer, we're lost. 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
2: San Jose? Why, that's my hometown. But I still gotta give you a ticket.

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1: In the Rose Parade on New Year's Day, on their own float, Stairway to Stardom, sponsored by the Exchange Club of America. Here's a song that was a big hit for Herb Albert and the Tijuana Brass. This guy's in love with you. The guy, in this case, is handsome guy Hovis, and the girl, of course, this is his charming wife, Ronna.
2: Hello, everybody.

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0: Did you probably know by now, we've got a new theme.
1: Hi, girls. Why the sad faces?
2: Our car just broke down and we're lost.
1: Where are you headed?

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And I'm sure you'll enjoy it now by our talented trio of Gail, Ron, and Michael.

0: Tanya. And that song was made so very famous by Dionne Warwick.
1: Nice, Tanya. While we're traveling around the country, let's not forget our adopted state, California. Here's the band with another hit song. Do you know the way to San
2: no!
1: Jose?
2: No! 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Oh, here we go. Oh, look, there's who's doing this one? Oh, Smell. It's Bob Smell. Look at him go. You know, you could do worse than Bob Smell. All right. Tanya. How about Tanya? Holy smoke. Say a little prayer. Gail, Ron, and Michael, that trio didn't gel. They didn't stick around so long as a trio. I say a little prayer. Close to you from... Yeah, that was... Tanya would say a little prayer. Close to you, Gail, Ron, and Michael. Sandy and Sally with Arthur Duncan. I'm sitting here trying to think, which version of... I'm going to use them all. This is the one where Arthur Duncan is a gas station attendant. Do you know the way to San Jose? I'll never fall in love again, Sandy Griffith, Mary Lou Metzger, and Gerald Farrell. Never fallen in love again, and What the World Needs Now from the Lawrence Welk Singers. Guy and Ralna, this guy's in love with you. Do you know the way to San Jose? Sandy and Sally, this time with Jack Emmel. I'm not sure if it's Jack Emmel. I'm not even sure if he has any scotch in him. Happy birthday, Gaylord Fields, WFMU legend. I don't know if anyone's listening at this point. I looked out the window and people were lining up on Montgomery Street, climbing into a sewer. I will play one more, relative to nothing, has nothing to do with Burt Bacharach, yet it was a number one song, courtesy of an artist from the Lawrence Welk Show. There weren't a lot of artists that went on to great things. Lennon Sisters. And this one, Lynn Anderson, right here at WFMU.
0: Here's another young lady who always adds a spark to the show. Lynn Anderson sings the song that looks like another record hit for this little country artist. Promises, Promises.
3: You promised you would be true to me.

0: Hello? Mr. Hergenhorn? Do you have yourself on mute?
1: David needs to unmute. He's talking, but we don't hear him, so he needs to unmute. So I think he's looking at his device right now to check to make sure it's connected.
0: Hello?
1: I kind of know that device. I've seen it. It's like one of the gamer units. It's really good, but he needs to understand that he needs to connect.
0: Hello? Mr. Hergenhorn?
1: Okay. You need to connect. Check your headset. Check your headset. Let me see. Oh, he can't hear me. Well, I'm saying something that he can't hear me. All right, let me see. I'm just...
0: 5 minutes lost.
1: Yeah. Okay, you have to make sure
0: you're
1: connected. He is there. He is just not responding.
0: Mr. Hergenhorn.
1: And he's doing his best to... Maybe... Let me see. I'm going to see if I can try to get him over here. David, are you there?
0: Do you have yourself on mute, Mr. Hergenhorn?
1: I don't think he's able to hear.
0: It's almost like a joke show.

0: Well, this is what happens when you do live radio.
1: I'm not much good at these new songs, but an old friend of mine happens to be standing over in the wings over there, and she's crazy about this new kind of singing. I'm sure with very little persuasion, she could be encouraged to come out here. Melinda? George, will you bring out Melinda? Come out here, little one. How do you do? This is Roger.
2: Hey, Melinda.
1: And this is Mary Ann.
3: Hi there.
1: And Melinda, what kind of a song would you like to sing? You're nothing but a hound dog?
3: No.
1: What would you like to sing?
3: Well, there's a song that's become pretty popular. It's called The Witch Doctor.
1: Meekin, do you know a song like that? Could you give us some witch music?
4: Try Witch Doctor in the key of G.
1: Oh, you know it, eh?

0: came all the way from Europe. Because Dracula and the monster must be destroyed. Together, we must find them.
1: Oh, no, no, wait a minute. Let's not start that all over again.
2: I can't go. I got a date. In fact, I got two dates.
0: But you and I have a date with destiny.
2: Let Chick go with destiny. Won't you please, huh?

Bob, for you, for John, the rest, but goddamn it, I'm never going to discuss this son of a bitching Watergate thing again. Never, never, never, never.

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0: socket to me.
1: This is new. I'm Larry Waters.
2: I'm David Gate.
1: The top of the news, the leak at Watergate. In our studio, some of the principals of Watergate.
2: Mr. Gordon Libby, how do you feel about Watergate?
3: I've been in the right place, but it must have been the wrong time.
2: Well, who gave you the order?
3: There, Leroy Brown.
2: What are you getting out of this, Mr. Libby?
1: Mr. John Bean, you were the president's chief counsel. Can you tell our listeners what he thinks of you now?
4: You talk too much, you worry me to death.
1: It's rumored around Washington that you're changing your viewpoint. What is it now?
5: No more Mr. Nice Guy. No more Mr. Clean.
2: Mrs. Martha Wichell, how do you feel about your husband's political downfall?
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2: Mr. Wichell, what is your opinion of Mrs. Wichell?
7: No woman like the one I've got.
2: Mrs. Wichell, what is your opinion of yourself?
8: I am woman, hear me roar.
1: Mr. L. Patrick Frey, how would you describe all those little buggers?
9: I'm an extremely dangerous.
1: Could you tell us how they got in Watergate?
10: Cannon through the bathroom window.
1: Since you're no longer FBI chief, do you intend to stay in law enforcement?
11: I'd rather drive a truck.
2: We asked the president. Who is going to help him now?
12: Big Bad John.
1: Mr. John Donnelly, why did you change from the Democratic Party to the Republican Party?
13: I can see clearly now.
2: Well, Mr. President, what was your advice to Mr. Donnelly?
1: We understand your Washington days will be very full.
14: A cowboy's work is never done.
1: Do you think Watergate has destroyed our democratic system?
2: Mr. President, just what is your position?
15: Clowns to the left of me, jokers to the right. Here I am, stuck in the middle with you.
1: The general consensus of Watergate.
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18: 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Forever! Easy, easy. I don't need forever. We have a limited contract that I'm signed to. King and Barnes leak at Watergate. Fred Wesley and the JBs, you can have Watergate, just give me some bucks and I'll be straight. You hear JB himself coming on there at the end of the song? Because he's got to. He's walking past the studio. What are you doing in there? Shannon and the Clams, Point of Being Right, Fee-Fi-Fo-Fums in the Summertime. Witch Doctor, now that's Melinda Marks. You heard of Nepo Babies. That's a Zeppo baby. I know, it's Groucho's baby, but then again, hear me out. Zeppo filled in for Groucho successfully many times on stage. And Groucho had his appendix out. You know, people at the time said that Zeppo did a better Groucho than Julius Groucho Marx. So who knows what went on? All you have to do is ask Mia Farrow, because when she was married to Frank, they lived next door to Zeppo and Barbara. And when Frank divorced Mia, he started showing up at Zeppo and Barbara's house, like asking to borrow, like, you know, hey, do you have a spare part for a lawnmower, you know? And pretty soon, Barbara left Zeppo for Frank, much to the delight of no one. Dean Elliott and his orchestra with You're the Top. Outcast, Long, Tall, Sally, Promises, Promises, the number one country single from Lynn Anderson, courtesy of the Lawrence Welk Show. The Lawrence Welk. I would hope to God that they know the way to San Jose at this point. I want to thank the volunteers that were upstairs today. We had Tyler, Emily, Alex, Evelyn, Mason. 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
18: 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We have a Oh, dude, we've got a Grateful Dead movie on a week from tonight. You know, I'm going to be broadcasting live from downstairs. It's going to be something. 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Garlic is as good as 10 mothers. Now get this, it's interactive, let's say. 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And DJ Susie Hot Rod presents Thick. 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Oh, you can catch Susie Hot Rod Tack tomorrow night at the A Bar. She's going to be DJing up there. 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

Sometimes I wonder if you really understand. 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

0: I'll say one thing. You sure locked out on the picture. You got to do all the love scenes.
1: They weren't so much.
0: Not much. They released three versions of it. Domestic, foreign, and massage parlor.
1: Yeah. They were good times.
0: They sure were. What do you say we make another picture together?
1: No, I think not.
0: Why, don't you have the stomach for it?
1: I haven't got the liver for it.

0: I get a boot, you give me a thrill. I get a kick out of you.
1: You see, I told you that end would hang.
2: Where's our little beatnik this morning?

0: baby. This is a crazy crib.
1: Like what's happening, baby?
0: Like who, you know?
1: Yeah, well, sorry.
0: Like, man, this is the end.
1: It's crazy, baby.
2: What you mean you got a headache? Well, man, everybody's got a headache. That ain't nothing. We got splitting headaches, throbbing headaches, tax headaches, and sick headaches. We got headaches from not eating, headaches from overeating and drinking. Man, if you ain't got a headache, you don't know what's going on in the world. Everybody's got a headache, like I said, and Joe Tex got the answer. BC Powder. 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
1: Hey, Joe.
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0: 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Serving Simeon Valley, West Bonobo, Bonanville, Tennessee, Kokomo County, and Captain. You won't like what you see. Me, I'm Dave the Spaz. How do you do? Yeah, da da da da da da. Blah, blah, blah. It's Lawrence Welk again. Do the hustle. We're going to do the hustle. He ends every word with a consonant, with an Frankie Valli. Joe Tex, skinny legs and all. Beatnik Blues, her Huey Piano Smith and the Clowns. It's Robert Mitchum's birthday, too. I got a kick out of you and Sonny. Bell notes.
1: I've had it. Ooh, boy!
0: You know, because the beatnik he told the beatnik she. What a song! Right here at WFMU, here's Temptations.

XM. All my life, I have always wanted a monkey. 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

0: Hello?
1: 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Yeah, this is the Big Bopper speaking. Oh, you sweet thing. Do I want? Will I want? Oh, baby, you know what I like.
2: Chantilly lace and a pretty face and a ponytail hanging down, wiggling a walk and a giggling a talk. Make the world go round. 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

0: neck goes like a girl.
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0: What's that, baby? 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
2: What's that, honey? 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

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I saw this eye, so I removed the other eye, that eye that kept winking and blinking at other men. Some who took me up to the skies, but their attempts at love were only imitations of my old flame. I can't even think of her name. Wait, what was her name? Doris, Laura, Chloe, Manny, Mo, Jack. No, it couldn't have been Mo. I can't stand it, I tell you. This is driving me sane. She would always treat me mean, so I poured a can of gasoline and struck a match to...

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1: You
2: Herbie Delicious. It's a 45, which I purchased. Why? It's Mike Jones and the City Slickers between Paul Frees as Peter Lorre on My Old Flame. He does officially a better Peter Lorre than Peter Lorre because there's an air check of a radio show where they brought Peter Lorre on to do that interstitial over there, little in the donut, as they would call it, the little spoken part. He couldn't do it. He clammed up. Thunderbirds, Baby, Let's Play House, Big Bopper, Big Hit, Chantilly Lace, Lids, Fool for You, Mutual Hate, Disco Junk, Flakes, Bip, Bam, Boom. You gotta earn it. So say the hitless Temptations. Stay tuned for India's show coming up at the top of the hour. Now this.
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0: We'll never get out of here alive. 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I just feel it.
1: You do?
0: Yes, I feel it in my bones.
1: You're talking nonsense.
0: Oh, no, I'm not. These heathens probably have an open grave for us.
1: They wouldn't dare put both of us in the same grave. Or would they?
0: I should hope not. I hate you.
1: That sudden?
0: Yes, that's sudden. If it weren't for you, we wouldn't be hunting for an old cemetery on a night like this. It's all your fault.
1: And I thought you loved me.

0: It is said on clear nights, beneath the cold light of the moon, howl the dog and the wolf, and creeping things crawl out of the slime. It is then the ghouls feast in all their radiance. It is on nights like this, most people prefer to steer clear of burial grounds.
1: Ten years ago, on a cold, dark night, there was someone killed 'neath the town hall light. There were few at the scene,

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Just a monkey and some balls.

Thank you, ladies and gentlemen. I'd like you to meet one of the fellows who promoted me to the 8th degree black. His name is Ed Parker. He has about 18 Kenpo schools around the country. Ed Parker. There's another fellow in the audience. See that book. This friend of mine, his name is John O'Grady. He's written a book. He was head of the narco squad in Los Angeles for 26 years. And on the 166th page, he's got about three pages about me and my ex-wife, Priscilla, and about our friendship, and about that maternity suit. It turned out to be a complete conspiracy and a hoax, man. And I just, no way. I had a picture made with that chick, and it's all. I mean, she got pregnant with a camera, a Polaroid or something. But anyway, it's all in this book. It's the most... been watching Polaroid cameras, boy. But you know what she did? And when she goofed up, she named the night. And the night that she named, my wife was with me in the audience. And that's the night she said, "Ain't no way I'm gonna fool around with her out there. Are you kidding me?" So anyway, let me tell you something. If you like things like the French Connection, the Chinese Connection, the British Connection, the knee connection to the jump bone, bone neck to. If you like that type of stuff, buy this book. It's called O'Grady. It'll be in print when, John? Up to September 27th. It will fascinate you. It's about 26 years of a hardline policeman working in the narco squad out of Hollywood. So you can imagine what it's like. Buy this book. It's called O'Grady. Okay. John just came back from New York, where he had a meeting of this. I have been a member of this organization for 5 years, the International Narcotics Enforcement Officers Association, in recognition of the outstanding loyalty and contribution to the support of narcotic law enforcement. This award of special honor is bestowed upon Elvis Presley in testimony, so-and-so, lifetime member, International Narcotics Enforcement Officers Association. So I just got that. So, I don't pay attention to rumors. I don't pay attention to movie magazines. They don't read them because they're all junk. And I don't mean to put anybody's job down. I'm talking about they have a job to do and they got to write something. So if they don't know anything, they make it up, you know. So in my case, they make it up. When I hear rumors flying around, I got sick in the hospital. Well, I was, you know, in this day and time, you can't even get sick. You are strung out. Well, by God, I'll tell you something, friend. I have never been strung out in my life, except on music. When I got sick here in the hotel, I got sick here that one night. I had 102 temperature. They wouldn't let me perform. From three different sources, I heard I was strung out on heroin. I swear to God, hotel employees, Jack, bellboys, freaks that carry your luggage up to the room, people working around, you know, talking, maids. And I was sick. I had a doctor, had the flu, and I got over one day. But all across this town, I was strung out. So I told him earlier, and don't you get offended, ladies and gentlemen, I'm talking to somebody else. If I find or hear the individual that has said that about me, I'm going to break your goddamn neck, you son of a bitch. That is dangerous. That is damaging to myself, to my little daughter, to my father, to my friends, my doctor, to everybody, my relationship with you, my relationship with up here on the stage. It is dangerous. I will pull your goddamn tongue out by the roots. Thank you very much. Anyway,
How many of you people saw the movie Blue Hawaii?

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When this period is ended, regular broadcasting will be resumed. 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

It's a honky-tonk parade. Without your love, it's a melody played in a penny arcade. It's a Barnum and Bailey.

0: Now, we don't have much time. 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Jimmy, can you make it really fast?
1: Sure I can.

0: Elvis has left the building. Thank you and good night.
1: Well, you're not making it fast, Jimmy. 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

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I'm Dave Despaz. It has been Music Despaz, and that was and will always be Cliff Edwards, a.k.a. Ukulele Ike. It's Only a Paper Moon. Nobody's Business. Riley Puckett. Leave him alone already. Elvis Presley, live at the Hilton with the drugs dialogue and, yeah. That's good enough. New from Swamp Talk's Final Approach, Long Black Veil from Lefty Frizzell. Roy Orbison, I know I gotta replace that 45. Love Hurts, Low and Lonely. Roy Acuff, it is a very freaking best. Gene Knight doing an Ernie K. Doe number with Ain't It the Truth and Ode to the Letcher. The Lone Wolves live on Music Spaz by 25 years ago. You stay tuned for India's show. See you next week. Good night, everybody. Good night.

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My name's India. I was away on vacation for a little while, but I'm back. I think I was back last week. All the days seem to fade into each other. I don't know. Yes, I will back announce what I just played. So what we last heard was this record from Nash Paints. The song was called Boyfriend First. The song we heard before that was by Northern Machine, and it was called Delta Fog. And then before that one, Tanaka Nixon Meeting, Annihilation Part 2. Before that, we had Caroline K. Cheerth. Then before that, Anthony Shield, Romance. And then we had Pale Cocoon, Child Swap. And then before that, I will try my best. Mechthild von Luch. With a song called Rungholter Tons 13. Before that, Arthur Russell's song The Platform on the Ocean. Before that, we had Salaried Man Club, Grey Cross. And then there was Sonny Chirac, Blind Willie. And then Salwa Al Katrib, Look Beyond the Sea. And then I will try again. Livana Miska and Arja Kastinen with their track Kunin Parin Poirola. That's about all I've played, and I have more that's coming up. Right now in the background of my talking we're having ocean sounds, because I feel like I keep not bringing bed music to talk over, and then I feel awkward. I can't just have my voice be the only thing. And speaking of, I am going to stop talking. So, yeah.

my reality. And I exist within my reality. Yours is yours, and I don't care what it is. The truth is now, the truth is this minute, the truth is right here, and this minute we exist.

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Once again, my name's India. I'm here for another hour, and then Dylan Don't is filling in for Jim, so that'll be fun. Okay, I'm going to back announce, but I don't really remember where I left off. Oh, no, I do. Okay, we just heard a piece by James Ferraro called Program 6. Before that was We Are 7, 82 to 84 mix, and then Clock DVA, Relentless. Before that was Arvid Tuba, Rehabilitation. Before that, Factrix and Kazaza, Pro Man Song. And then before that, Maurizio Bianchi, an untitled song. Before that, there was a track by Spectrum called Neon Sire, and before that is Stormbug's Out Main Objective. Before that, we had Pink Military, I Cry, and last but not least, there is Gate with Open in My Arms. Yeah, that's about all I did there. No, I have nothing else to say today, and that's okay.

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My name is India. Dylan Don't is up next, filling in for Jim the Poet. That's in 2 minutes, and I am going to be going to bed. I hope everyone has a really lovely night, and I will see you guys all next week.

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Almost like visual echoes, these could be morning. Half-drunk cup of coffee and a cigarette still burning. Coin still spinning. Through the more dramatic domestic.

Hello. This is Dylan Dawn. Thanks, Jim the Poet, for the slot, and thanks for listening. 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I just played a lot of tunes. You can go through and see them all on WFMU.org, or just Google Dylan WFMU and you should find my show. I will say I played a Peter Ivers song. I've been thinking about him a lot this week. Ain't That a Kick, which also inspired the title of my show, Kick in the Heart, today. And yeah, he made a lot of cool music. He made music for the movie Eraserhead and Heaven, and was killed with hammers later. It's an unsolved mystery who did it. People suspect it was his musical rival, but that's not confirmed, so don't spread that like I am. And on that note, thanks for listening, and I'll be here till 6 a.m.

0: first time. Stay away, you're fired, stay away. And it's about 7 o'clock on Sunday morning. Been up all night, like, knew I had to finish my work. I knew I had to. As I looked out the window, it was bright sunlight on the orange bricks of the next building. Very bright, light somehow reflecting. And through the window, if I was able to understand, I guess why I couldn't stay awake. It was not conscious. Before I'd realized I couldn't stay awake anymore. But now, it's even worse than before. I was listening to a tape of a lecture on Buddhism at which I was present. I
1: was at the lecture.
0: Heard myself asking a lot of stupid questions.
1: He was asking a lot of stupid questions.
0: I was thick-headed at the lecture, sitting there on the floor. But to hear it all now, it's even worse than before. Those shoes I have, there's some name in them I can't remember. I found them in a wastebasket about to be empty. They're mostly the only shoes I wear. I found them, they had been worn. Bottoms were worn off on the edges. But they're mostly in good shape. I found that they fit me. I was very happy. There was something about them that sticks to the feet.
1: When I walk,
0: makes a noise. I kept wearing them. They got wet many times, and now the stitches that hold them together on the sides is coming apart. Everywhere it hurts. And you can see my colored socks in the hole where they come apart. But they stick to the floor when I walk still.
1: They stick to the floor.
0: Very noticeably. I stepped in some sticky stuff that spilled by the door. Since then, it's even worse than before. On Broadway, one night, there was this fairly high-pitched, loud tone that
2: sounded like
0: a siren. People were looking around to see
2: where it came from.
0: The food store on the corner provided a lot of the light. Because it was open, pretty soon, I realized that the sound was coming from
2: this one car
0: that was parked on the street nearby. It was empty and locked as I walked toward it. It became even louder. I first noticed the sound when I walked past the store, but now it's even worse than before. I really wanted to show somehow how things deteriorate, or how one
1: bad thing
0: leads to another. At first, there were plenty of things to point to. Lots of people, places, things, ideas, turning to shit everywhere. I could describe these instances, but the more I thought about them, the less they seemed to be negative things, but appeared in the seeds of something completely new and productive.

0: once it was easy to find something to deplore, but now it's even worse than before. The question is whether or not this kind of music is going to hypnotize you. Do you resent being made to listen to this monotonous music or having to listen to such boring sentences? Friends have said that by producing this kind of music, people are put to sleep. In fact, I've always thought this.
1: We always thought this, too.
0: I've always disliked the Rolling Stones since I found out what they were up to.
1: He found out what they were up to.
0: So in the prospect of doing this very hypnotic music came to my mind, I realized that I should at least bring up the problems of listening to this kind of rhythm, that is, regularity may temporarily take your mind off of more important tasks we have. I had to decide if it was in our best. Interest to present this, but now that I went ahead and did it after asking what it was for, now it's even worse than before.

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Thanks for listening. 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Bye.

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Under my voice is Waves for Flutes by Rip Heyman. And next up, I'm playing my last song. So thank you for being here. And next up is Awake with Clay Pigeon. So stick around.

Oh, this morning, right on the edge of falling apart. Sheet of the pants, into the frying pan, into the fire, gaffs and all. And I got a smile on my face as wide as the notice ass. Feeling good, it's fantastic Friday, everybody, it's Friday! And I got the fire pit mama running the show, my associate producer, Jess, the fire pit mama. And so warm out. I know a lot of people say the heat, but I see it at the coolest, the nicest time of day. Right there around dawn, just walking down from the train station in my t-shirt and shorts, looking athletic and young and spirited and sprightly. And I'm lying, but I felt good. And then I got on the shacky, and I feel even better because you wonder sometimes after so many years, are they slipping away, Clay? Are you losing your grip? Are they still loyal? And then I see your, but geez, you're listening in Nova Scotia. That's Dave. Germany's all over. Wie geht's Deutschland? Die kommen Kopfschmerzen und die gehen ins Krankenhaus. Munich, that's Fabian. Berlin, that's Paul. And the Oyster Daddy's been kicking around in the shadows the past few days. I see you, Oyster Daddy. You're not hiding from me. Carney's all the way home to Carney. Then you know life is good, I'll tell you. Fantastic Friday! Ooh, I'll tell you, mostly sunny, high of 90 today, heat index 104, stay indoors. Southwest winds at 5, 30% chance of afternoon precipitation. Take those precautions. Now look out for everybody, okay? Mostly cloudy, 76 tonight. We could see a quarter to half inch of rain tonight. Saturday, sunshine, 90. And then Sunday, Monday, and that's too many beats. Hold something back, Clay. Jesus. At 6:29, surf, turf, and stars. We'll get into all the deets. Weather complete, nice and sweet. Wayne, clear, 73. How you be? Matawan, 75. Still alive and clear as you're getting it here. Jersey City, heat advisory now. Look out. Clear here, 76 and a bowl of kicks. What's happening, Clay? I'll tell you what.

But Chapman, Stevie Wonder. Doing the Beatles. Let's go, Stevie.

I'm a little rushed. Bangles. Katrina and the Waves Jam going down to Liverpool. And I like this ISTA. ISTA. It's a track called Waves. Hey, you could see ISTA play this weekend with Loose Buttons, Garrett Elias, ISTA Improvement Movement, Persona 749. They're playing at Tompkins Square Park Saturday afternoon. Starts at 1:45. Sounds like fun. We got ISTA right now on Wake and Bake.

0: That was Ista, mister and ma'am. And again, they're playing Tompkins Square Park. Starts at 1:45 Saturday afternoon. Should be a stone jam. Sneaking up on 6:29, that's Surf Turf and Stars time. Today along the western spur of the New Jersey Turnpike, where the Hackensack River winds past lovely Lyndhurst. The next low tide will be this morning at 10:18. And high tide rolls in this afternoon. Pencil it for 4:10. Do we like birds at Wake and Bake? You bet we do. Some of the birds recently observed along Bergen County's trails, marshes, and estuaries include a ruddy turnstone, a pair of northern rough-winged swallows, and a giant, look at this, it's called a commotion of double-crested cormorants. 34% illumination of our waning crescent moon currently shining from high above, setting this afternoon 3:55, rising again tonight 12:50. Now, once the sky darkens and glowers tonight, the bright planet Venus will take her place low in the west. Tomorrow morning before sunrise, my glistener friend, Saturn will be in the south, tiny Mercury ascending above the horizon in the east, just below the warlike Mars and the crescent moon. Heat advisories today. Remember to hydrate, protect your skin, watch out for the kids, the old folks, the pets. Don't lock anybody in your vehicle. Sunny, 90 degrees, but the heat's going to feel like over 100. 30% chance of some cooling afternoon rain. Cloudy tonight, 76. More rain in earnest, maybe a quarter to half inch. Saturday, 90 degrees. Again, that heat index up there. Maybe some afternoon rain. Then Sunday, Monday, Tuesday, sunny right up around 90. That chance of an afternoon shower. Mid-80s Wednesday and Thursday. 95 Skeeter Lake yesterday on Piney Hollow. 69 at Sandyston with a hot cross bun. Around the nation, 122 Amarosa Canyon, California. Hot. Cold in Mount Elmer, Utah. Did you see what I saw? 17 degrees. Port Ivory, SI, clear 76. You're in our mix. Piscataway, how we love you, how we love you. 74, blue skies. Jersey City, 77. Bert Bly, 11. Oh, I feel good. I hope you feel good. It's Friday, everybody, the weekend. Early in the morning.
1: Okay.

Lime Garden and Crush My Heart on Wake. Send it out to B now. He was digging it. 638. How you doing? Hope your day's off to a good start. Here's one going back to the 60s from The Creation. Try and Stop.

0: Some people say, Clay, pretty intense for this hour of the morning. I say, well, maybe for some, but you don't know these glisters. You see, the glisters can take it. Can outside my door on Wake and Bake. Happy birthday, dear Bean. Happy birthday to you. It's Bean's birthday today. How you been, Bean? Happy birthday, 1 year older. Pixie for you and all our birthday friends. And there might have been another birthday on that AccuTube too. I might have missed it. Well, you know, I'll try to get it next time. Next year, 15 in front of 7. And we need to do this right
1: Retson.
0: Now. Not that, not Retson. Lord help me. There we go. Jersey City's Feral Fixers, that's what we're talking about. TNR Club. Now, what is this? They're dedicated to helping alleviate the suffering of neighborhood street cats.

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Go visit them. It'll do you good. 5 after 7, Glisters, will get you informed with a look at the latest news and your weekend weather. 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

had fun back in the disco days, Grace Jones, on a summer's night. We still got some left. I love August, don't you? And I love Lizzie Mercier de Clue. Sacre bleu. This is fire right here. And it is hot. The whole show coming up. Nadia Now, DJ Time Traveler, Mr. Let's Paint, the ComCal, Wake Traffic, Today in History, Artist of the Week. That's all coming up.

your lucky day.

This Is Your Mind, and me, Evan Funk Davies, has his disco dance party next week, right? Tuesday. It's going to be so exciting. Once a year. 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

Cat Burgers, and I've got a friend named Fire Pit Mama named Jess, my associate producer. Happy birthday to you, Jess, and thanks for all you do. So proud you're part of this Wake team. Here's Prince, When You Were Mine, Wake and Bake.

You know, Prince, always welcome on Wake and Bake, When You Were Mine. Good morning, everybody. Let's go ahead and have a look at your news, shouldn't we? Do a little wake honk. If you're out there in your car, I hope you did it. Say, chock-a-da-chock. And Slammin' Sammy Russell puts this news together, part of our Wake team. Thank you, Sam. What do you do if you lose your horse? A Nevada rider was bucked off his steed, which then ran off deep into Butte County's Granite Chief Wilderness, UPI reports. Rescuing him was a real pain in the, well, the Butte, you might say, but there was a happy ending with the hulking horse hoisted by helicopter and hurried home to his hang-tough helpers, who lifted him into the sky like angels. While he took in the breathtaking view a horse seldom sees, looking down over the tiny trees like some type of horse-dronaut, saying, "Honey, I wrecked the chateau. Minstead Lodge, a 19th century English manor house, is so quaint and fancy it has honey dripping from the ceiling." This after a massive bee infestation in the roof left gallon upon gallon the heavy, sticky tea sweetener seeping through the fancy Victorian chandeliers onto the exquisite oriental carpets below. The Telegraph bitterly informs us a massive outpouring of support has raised the funds necessary, though, to fix the historic structure and relocate the bees to somewhere, well, more they're seen. Some people have too much time on their hands, like the organ fanatics in Halberstadt, Germany, who are currently 25 years into an organ concert schedule to last 639 years. Billed as the world's slowest concert, the 639-year-long work by John Cage, which will never be heard in its entirety by anyone, hit a milestone Wednesday with a rare chord change. Whoa! AP News reports that is exciting. The chord went from 7 notes to 8, blowing everyone's mind, but that's nothing compared to the totally sweet D-flat half-diminished 9th that's coming in 300 years. 300 years. That's how long it took for that weather button to work. Yo-ho! Mostly sunny, 90 today. Heat index 104. A little chance of an afternoon shower to cool us. Maybe a half to a quarter inch tonight. 76 for a low, 90 again tomorrow. Right now, 77 in Ridgewood, Queens. Clear skies. Rayville, clear, 74 as you're out the door. Jersey City, cloud shortage, 77 for all you Kates and Kevins. Let's play a jam now. This is Sunday Mourners, playing with Franz Ferdinand tomorrow at the Paramount in Huntington, New York. 8 p.m. start on that show. We got him right now on Wake and Bake. Sunday Mourners.

Velvet Underground. Can't stand it anymore. I see a crash on I-280 westbound Glister's east of Exit 7, Pleasant Valley Way, County Road 636 in West Orange Township. They have three left lanes and four lanes closed, so steer clear of that if you can. Sonic Youth up next on Wake and Bay. From Dirty, this is 100%. Nadia, just a few minutes away. Stand by, Glister, please.

0: Half Japanese, 1 million kisses go out to these listeners of ours here. 21 after 7. Quick hello to Tom up in Swan Island, Maine, all the way up there glistening this morning. Mademoiselle up there, too. And Annette, I'd like to say hi to some new names I see on the ACU and some that have been around a while, too. There's Rita from Bogota. Check in with Natalie now.
1: Hey, it's Naughty Now on WFMU. Oh, and today I'm talking about how I would win the Hunger Games. I've read all the books. Well, I read the main three. And I'm watching the second one right now. I watched the first movie. Like, definitely read the books first. Like, there's more details. You can imagine everything in your head. And then you watch the movie and you're like, oh. Well, that's not at all what I imagined. But it's okay. So the Hunger Games is basically, you're in a specific arena. Sometimes it's like ruins, a desert, a little like jungle thing, a forest. And you have 2 weeks to kill everybody and be the only one left.
2: Horrible.
3: Yeah.
1: It's a horrible situation. Don't do the Hunger Games, okay?
4: Okay.
5: Fear is the most difficult thing to overcome. We're hardwired to remember fear best.
1: So, my plan A on how to win is kill a lot of prey. I will make a gigantic barbecue and invite everybody. Everybody will get along and not kill each other, especially not kill me.
4: Yeah.
1: And we'll all not want to kill each other and we'll protest and we will not do the Hunger Games. And we'll just eat a lot of food.
6: Pardon me, would you have any gray poupon?
1: My plan B is to make a hole in the ground and cover it up like really well with like leaves and sticks and stuff.
7: Good idea.
1: And also camouflage my face so I blend in to the ground just in case anybody finds it.
5: Look.
4: Where?
5: There.
1: And then it's 2 weeks, everybody kills each other, I win. Plan C. I come with pills for very rapid hair growth.
8: Oh boy.
1: And since I look like a bear, I get adopted by a bear family. When there's only like one person left, I either maul them because I've learned like the fighting techniques from
2: bears,
1: or I just stay with the bears because I like being a bear. Plan D.
8: Four.
1: I make a decoy house that's very like large and stupid and very noticeable.
4: Wow.
1: Right next to my hole. They're gonna think it's my base and that I'm stupid, but they're not gonna think that my base is right next to it. They're gonna wreck that house, and they'll never come back here. I'm saying this as if I'm actually gonna go into the Hunger Games. Like, don't worry, mini listeners, we're not living in a dystopian future. Yet.
9: Look at the beautiful ballroom and military center. It's a military center, much more than... We have a drone port on top. Look at the grass in front of the White House.
1: Obviously, this is never gonna happen, but it's fun to fantasize. It's fun to nightmare about the Hunger Games. And go read the books first, then watch the movies. May the odds be ever in your favor.
0: Nadia now. 7:21 each fantastic Friday on Wake and Bake. I think I said Natalie. I don't know. Sorry, Nadia. That was one of her best reports ever. Great job, Nadia. Here's Mexican Institute of Sound on Wake and Bake. Good morning.

Mikansh, where were you? Wake and bake. Sheva 33, sneak it up on Sheva 34 as you're out the door. I'm gonna call DJ Time Traveler, get him on the line, and we'll talk to him in just a second. Stand by, Glisters. I am so glad you're here today. Appreciate your company.

0: Well, I've got him on the line. DJ Time Traveler. Yeah, man, how you doing?
1: I'm great.
0: And you're down you're down in Maryland, right?
1: No, I'm leaving late on 5 o'clock for a train. Going down there later on at 5.
0: Taking the train. You sound pretty laid back, man. Did you have a rough night and not get any sleep?
1: I haven't slept yet. I had to stay up to be present with you.
0: Did you stayed up just for Wake and Bake?
1: That's right. You know what I mean? I stayed up to Wake and Bake to shaking.
0: Were you up all night watching TV? What were you doing?
1: Well, I was browsing the internet for music and stuff like that, you know?
0: Right, because you got a show. How's your show going, man? Monday nights at midnight.
1: It's just great, man. It's doing its thing.
0: How long you been doing it now? Do you even know?
1: Nine going on 10 years.
0: Me too, man. You must have got around here the same time I did. They didn't know what hit them, did they? They didn't know what hit them.
1: Yeah, we were dynamic duo, cuz.
0: Dude, you're such a cool guy. I wish I could ride down on the train with you to Baltimore or wherever you're going down there. Where are you going down there?
1: To Eldridge, Maryland.
0: Oh, Eldridge, okay. Yeah, I remember Ellicott City, too.
1: Yeah, that's where they were living before, but now they live in Eldridge.
0: Now they're in Eldridge. You got that grandchildren down there.
1: Yeah, I got the two girls. One birthday was yesterday. And the baby was yesterday. She turned 2.
0: Did she really?
1: And the oldest one will be 7 tomorrow.
0: Man, life, time goes fast, doesn't it, DJ?
1: Oh,
0: time,
1: man, time? Woo, yeah. What?
0: I know it does. Hey, man,
1: yeah.
0: What's your message of peace and love to everybody? Think about it for just a second. A lot of people out there right now, cue to India, and they need some words. They need to be lifted up. You can do it, dude. Go ahead.
1: Yeah, we were playing this song today, Ain't No Stopping Us Now. And that's how I feel about how we're going to take back love in this country, you know.
0: Boy, we need it, don't we?
1: Yes, we do. Yes, we do. That's why I always say, kindness, it don't cost you nothing to be kind to somebody.
0: Right, man.
1: Say hi.
0: Do you do it every day? I do.
1: Oh, I do it every day.
0: I know you do. You're such a nice guy.
1: I make people smile and laugh, you know what I mean?
0: You really do. I've never met anybody doesn't like you, man.
1: Oh, I may have them, you know what I'm saying, you know.
0: Hey, you know what I just saw? I turned to my left, and I just ran out of sand. We got to play this. I'm kicking this McFadden and Whitehead right now. It's going now, baby.
1: The beach.
0: Bring it on, man.
1: Here we go, McFadden and Whitehead. Ain't no stopping us now.
0: Hug me, man.
1: WFMU.

I like that Ringo photograph on the cover, the one he took marking the chamber pot. 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Straight into ESG, because we love you, baby.

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2: Good morning, wake and bake. Good morning, glisteners. Mr. Les Payne here, on the treadmill, 3.5.
3: Faster.
2: And mosquitoes are biting me. They don't like me because I like bananas.
4: Me too.
2: I like eating bananas and I like drinking beer.
5: I liked beer. I still like beer.
2: Supposedly that's what they like. They like
6: what?
2: That sweetness of the beer and the banana. We're gonna make a remedy.
7: Wow.
2: In the blender. We're going to make our homemade remedy.
8: Well, don't just stand there. Let's go.
2: Get to the point, will you?
8: Come on.
2: And I got some apple cider vinegar.
7: Okay.
2: And put that in the
7: wow.
2: In the blender. And then some vitamin B. All right, vitamin B. Put some tablets in there. Not to get mixed up with vitamin B1 bomber. You dropped the bomb on me. Doo-doo-doo. You dropped a bum on me. You dropped a bum on me. Doo-doo-doo. Mr. Mosquito Man. Doo-doo-doo. Mr. Mosquito Man biting my ankles. Let's try to capture that because that's what just happened here. These damn mosquitoes. All right, but we're going to fight them off. Let's add, of course, some garlic. Get some garlic here.
4: What about the peels?
2: Don't worry about the peels. We don't have the time.
4: 7:51.
2: Just put it right in the blender there, all right?
8: Okay!
2: And get some onions. And don't worry about peeling. Just put it right in there and blend that baby up. We gotta blend that and make a nice lotion. Get that lotion in there.
1: Yeah.
2: All right, now let's just kind of, I'm just gonna cake that onto my ankles. And that's gonna stop the mosquitoes. Right here, right now. Right here, right now. Mosquitoes are not gonna bite me anymore. All right, let's paint that scene of the mosquitoes getting into my ankles. Right there, right then, right at that moment, that little needle. Get the paintbrush up there and just kind of get the ankle. The ankle there.
7: Wow.
6: There.
2: Just block it in. We gotta block it in. Gotta just hack away and just make an attempt, even though sometimes life just doesn't add up. You gotta keep going. We gotta fight for that right to party. Mr. Let's Pay, have a wonderful Friday. I love you guys. Bye-bye.

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News and our Artist of the Week, Elvis Costello, just a few minutes away. Veruca Salt coming up.

0: Donna Summer, I Feel Love. Produced by Giorgio, right? I'll send that out to Will. He says, absolute smoke show of a show today, killing it, Clay and crew. That's what I want to read. Give me more of that. 5 minutes after 8 o'clock, what are we doing? Meat of the tomato person.
1: The meat of the tomato.
0: Let's do that news. Ta-ka-da-ta! If there's no corn to shuck, ta-ka-da-ta. BMW drivers are an elite class, look at you, and they're way too cool for trite proletarian fare like Spider-Man, and yet the clueless car company with a reputation for nickeling and diming its clients rolled out a new whopper, Futurism reports. When users started their cars recently, a full-volume ad for the new Spider-Man movie came blaring up on the console, just what you want when you're trying to escape somewhere in relaxing style. The move has BMW owners enraged with expletive-laden rants now buffeting the company's social media outlets. Everyone knows extraterrestrials don't speak English, though Hollywood movies might make you think they do. But today that's being rectified with the original Star Wars finally being dubbed into Welsh for the first time. Welsh, considered by many to be more lyrical and expressive than English, might just bring a whole new dimension to the already surreal film. The BBC's all over this. We use more words than English, and it's more of a beautiful language, said Lyrfans, who plays C-3PO. So it takes longer to say smaller things, which was quite tricky, admittedly. One more story, stand by, please. In another Welsh news, a man dressed as the Grim Reaper was seen menacing visitors on the roof of the Isbeti Glan Clywood. Got no spell out of that, did I, Sammy? Hospital in the St. Asaph, Dingbyshire. The morbid prank was not appreciated by hospital goers, and he was charged with causing a nuisance or disturbance without reasonable excuse, the Independent reports, and fined £200. Meanwhile, the real death gets off scot-free. FinancialTimes.com, they're the ones writing about Elvis Costello. They say Pump It Up was composed one night on the fire escape of the Swallow Hotel in Newcastle upon Tyne. It is often mistaken as an anthem celebrating the joys of indulgence, but the rallying cry is hiding its true intentions. Of it, Elvis Costello says, and I quote, all it took was some gin, some tonic, some blue pills, and a red pen to write Pump It Up during my first exposure to idiotic rock and roll decadence. I thought myself above and beyond it, but quickly found it easier to indulge than to sit in judgment, unquote. From Pump It Up. This year's Motley album, Pump It Up, the track 1978, our Artist of the Week, Elvis Costello.

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0: Watching the detectives.
1: And the Attractions.
0: Watching the detectives.
1: Been a great artist of the week, huh?
0: Watching the detectives.
1: Who shall it be next week?
0: Watching the detectives.
1: Find out after the 8:05 news on Monday from Miami is True 77. Watching the detectives. Got a new jam for you now. Are you ready? Fantastic Friday. Didn't it feel good? Ezra Collective. Only love.
2: Hi-ya.

It's time for the ComCal that Rebecca puts together for us every week. She does so many things. Thanks, Rebecca. A proud part of this Wake team. Let's look at this ComCal, the community calendar. Summer Streets in New York City's back on Saturdays this month, turning more than 20 miles of roads across all five boroughs into giant car-free playgrounds where walkers, runners, cyclists, psychics, and roller skaters can take over roadways normally clogged with traffic. Tomorrow, it's in Manhattan, featuring the event's longest route yet, from the Brooklyn Bridge all the way north to Dickman Street. The streets along the route will be closed to traffic from 7 a.m. to 3 p.m. A search for Summer Streets NYC 2026 will give more info on the routes available this week and those for the other Saturdays in August. Summer for the City at Lincoln Center celebrates Jamaica Day tomorrow. There's going to be a special Jamaica Day concert for all ages with the infectious sounds of ska, reggae, and dancehall music. This is a high-energy, family-friendly celebration where the audience becomes part of the band. Come experience the organic happiness and dance the day away. Yes, this free event is indoors at the David Rubenstein Atrium at Lincoln Center. Jersey City's Art House, a not-for-profit performing and visual arts center, has opened a new installation, listeners, In the Wind at Lincoln Park. It's Hudson County's largest public art installation, as a matter of fact, featuring original works by artists who live, work, and maintain studios in Hudson County, HUDCO. 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That sounds nice. Lincoln Park is at 201 Lincoln Park in Jersey City. 201 Lincoln Park in JC. Hey, if you've got an item for the Cal, the ComCal, the community calendar, send it to us. 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

Dykeman, they said. Dykeman clay. I'm still learning after 9 years, Jersey. I'll get it right soon. Check out this new jam, Downtown Boys, getting it on. You're a ghost. Wake and bake. We're still going here. We're still going.

Intense, but the Glisters can take it. We know this after all these years. Downtown Boys, and you're a ghost. We got a half hour yet to go. 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But one thing we have to do is fire up Le Gremlin. 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We're going to burn up Route 202 all the way to the ugly dumpling. Glisten to spin energy, spins. All that build up. Spins energy. Where's Captain Kirk? Damn it, Jim, my money.

0: Sure, good, Beth. 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DJ Landfill's glistening this morning. What an honor. He said, I love the best grade no one. Wake traffic.
1: Hi, Clay. It's Connie Klinkovich in the chopper for wake traffic.
2: And I pick up the pace, Rademacher.
1: Rex, you get so windy.
2: It's drama. We got enough drama.
1: In our lives.
2: Rademacher.
1: Rex.
2: But it's the eloquence that's missing. Just spit it out, Rademacher.
1: You're a ground reporter, Rex.
2: And I am Rex Rademacher.
1: Oh, Jesus.
2: It's the pause.
1: We don't have time to pause, Rex.
2: Dogs have paws.
1: It's not the same,
2: Rademacher.
1: It's not. That's not the pause he's talking about, Dinky.
2: The college boy. I thought an injection of excitement and drama.
1: It's not your job to think, Rex.
2: That's where I come in. You've got to be kidding
1: me. Dinky's a born leader.
2: I'm an authority figure. He hasn't the education.
1: You and that sheepskin, Rex.
2: This is the real world, Rademacher. This ditch I'm standing in.
1: All right.
2: Down in this ditch.
1: It's not funny. Oh, don't laugh at him, Dinky.
2: A man who laughs at another's misfortune.
3: Cut the poetry, Rademacher.
1: Look for speeders, Rex.
2: I am always alert. I'm itching to get one.
1: Oh, and I'm excited when
2: always vigilant.
1: When you bring him in.
2: Shut up, Rademacher. I have rights.
1: Oh, here he goes, Dinky.
2: Certain unalienable.
1: The whole Boy Scout thing.
2: I was a Weeblo. And I was an Eagle.
1: And I was the Queen of Sheba. Get us a speeder.
2: Easy, Con. She gets so worked up.
1: I need some action.
2: Did you take your calmatives? You want the calmatives?
1: Isn't everyone?
2: Laxatives. Phenamin.
1: I'm a Sheraton gal.
2: Shampoo.
1: I'm a Prel man. Oh, Rags. Prel.
2: And Marie.
1: Oh, where
2: have ye been?
1: You products
2: of your
1: no longer
2: on shelves, and I'm
1: suffering
2: my headaches, and
1: I need my
2: buffering.
1: Jennifer Aniston
2: can't buy Anison,
1: and Anusol,
2: and Pine Sol,
1: and My Dog,
2: and Ken Dolls,
1: and Barbies,
2: and Midge are
1: all gone.
2: In a box in the
1: basement,
2: so much
1: magic marker,
2: defacement mustaches,
1: belt lashes,
2: blacked out tea,
1: and the circular
2: wreath which was
1: placed on a
2: Christmas grave
1: has dried, and its
2: needles are
1: falling,
2: and the angels
1: are calling.
2: It's time,
1: but the stench can't
2: be covered
1: with lime, and the
2: world is
1: of some
2: blind design.
1: Clementines
2: just fine. I'm Dink Doherty.
1: Well, faster, Dinky.
2: He's going for the drama. Action lawman.
1: I like the old way.
2: See what you mean, Rademacher,
1: about the dramatic
2: pause. The pause.
1: Always changing things.

0: suit tissue and suburban lawns, janitor, weight classic, straight into La Trim.
1: So many kinds, where can we start?
2: We like them dumb and we like them smart.
1: I like the ones with the pretty eyes.
2: Well, I like all kinds of guys.
1: Stop.
2: What happened?
1: How about the ones we especially like?
2: Which ones?
1: You know, the ones with the cars that go.
2: I hear you. 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
1: We like the car that goes boom. 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
1: 'cause we like the cores that

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Knights in Armor, the song Water from Your Eyes. So much new music on Wake. We hope you dig it. 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

0: Shout that out to Lori this morning. I know she digs it. Roxy Music got both ends burning. I know that feeling. You probably do too. Everybody works so hard these days. Let's go ahead and take a look at today in history. And say, it's Lighthouse Day, everybody. I love a lighthouse. There are approximately 779 standing lighthouses in the U.S. Michigan has the most, about 130, due to its extensive Great Lakes shoreline. But look at this, our own Sandy Hook Lighthouse in New Jersey was first lit June 11, 1764. It's the oldest standing operating lighthouse in the country. Sandy Hook Lighthouse. 1882, August 7th, the Hatfields of West Virginia and the McCoys of East Kentucky feud. 100 wounded or perish. 87 years later, 1969, the Goose Lake Music Festival kicks off in Michigan. 200,000 attendees enjoy Seeger, Tull, 10 years after, Mountain, Chicago, Rod Stewart, James Gang, Flying Burrito Brothers, MC5, and yes, Iggy and the Stooges. 1978, U.S. President Jimmy Carter declares a federal emergency at Love Canal up near Niagara Falls due to toxic waste disposed of negligently. 1987, Lynn Cox, that ring a bell? The first person to swim from the United States to the Soviet Union. Not so far, 2.4 miles, but that water right around the freezing mark. 1991, Lollapalooza Music Festival kicks off its inaugural tour and Nirvana's Smells Like Teen Spirit released that day. Big day. 1974. Look at this. Faye Dunaway weds Peter Wolf of the J. Giles Band the same day Philippe Pettit walks a tightrope strung between the Twin Towers.
1: I had to make a decision of shifting my weight from one foot anchored to the building to the foot anchored on the wire. This is probably the end of my life, to step on that wire. And on the other hand, something that I could not resist, and I didn't make any effort to resist, called me upon that cable. And death is very close.
0: 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Heat index 104. Take care of each other out there, okay? Drink plenty of water. Protect your skin, the kids, old folks, and pets. Don't lock anybody in the car. Tonight we might see some rain, quarter to a half inch. Tomorrow, 90 degrees. Bushwick, 81 and sun. Lake Patcong, 77 and clear. Jersey City, 81 and clear. Old Johnny is here. I got to scramble, everybody. See you Monday. Until then, have a fantastic weekend. Thanks for everything. And all.

shop is checking bills. Thoughts wills I played all the wild times that changed, baby raves. Rocket, blow down it, and plastic. I tell skillers, expertise of hurting feels, slippy heels, material, great deals, the wheeling of a trucker, hacker, clever, clever. 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Waste, paper, thin, thin, skin, thin. Busted bags, off, down, full face of waste, paper, thin, thin, skin, thin. Why don't you not never know? You are yes man, scammer, stood to stammer, hammer. Stammer, stops a hammer, holding on to you. No, you know, we don't know you at all. Never so clever, to never so clever. It's not nice to pay price, don't know. School door, wanting, punting, worthless, worthless. And lessons learned that you have not earned. Any place, haste the space that you don't down. Don't care, cause I don't care. Don't share. I never including me out. Cause I don't care. Cause you don't share.

black diamond. 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Girls were sticking out their tongues, and a bottle flew and hit me in the head. Somebody punched Wolf. And this girl said, "What's with those dudes with no eyebrows?"

Yeah, I saw Kiss at a kite festival. Webster College, 1974. I saw John Zorn put ice cream in a trumpet. I saw Kiss at a kite contest.

like a fire burning out of control. 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

0: You know that sound. We're back this week with another episode of the engaging and now extremely popular Radio Hour Help, a session where we attempt live on air to construct a narrative based around the emotional exhibitionism of an unrepentant song and dance man who provides valuable raw material from his memories and myself, his trusted radio guide. Everybody's asking to read the opener this week. Happy to oblige.
1: Doesn't it evolve from show to show? It seems like you work on it and tweak it a little bit.
0: I want to apologize because I would say the last few months I probably haven't been fully present during these sessions.
1: How long have we been? Have we been doing it longer than that?
0: It's
1: not a year. Tell me it hasn't been a year.
0: It's been a few years now.
1: No, it hasn't.
0: It has.
1: John, don't mess with
0: it
1: me.
0: It has. Well, it was 2 years ago we wrote a Christmas song together.
1: Oh, God. Man.
0: Come on, you got to keep track of time. So, yeah, I've been a little bit negligent in kind of keeping up and preparing.
1: You can always take a break.
0: Well, I've had to be away a lot. I've missed like six shows.
1: You've been through some stuff this year.
0: Been through some stuff. My house sold.
1: Oh.
0: The house sold.
1: Your dad's place?
0: Yeah, it sold. Closed the other day.
1: Did you get what you were looking for?
0: What does that mean?
1: I don't know. You must have had a figure in mind.
0: Yeah, I worked with the real estate agent to negotiate a little bit, but we, my stepmother came out okay,
1: and
0: we've moved on. She's looking at new places.
1: And well handled, if I.
0: Thanks, but I have to say that I do apologize for maybe not being fully there for you during some of these sessions.
1: I accept.
0: Good, and I also feel like maybe because of that, and because I haven't really been putting in very much effort to these programs, that maybe you've been a little bored here. I felt like last week you were maybe acting out a little bit and trying to poke at flaws or find flaws or something like that. And I just want to let you know that it's never really about the other person's flaws. It's about improvement.
1: That's nice.
0: Do you think you need it?
1: I'm distracted by your background music. I like it. It's like gamelan from Vietnam or something. What is it?
0: We'll get to that. Do you think you need improvement?
1: Of course. Do you?
0: I'm always working on things. Yeah.
1: Are you? Actively?
0: Of course.
1: See,
0: I am.
1: I'm not. Maybe I've grown complacent. I like my world.
0: Well, you're here, so, I mean, that says something.
1: Doesn't get much better than this, John.
0: That says something. When someone says, I need improvement, the focus is always on I.
1: You know, I think about it, though. Mm-hmm. I think about, you know, during the week, like, I should really focus on this area and try to do better.
0: Which is the area you're talking about?
1: Just different things.
0: Right. Expanding your, opening up your toolbox. See if there's any anything you haven't used before. I think it's tool metaphors.
1: I don't know.
0: I think you nailed it last week.
1: Or maybe just relationships with people, you know, or trying not to interrupt so much.
0: What?
1: I'm sorry. Or be more likable.
0: Yeah. Do you think you have a problem being likable?
1: Yeah, I'm sometimes not confident. I felt that way this week a little.
0: Well, the focus is on the I. I must improve me.
1: Right. Nobody's going to do it for you.
0: So, yeah, transforming the mind.
1: How about you? Where would you like to improve?
0: Well, let's not jump around too fast. Let's stick with
1: just
0: the train that we're on.
1: Just as evasive as ever.
0: Well, no, you can't just like cut me off.
1: Others have mentioned that the show may be moribund because John isn't willing to go deeper.
0: This show's not about that. The show's never been about that. The show's origins are in... Do I have to remind you, like, every 6 months
1: we're here? I have never accepted your terms anyway about you, like, being in command.
0: Yet you continue to show up.
1: Yeah, I don't know, understand that either.
0: All right, well, let's think about that.
1: Transforming
0: the mind.
1: It's got to be just some indulgence of gross ego.
0: Can one actually transform the mind.
1: But it's different than my show, so I think that's part of it too. I get to let my hair down a little.
0: Or are they creating a vicious circle and transforming the mind?
1: I don't think that deep. I don't think about what this means or where it's going, other than entertainment value and have we run our course. I can't invest like
0: who here. Determines?
1: You just like the terminology. You're like a legal writer.
0: I work on this stuff. Who determines when improvement has been achieved?
1: Look at you laughing.
0: Who?
1: You're so busted.
0: Who did busted on what?
1: I don't know, Clay. But I busted.
0: What did you bust me
1: because
0: on?
1: Because whenever you smile,
0: oh, I'm gonna.
1: It's
0: oh,
1: that
0: here's
1: guilty.
0: My toolbox. Oh, pinkening. I'm gonna use pinkening.
1: I didn't I, say I see that. That you did used, I say that?
0: Well, it's coming. It's always coming.
1: You don't
0: if
1: know.
0: If I
1: where is
0: like
1: it?
0: If I show a little bit of a laugh,
1: where is it?
0: There's never any pinkening, but you like to use that. I saw you used it in your newsletter this week. Your "Hey everybody, I'm still here" newsletter that you sent out to
1: who
0: the listeners.
1: Pinkened? Who hasn't doesn't pinken daily?
0: Well, I think you like the idea of pinkening. Do you like to be embarrassed? Do you like to show it all off? Do you like to have people see the underside?
1: You have to be willing to be embarrassed.
0: Sure. Well, you can be willing, but you don't have to jump off a cliff and say, "Here I am, embarrass me. I'm embarrassed."
1: I don't understand that. What do you mean by that?
0: The inside voice.
1: Right.
0: Me.
1: Do you have one?
0: Everybody does.
1: Inside
0: voice.
1: What's his name?
0: We don't really get cute like that around here. Do you have an inside voice?
1: I don't really. I talk to myself.
0: Mm-hmm. Well, when you interject something that becomes a tangent, is that your inside voice or is that something that's...
1: Impulse.
0: Let's say...
1: Lack of self-restraint.
0: Can we look at something here? Let's say you regard me as... You're tuned to WFMU in East Orange, WMFU in Mount Hope in New York City, and Rockland County at 91.9 FM, and online at WFMU.org. You're writing something.
1: I'm almost done with this alphabet.
0: Let's say you regard me as some kind of guru.
1: Yeah?
0: And you know how gurus hate each other?
1: You mean like imagine that a...
0: Like guru wars? Like, let's just say that I'm your guru.
1: Okay.
0: And, you know, gurus have...
1: That's where you're trying to steer this.
0: Well, it's always about me trying to work with you.
1: I don't know what it's about. I can't figure you out. You're actually the piece of work in here.
0: The piece of
1: I'm
0: work?
1: I'm pretty predictable. I'm pretty from day to day.
0: Well,
1: you know what you're gonna
0: somebody
1: get.
0: Has to keep things moving a little bit.
1: But who are you, John?
0: I'm
1: Miller?
0: The guide.
1: Let's make that this week.
0: You know how gurus hate each other?
1: I don't know about that.
0: They do. They're always putting each other down.
1: Name
0: other
1: a
0: gurus.
1: Couple of gurus. How many do I? I don't know if I know. Like the Beatles guy, Maharishi Mahesh Yogi. Is he a guru?
0: Yeah. They all don't like each other. Gurus have there's an instinctual. They're very catty.
1: What about
0: they don't,
1: Deepak Chopra?
0: Yeah. They. Yeah.
1: Is that
0: probably,
1: his
0: he
1: name?
0: Probably has problems with. Yeah, I'm sure he has problems with all the other gurus.
1: He had a little place at ABC on Broadway, the store there. His area. Okay. Deepak Chopra will speak here every Thursday at 4:30.
0: Did you go to the Deepak pop-up?
1: I would have.
0: You would have? Because you're looking for...
1: Yeah, they'll probably get something out of it.
0: Help.
1: I've listened to him before.
0: I just want to let you know that I don't put other gurus down.
1: Good. Oh, but you are one, you're saying.
0: But I don't put the other ones down.
1: Your 18-month guru course here.
0: So I'm hoping. Well, I'm just hoping that...
1: Southern New Hampshire University.
0: Me out of business. And me just admitting that I don't have a problem with other gurus, does that... I think that might be likely to disarm some people. Does that disarm you?
1: I got distracted for a moment.
0: Because I'm not like all those others that claim they can help you. I'm different.
1: I don't
0: think I can help. I don't think I can help you, and I don't think I'm here to help you.
1: I feel like I had one. Well, friends can be gurus.
0: Really?
1: Like your best friend. It's kind of your guru.
0: You think so?
1: I think so.
0: Yeah. So you submit, you yield to them?
1: You talk to them.
0: Well, that's not
1: work stuff out.
0: That's not a guru.
1: You want to be a guru. What's that about?
0: I didn't say I want to be a guru. I just said, let's say I'm a guru.
1: Okay.
0: See, we have to listen a little better. Like, my intention, you misread my intentions often because you're bringing your own ideas and you're ready to jump around and you're thinking about the next thing to jump off of.
1: What are you trying to do, normalize it? Trying to get a set pattern that's dependable and not just be so jumping around all over the place?
0: Well, I think that's good.
1: I don't want to do
0: that. What, jump around?
1: I don't like doing that.
0: Take control and...
1: Maybe I'm bored.
0: Well...
1: I'm trying to find something to excite me.
0: Or just trying to get off the hook.
1: Just trying to get you to uncork it a little. You're uptight.
0: I'm uptight?
1: I feel like you're a little uptight.
0: Look, I'm doing a radio show here.
1: Loose, man, loose.
0: What does that mean?
1: It's like all this brain intensity staring right at me.
0: Uh-huh.
1: That's your thing. Intensity.
0: Okay.
1: When do you relax?
0: I've relaxed all the time.
1: When do we slap backs and laugh? And
0: I don't relax during my radio show because it's my 3 hours.
1: That's a problem.
0: Well, what? I'm working. I'm having a great time.
1: It's hard
0: working
1: once a week, though. It's hard to relax.
0: Well. Why would I want to relax, kick back, and like, I don't know if that would be very entertaining.
1: You're going to do a gig. Are you going to do your gig, musical gig, better if you're like tense and like, we got to do this and that, or if you're like relaxed?
0: I mean, I think you're probably talking about different kinds of music.
1: I guess.
0: If I was Ardo Lindsay, I don't know if I want to see Ardo Lindsay play relaxed. I mean, he does sometimes, but, you know.
1: We were talking about like George Lindsay.
0: Angular.
1: This week.
0: I don't know who George Lindsay is.
1: Goober.
0: So getting off the hook when
1: Goober
0: an idea.
1: Goober versus Gomer.
0: When an idea becomes intimidating or boring, maybe that's it. Change the subject. I was reading.
1: I just want to.
0: Got a book of short stories.
1: Reach me, John. Reach me.
0: What would Lynn Tillman do? And she was interviewing fiction writer Harry Matthews. And
1: they were just name dropping like shamelessly, just to like show your intellectuality.
0: Well, isn't that what the alphabet game is?
1: Talk about.
0: Isn't that what the alphabet game is?
1: I don't
0: isn't
1: think
0: that
1: so.
0: What the
1: my,
0: what is the alphabet
1: my
0: game?
1: Choices are
0: what
1: pretty,
0: is the alphabet game?
1: Proletariat.
0: What's the alphabet game to you? What does that mean? Is that the ultimate
1: fun.
0: Name drop? Is that the name
1: because
0: drop?
1: People at home are shouting them out to the air. They have their involved.
0: But you don't
1: it's
0: even
1: interact.
0: Give anybody a chance to Where's interact. Alphabet games like they
1: I'm
0: build.
1: I'm the one who wants to take phone calls.
0: Right.
1: You won't do. Why won't you do that?
0: Because it's not really that interesting to me.
1: Oh yeah, to you. It's all about you, isn't it?
0: Of course, it's my radio show.
1: I've offered up. John Allen.
0: Me. Yeah.
1: You just need to be in control, don't you?
0: It's
1: you
0: my
1: need
0: radio to show.
1: No, it isn't your radio show.
0: This is
1: our radio show.
0: Oh yeah.
1: This is my time and your.
0: So
1: time.
0: Why do you show up at like
1: if
0: 10 minutes
1: want it
0: before
1: to
0: 10?
1: Our thing. No,
0: do
1: I don't show up.
0: Where were you for
1: it's
0: the first 50
1: I've,
0: minutes?
1: I've said,
0: I played
1: bring
0: an
1: your
0: entire
1: voice down.
0: Set.
1: Bring your voice
0: I
1: down.
0: Played an entire set as an homage to you.
1: Well, you know what?
0: You know you were gone. Where were you? You didn't hear one of those songs.
1: You're a phony.
0: How so?
1: Because I've sat here many days waiting to come on, and you gleefully pile up these. Look at you, see? You're smiling. You know it. And don't act like you were going to bring me on at 10 after. That's what I want.
0: Well,
1: you
0: would
1: won't
0: you?
1: Do it.
0: Are you there?
1: You
0: can,
1: know why?
0: Can we maybe have something
1: you want
0: where
1: me
0: we're
1: to listen to your set? I went up talking to Scotty and Joe.
0: Okay.
1: Because, you know, my bud's up there after I go talk to sometimes Friday. And then you came back and you were hurt.
0: Am I not
1: because
0: your
1: because you said I've been playing your songs all morning.
0: Am I not your friend?
1: I heard Black Oak.
0: Yeah.
1: You are my friend.
0: We heard Merle Travis. It's all in the movies. Can I back announce right
1: that
0: now?
1: That was Merle Travis.
0: Yeah. Merle Haggard. I'm sorry.
1: Okay.
0: You said Travis.
1: I said Randy
0: you said
1: Travis.
0: You said Travis, and you threw me off. Merle Haggard. It's all in the movies. Can I back announce this set so we can say? And maybe you can go home and listen to it.
1: Or we can.
0: I'm hoping that you will
1: see,
0: listen.
1: See, you just step on.
0: I'm hoping that
1: it's
0: you will
1: really
0: listen to my show
1: it's
0: because. Well,
1: it's
0: what
1: you
0: is
1: talking
0: it?
1: All the time, if you could.
0: I'm just trying to keep the alphabet game away.
1: Yeah, but why can't we talk about the songs you played?
0: All right. Bubble Puppy, beginning from their one LP.
1: I can tell you what I know. They're from Texas.
0: They are.
1: That international label, what is it? International something.
0: International Artists.
1: They, you know, Hot Smoke and Sassafras.
0: I will name all the artists on
1: What's
0: International
1: that album?
0: Artists.
1: Oh, yeah.
0: 13th Floor Elevators.
1: Doesn't matter.
0: Golden Dawn. Lost and Found. There's a guy named David Allen. He did a blues record for International
1: You're
0: Anthem.
1: Doing it
0: I said
1: again.
0: 13th Floor Elevators.
1: You're posturing.
0: What?
1: You're showing off.
0: Red Crayola.
1: Big deal.
0: I'm just naming names like the alphabet game.
1: It didn't
0: What's the problem with the alphabet game?
1: You just...
0: I said Texas, bands from Texas
1: okay.
0: on the international...
1: Well, do I get a play or is it just the John Allen show?
0: Sure. Well, we'll get to it. I think
1: no,
0: you've
1: we
0: been...
1: won't. You know how often you say that
0: we're gonna
1: and
0: give
1: we
0: you,
1: don't get
0: We're
1: going to
0: give you plenty of time there.
1: Why
0: we're
1: are the
0: give you
1: Texas bands I bring up not interesting? Gate Mouth Brown. Touche.
0: That's not... What about Touche?
1: Yeah, I got you.
0: Gate Mouth Brown isn't on an international artist, but it's that's cool. I mean, you like the blues.
1: Oh, we have to talk about that label? We can't be like...
0: Well, we were on the subject of Bubble Puppy and the family that surrounded them.
1: Bobby Fuller, Blood Rock, Pantera, Green from the To Help Somebody album on Atco. Dude, boom.
0: What are you doing?
1: Boom.
0: What are you doing?
1: Showing
0: Give
1: you.
0: Us some context.
1: I know all this minutia, you know.
0: What were you just saying? You were just naming some bands. How did they fit together?
1: It drips off us, John.
0: How were they? How
1: it's
0: they
1: all we do.
0: Just give us an explanation. Repeat them and say...
1: Repeat them.
0: Repeat the bands that you just said.
1: Blood Rock, Pantera, Green, Gate Mouth Brown, Bobby Fuller 4,
0: mm-hmm.
1: Joe King Carrasco, Joe Ely.
0: Okay, so what?
1: Janis Joplin.
0: What holds them together? Texas.
1: That's I just know.
0: I
1: that's
0: know.
1: Trivia. I know from you name any state, and then let's name some bands. Some of them are hard. I don't know any bands from Wyoming. Dick Cheney. I don't know much. I don't know bands from Wyoming.
0: There's a band called Laramie.
1: It really?
0: Yeah.
1: And you knew it.
0: Yeah.
1: See, boom. Now there...
0: I'm not looking for the boom. I just want to read the playlist.
1: That's
0: can
1: fun.
0: Can I get Stack Waddy?
1: But back announcing is... it's not so good. Nobody... What do you think? They're sitting out there... What was that seventh song John played back then? And they're going to count?
0: You're just saying this because you don't announce
1: Bust in after
0: songs.
1: Every song. Talk over it. People want to know. They don't want to hear some out
0: People,
1: ramp.
0: You have a short attention span. Today.
1: Thank you. That means my mind's busy.
0: So anyway, the reason why I was back announcing these songs is because
1: Texas. Let's name another state. Oklahoma. No,
0: because
1: I can give you some. Marty Robbins.
0: Okay.
1: Roger Miller.
0: So I'm going to
1: Flaming Lips.
0: Like the memory thing.
1: This is fun.
0: And the alphabet.
1: Me.
0: I know because alphabeting builds organization. It increases your working memory.
1: You look this
0: and
1: up.
0: Your executive
1: you're so
0: functioning.
1: Chat GPT
0: it's
1: right
0: a way
1: now.
0: To strengthen
1: you didn't write
0: sequencing
1: this.
0: And learning skills.
1: Thank you.
0: Well, I've just
1: that's
0: been
1: good.
0: Looking
1: though,
0: to.
1: That's good, though. It shows the effort you put in, and that was interesting.
0: Well, I've been doing some preparation this week.
1: Why did I think preparation H?
0: Because that's.
1: You did.
0: Because
1: too.
0: You don't want to talk
1: did
0: about.
1: Too.
0: No, I didn't until you said
1: did.
0: It. Because, like, I said preparation, and you jumped the subject because. You wanted to hijack it because it might be getting a little too close to
1: why is
0: the situation
1: suppository is that a what is that
0: again,
1: I wish Kurt Gottschalk was here he would know the root of it
0: again
1: is it like I suppose
0: people are asking they would love to hear what I played but I just want to say in my
1: no,
0: research
1: not. No one said
0: the last
1: that.
0: Comment says
1: who did
0: yes tell
1: Bill
0: us what you
1: Hankey.
0: Played please. Leave Bill alone and don't mention his last name.
1: Oh, sorry.
0: In my research, I came across this condition called Wernicke's aphasia. Have you ever heard of this?
1: I like you, Bill, by the way. Aphasia, yeah. Didn't Bruce Willis have that or something?
0: Might be. Like, you could ask him something and he says, like, yes, I think that tastes pencil.
1: Lead. Taste pencils. Is that a...
0: See, actually, you could probably communicate very well with somebody who has a more severe form
1: halfway there,
0: of
1: dude.
0: Wernicke's aphasia. But a person may be able to speak freely
1: right.
0: with this condition. However, their speech may lack meaning.
1: Right. And, I have plenty of meaning, in my opinion.
0: Mm-hmm. Okay. But yeah, sometimes you have to explain how you hold that meaning together. They also might seem...
1: I don't have to explain it to everybody, John.
0: Okay. They might also... Somebody with this condition might also seem very confident in what they are saying. However, their responses don't always align with the context of the discussion.
1: What's your overarching purpose here? I'm better than clay.
0: No, I just want to show you that I prepared... You know, that's coming from...
1: It's in there, John.
0: That's
1: let's
0: coming
1: look
0: from
1: at it.
0: An
1: let's
0: insecure
1: it.
0: Place.
1: It might
0: that's
1: be.
0: That's coming from
1: there
0: an insecure place.
1: There may be
0: place.
1: A kernel of truth in it.
0: Well, I mean, does it help you exercise this? Does it help us, like,
1: no,
0: really get to...
1: No, it's just interesting. We're having a conversation, so, you know, sometimes yeah. there's little bursts of realization mm-hmm. that need to be right. out louded.
0: Right. Okay, so do you want to try to analyze this?
1: You see, occasionally...
0: Would you like to try to
1: say
0: analyze?
1: Say something.
0: Let's see where you can go with this.
1: Okay.
0: Let's try to take it somewhere.
1: Okay.
0: All right.
1: We got how many? We're about out of time here.
0: All right.
1: We got to go earlier.
0: We played...
1: I make that demand.
0: Well, you should
1: if
0: show up.
1: If we're not
0: you
1: started
0: up.
1: By 10:15 next time, and I'm going to be out of here in a couple of weeks, then you'll miss me.
0: Okay.
1: I wish we could play songs together.
0: What do you mean by that?
1: Just it's people think I don't know anything. Like, what would I play on John Allen Show?
0: Hey, you want

0: He's wearing a bike shirt. So both of these guys with great musical knowledge say something about this new Daruti Colin track.
1: That again.
0: That came in earlier in the... I mean, I could talk about Daruti Colin.
1: I know you could.
0: Forever. Yeah.
1: I'm kind of kidding.
0: But I wouldn't. I mean, that was sweet.
1: See, you were vulnerable in that 1 second there.
0: I can give and take.
1: Anyway, I'm not...
0: Stack Waddy, their song Kentucky Stack Waddy, their first LP recorded for John Peel's Dandelion record label. UK Thugs, great stuff, man. I mean, they really do kind of go with the Black Oak, Arkansas sort of, like, you know, pummelin, drinking, blah, blah, blah, you know. Very evocative music.
1: But you were playing some Black Oak, weren't you?
0: I played Endless Boogie back in 74, featuring the great Paul Major, who's now playing in this band called Prison.
1: Is that the long-haired guy from the record fair?
0: Paul was my record fair partner. He would always share a table with me.
1: I talked to him, and are you in a band? He's like Endless Boogie.
0: Yeah.
1: And Paul is a good player, man. What a tone. I said he sounded like Mick Rouse.
0: I was, you know, I know Paul from, like, I was buying records from Paul when I was a teenager.
1: Right.
0: And I would...
1: What's his band now? Say it again. I interrupted.
0: He's in prison.
1: Okay. And then when you said that, well, it's really a clever name, because you could say,
0: I can't get out.
1: In prison.
0: He can't get out. Paul, the father of psychedelic record collecting.
1: On his cell
0: phone. One of the four or five fathers, maybe.
1: Cell phone.
0: What's that?
1: In prison. On his cell phone.
0: Prison cell phone.
1: See, you gotta have that second joke. That's the key.
0: I watched Bad Boys last night.
1: You did? I've never seen it. Sean Penn.
0: Sean Penn. His third
1: Harvey
0: film.
1: Harvey Keitel?
0: No.
1: That's Bad Lieutenant.
0: No, it's just a bunch of kids. They're in prison.
1: It sounds good, though.
0: Yeah, it's cool.
1: He's making a new J6 movie.
0: At one point, I was watching something, and I thought I saw a cell phone in prison. That's why I thought of that. And it wasn't a cell phone, but some guy pushed something, and I was just like, hey, that looks like a cell phone, but it's 1983.
1: Man.
0: And it wasn't a cell phone.
1: We have prisoners listening right now.
0: Okay, don't talk about them.
1: Why not?
0: Because.
1: Part of the audience. All right. Paying the dues.
0: What would you like to say to the prisoners?
1: Hello, prisoners. Thanks for having us on. Appreciate it. I'm glad. I hope we bring you some joy in there.
0: Sound very prepared. You used to talking to prisoners?
1: No, but I don't shy away from it.
0: All right.
1: Johnny Cash did it. That was my lead.
0: Okay. So that's your lead there.
1: San Quentin. I like San Quentin better than Folsom. San Quentin, I hate every inch of you.
0: Prior to Endless Boogie, back in 74, Kiss were playing at a kite festival.
1: I know.
0: 1974.
1: I didn't know what to think of that. I didn't know.
0: And all these kids went, and they were really getting into David Bowie, so they shaved their eyebrows.
1: He's putting Kiss down a little? Like they're... Does he love them?
0: I think...
1: I
0: didn't hear anything. He's not a negative person. He doesn't really approach.
1: I guess I wondered if there was cynicism.
0: Maybe that's your own.
1: Could be.
0: Yeah, I think you're bringing that in.
1: And projection. Kiss is a tough case.
0: It's hard when you start projecting your own ideas on songs.
1: I don't know. Kiss. Like,
0: because
1: I look.
0: Because where do you go with it?
1: I look up on 20.
0: Because you like it or you don't.
1: 3rd
0: like it.
1: Street, and. Somebody pointed out, you know, from Madison Square Park. They're like, look, that was their rehearsal space up there. And I like that kind of thought.
0: You like identifying the past.
1: Yeah, but then they confuse you. Now, bands or artists do things.
0: Mm-hmm.
1: And they, you know, Morrissey or whoever it is. And then did we talk about all this? Then you can't play them anymore. You want to.
0: Well, you know, Black Oak, Arkansas, we heard them do Hey Y'all. Black Oak, Arkansas were problematic. They walked around with Confederate flags on their guitars.
1: I think I might have even done that back in the day living in Florida. Like, and I don't want to go there. I mean, obviously it's terrible. But at the time, I think people just thought, I don't think they thought deep enough.

0: It's like this is a rebel symbol of like rebel rock and roll.
1: It Radio wasn't like, Confessions. It wasn't like with I don't Clay like Pigeon.
0: Well, I'm not proud of it, but I probably bands had them around because it made them look rebel. You know, it wasn't like I don't like.
1: You had a black Confederate flag on your guitar,
0: John. Not on my guitar.
1: Your shirt? Did you wear
0: I
1: the shirt?
0: I don't know. Some little. I don't know. I thought about that. In
1: Stand
0: later
1: back,
0: years,
1: people.
0: Though, like that really,
1: don't get in my way.
0: Yeah, well, I guess. I mean, I said it, so. Right. But I mean, I obviously don't think that way.
1: So you've evolved.
0: Yeah, I think I have.
1: Yeah.
0: But I never. It was never like. I've never liked racism or that kind of redneck scene, you know?
1: I don't know if racism
0: like
1: or something
0: hate
1: you like.
0: I've
1: or
0: always been pretty, you know, diverse in my friends and.
1: Mm-hmm.
0: And I like the idea of being that way.
1: Okay, so an
0: you know,
1: apology
0: I
1: of sorts.
0: That guy. I live in New York City, you know, I love it. Love
1: Reclaiming
0: it, love it.
1: Your past.
0: Yeah. It was just around. I lived in St. Pete and Tampa.
1: Mm-hmm.
0: But it, and of course now you look, you would never do it.
1: Mm-hmm.
0: And not that you would want to and you can't, but just like, you know, you got it. You've like put it all together.
1: Right.
0: This is bad news. You
1: do
0: know?
1: You, that's a skeleton.
0: It is.
1: Yeah. Maybe
0: but
1: we could.
0: It's not like a something that was prominent in my visual presentation.
1: Mm-hmm.
0: You know?
1: Right. Yeah.
0: It, who knows?
1: That's all right. I was in a band. I wore a cowboy hat in one of my bands.
0: That's different.
1: Well, it's not so much different. We were playing Southern rock.
0: Yeah, well, I like Southern rock.
1: Yeah.
0: I mean, there's some great songs.
1: Well, we were doing it subversively because we were playing it up in Harlem. But we were doing Southern rock, and yeah.
0: What do you mean subversively?
1: Well, you know, it's like we're not.
0: Like ironically?
1: I wouldn't say ironically, no, because we were kind of earnest in the execution.
0: Right.
1: But we were. I don't really want to talk about me. I want to talk about these songs.
0: No, come on, come on, don't stop.
1: So I'll show you the back album cover has me wearing
0: you
1: a cowboy hat.
0: Southern rock.
1: It was blues. It was like some people said it was kind of southern
0: right.
1: rock.
0: Was it original stuff? Is that what you're talking about?
1: It was all original stuff, yeah.
0: Oh,
1: but
0: well.
1: It was like I mean there was a little bit of a twang at times, but there's also like kind of you know, we were into Phil Oakes, and we were also kind of, like, blasted and, like, you know, just...
0: What about Southern rock, though? Do you like a few tunes? Or do you just blanketly not... You can't go
1: really
0: there.
1: I mean, I like that Goose Creek Symphony song we had, but they were a little more...
0: You don't like any Allman Brothers? Come on,
1: I think I've listened to them... Like, I've heard them so many times that it's not really... They're not really that interesting to me. I appreciate them. I don't dislike them. But I'm not going to go to the Allman Brothers. In
0: seems to me this is one hell of a way for a man like me to earn my pay. Hell yeah. Outlaws on the loose, running from the new sheriff. I'm a bounty hunter, gonna hunt you down. You know I will. Bring all my mules out here and kick them one time.
1: Okay, we gotta get moving. Clay Pigeon to the rescue.
0: What are they saying now?
1: Clay Pigeon to the rescue. Clay Pigeon to the rescue. Go, Clay Pigeon, go! No, it's go play Clay Pigeon. Go, Clay Pigeon.
0: You know her name?
1: It's Ruby Starr.
0: That's right.
1: So,
0: but that's a cover. Who did the original?
1: I don't know, Lee Dorsey?
0: Nah, somebody did though. Not Ruby Starr and Black Oak. I like Waterbed. Something about a California. Having an earthquake on my California waterbed.
1: We heard from Goose Creek Symphony talk about Goose Creek and other important
0: Goose
1: places.
0: Goose Creek Festival historically in Michigan took place today, August 7th,
1: yeah.
0: 1970.
1: Goose Creek were formed in Phoenix, Arizona.
0: And that's a southern kind of rock band?
1: Yeah, they're kind of southern. Back and forth to Kentucky, Arizona.
0: Grinderswitch.
1: They had a couple records on Capitol, three records on Capitol, I think. Goose Creek Symphony.
0: devil went down to Georgia, he was looking for a soul to steal.
1: He was in a bind. He was way behind. He was looking to make a deal. When he saw him on his fiddle, he saw his young boy fiddle playing it hot. The devil jumped up on a hickory stump and said,
0: boy, let me tell you what. Now, you play a pretty good fiddle, you know what, son, to pay the devil.
1: It's good to remember lyrics, but...
0: I bet a pot of gold against your soul, because I bet I'm better than you.
1: We also heard from Black Oak, Arkansas, when electricity came to Arkansas. When electricity came to... theme for the casino. See, this is all stuff I played for you, but you...
0: Turn me up.
1: All right.
0: What are you... How dare you?
1: Squander... No, I can do it. I can do it. If you're stepping on...
0: Look at your smile.
1: Nobody wants to...
0: Defeats your whole dominance.
1: I'm you're smiling. Like a, you're like a, ladies and gentlemen, I'm
0: like
1: smiling as
0: alpha.
1: I tell people nobody wants to hear you sing the lyrics to Devil Goes Down to Georgia. Nobody wants to hear that. Like that. That's, again, it's memory. It's good. It's like recall. It's an exercise.
0: Oh, Gator Country.
1: And we heard from the Squanderers, David Grubbs, brand new... David Grubbs, Wendy Eisenberg, and Kramer. Forthcoming record in September, theme for the casino at 5 a.m. We heard from the Daruti column, Scammer. Oh, you don't want to talk about the Daruti column? What's the matter?
0: No, I know about
1: the
0: Wendy.
1: The great Vinnie Riley.
0: Turn me up. Don't starve me for volume.
1: I'm talking about the Daruti column.
0: Wendy Eisenberg. She's good. I play her.
1: Wendy's great. She's in the Squanderers with
0: fantastic.
1: David Grubbs, a really amazing power trio. It's their third record together.
0: Wow.
1: And this one forthcoming on Drag City, Squanderers.
0: That's a cool band name.
1: Yeah. And Daruti column, Scammer. You heard from...
0: I just don't know. I don't know him well enough.
1: Vinnie Riley, I don't think he's done a record in like 10 or 15 years maybe. There were some reissues in the mid-teens, but... it's great to hear a brand new Daruti column. I think Vinnie Riley's about... I always thought he was younger because he had that band, The Nosebleeds, back in 77, and he looked like a kid, like, because they're all sitting at desks in the classroom on the Nosebleeds 7-inch. But they're all, like, in their 24, 25, sitting in the desk now that I realize it, because he's, like, 73 years old.
0: Who is?
1: Vinnie Riley. Daruti column. Can I put some more music on?
0: Oh, my God.
2: What about what?
0: Just on and on about that Daruti column.
2: You know, I love him so much.
0: Isn't it Daruti?
2: No, it's not. It's Daruti.
0: What is it? I'm not free associating. My mind is, but I'm not uttering it into space. That's an improvement.
1: Some of the most artful guitar playing you'll find. I mean, you like Lawrence and Felt, right? You know, like...
0: I like
1: you
0: Felt.
1: Like Felt. Yeah, well, I mean... Daruti column was doing it pretty dang early. They were doing records for Factory Joy Division. He was there, like, you know, kind of right there saying, I've got my next record in line.
0: Really? What? Same time?
1: Yeah.
0: Hanging with Ian? Well, oh, God, I they almost said that. It wasn't a joke. I was just, God.
1: What'd you almost say?
0: Hanging out with Ian Curtis was very not intentional. He hung himself.
1: Yeah, but you're being too sensitive, too hard on yourself, is what I think you are.
0: And I was going to say something.
1: What are you going to say?
0: Their careers were going perpendicular, like the...
1: I think the first Daruti column record was 1980, maybe.
0: What happened to him?
1: To who?
0: Daruti column.
1: He kept making records, always just him. I mean, you know, you had a couple guys
0: on
1: the side.
0: But you said they...
1: They and he. He had
0: if
1: people
0: he came,
1: around him.
0: If he came to the city,
1: mm-hmm.
0: Where would he play?
1: Where would
0: like
1: he
0: Brooklyn
1: play? Or
0: Bowl
1: where
0: or something?
1: Would I want him to play? Like, I'd want him to play.
0: What could he fill comfortably? Would he bring out 100, 200 people?
1: I think he'd probably bring.
0: Five?
1: At least 1,000, yeah, probably.
0: What's that room?
1: I mean, because he doesn't tour, he's not really.
0: Right.
1: Hasn't toured in my
0: I love this
1: New York
0: stuff.
1: Lifetime.
0: And I love you educating me. I love to be educated. I would love to throw out some names that I don't know enough about that can't come up all the
1: time.
0: But
1: I thought you told me...
0: What do you tell me about Bill Nelson?
1: But I thought you tell me... Oh, Bill Nelson's pretty dang great.
0: Is there some Flock of Seagulls connection? Who's their guru at the beginning? There was some guy like that.
1: Who are you talking about?
0: That
3: produced them, gave them the sound. Somebody like that, somebody with underground cred. But, and I want to say Bill Nelson, but who was it?
1: Bill Nelson wasn't, he was producing his own stuff. He had his own label, he produced some stuff, but it's a little more, you know, English post-Poller art songs out of psychedelia. Yeah. I mean, you know, we could talk about music forever. We really could.
3: People like it.
1: But you seem to have a problem when I read my playlist.
3: Well, it gets a little,
1: What? Because we're talking, I'm playing songs and I'm talking about...
3: Did you play this like an hour ago?
1: Okay, so it's is it the time span?
3: In your fantasy, is someone waiting there with a pad?
1: No. I think that, like, if people can just look at the playlist...
3: Clay keeps interrupting him.
1: Is that your listener? Is that
3: is that
1: a voicing?
3: Was. It's something I wish I didn't do.
1: That's right, whose voice did you just give
0: I
1: that to?
0: I don't know.
1: Okay, is that a little?
3: It's Fats from Magic, I think.
0: Gorky, I want you to be quiet for 5 minutes.
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3: Laughing Clowns.
1: Theme from Mad Flies. Yeah, Laughing Clowns. I was Ed Cooper from he originally was in the Saints and then he broke
3: from
1: off
3: from Australia
1: and Radio Birdman
3: Good
1: and
3: band.
1: Laughing Clowns
3: oh,
1: are from
3: Radio
1: and
3: Birdman.
1: Little River Band
3: what
1: all
3: is
1: from
3: it
1: Australia
3: about those bands? Radio Birdman always pretty up tempo, right? Fast songs, and the same with Hoodoo Gurus. It's a fast Australian thing going on.
1: Yeah, so they're all out of punk. Radio Birdman, a lot more influenced by Stooges, the Ashtons. And
3: what's the story with New Zealand and Australia? No cross-pollinization?
1: They are two separate countries, and they have always had very separate music scenes.
3: One is is there a Dunedin scene and a Christchurch scene?
1: Yeah, and there's a Wellington scene.
3: See, I love that. Love that.
1: You love what? What do you love?
3: I love this
1: you
3: kind
1: love
3: of
1: knowing.
3: Learning.
1: Okay, all
3: that's
1: right.
3: Why I'm good for this gig.
1: Why don't you, hang out? You know what? I'm going to invite you up to my house.
3: Okay.
1: I'm going to allow you.
3: Allow me. I think it's terminology.
1: Hey, this is sacred. This is sacred, okay? And I'm going to bring you into it. I'm going to, all right. I will, I will enable you.
3: See, you need to let a little
1: I
3: air
1: want
3: out.
1: You to fill my jukebox. I want you to pick singles, and I want you to fill my jukebox.
3: Is there's 200 like a metaphor?
1: There's 200 singles, and I'm going to, like, I'll give you boxes of 45s, and I'll let you fill the jukebox. The jukebox hasn't been reprogrammed in a long time. So why don't you...
3: I'll bring some of my own.
1: You can do that if you want, but they'll have to stay in the jukebox.
3: Yeah.
1: You okay with that?
3: Yeah, I don't care anymore.
1: Parting with it?
3: I don't care anymore.
1: Right.
3: I mean, are you going to be part of this record fair coming up? We should talk about that for a minute.
1: No, I won't be around. But are you going to go?
3: Scotty's going to be there.
1: That's cool. I think a lot of people from the station are going to be selling their own records.
3: Yeah,
1: do you want to do a little
3: promo? That's going to be
1: promo?
3: Amazing.
1: Do you
3: want to
1: do a little promo for that?
3: Yeah.
1: Okay, do it. Yeah.
3: But where's the thing?
1: Do a promo. Find it.
3: I don't have the date.
1: Just ad lib. It's okay.
3: No, because we need to give them the deets. Because this is a big deal. Keep riffing, Johnny.
1: All right. Well, Clay's looking around for the
3: clipboard. There's so many clipboards.
1: Watch out.
3: Lately.
1: You just spilled the Clorox.
3: I spilled the Clorox. All right. WFMU presents the DJ's Record and DJ Sale. $5 at the door. It's happening Saturday, August 15th. That's next Saturday, a week from tomorrow. Here's your chance to buy records and CDs from actual WFMU DJs. 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Ooh, I want to be part of this. It opens at 11 a.m. doors. $5 to get in. You can use the can. And that is August 15th, Saturday, August 15th. We're also showing a movie. I don't want to, you know, plug the thing up. But Thursday before that, on the 13th, we're showing the Grateful Dead movie Summer Tour, capturing the essence of the Deadhead experience, an unconventional family bound together by music, freedom, and the open road. Played at IFC a couple weeks back. Now we're showing it at Monty Hall. Proceeds help benefit this radio station, so come out and have a good time.
1: Yeah, come on out, folks. And maybe
3: that's incredible. From their own collection,
1: you should do the same thing. Why don't
3: I know,
1: you?
3: I
1: why
3: know.
1: Don't you do that?
3: I know.
1: All right, I'm gonna go and I think it's time. I've got a hour and a half left in the show, hour and 25 minutes. I'm going to work
3: it,
1: on some tunes.
3: You're so good, John. And that first set was amazing.
1: Thank you. So so we'll let you go. Something new we learned today.
3: You know
1: your
3: what would be
1: affinity.
3: Fun on an episode of Help is what? If we switch chairs one week.
1: It won't ever happen, unfortunately.
3: See? And then what does that say? Maybe look at that tonight when you're home.
1: There's nothing to look at. I'll say it right here. I mean, this is my radio show.
3: No,
1: it starts at 9
3: John.
1: A.m. Real estate. It's real estate. And I've allowed you to hang out.
3: Oh, you son of a gun. That is so rude.
1: And
3: yes.
1: Am I not allowing you to hang out?
3: Am I allowing this to happen?
1: I'm
3: helping you.
1: Am I allowing this to happen?
3: You used to have like 6 listeners.
1: That is something that you have... where'd you come up with that from?
3: I mean, just be real.
1: Be real what?
3: I'm getting busted in your chops.
1: I mean, what you say about me, you can say about every DJ here at the station.
3: No, not really.
1: Okay.
3: I mean, you play sort of an alienating brand of stuff.
1: Isn't that a lot of what happens at WFMU? Isn't the motto, if you don't like something, come back in 15 minutes?
3: Yeah.
1: I mean,
3: I'm totally teasing you, John.
1: Well, I mean, we use comedy sometimes to deflect.
3: Oh, but not, okay. Not this way.
1: Okay. All right. Well, I think something to think about.
3: And you think about what I told you. Think about it.
1: Oh, about the Southern flag, the Confederacy flag that you wore?
3: That's a little unfair.
1: What?
3: But
1: you
3: I,
1: said think about what you nah, said.
3: That was dirty.
1: What?
3: I see, that's dirty. I talked about it and felt, you know.
1: You said think about what you said. That's the first thing that came to mind. I can't get that image of the Southern.
3: Well, that was a good deflection. You're really good at that.
1: Well, the Southern. Let's refer to you as a Southern colonel. You know,
3: I'm not Southern. I'm from Iowa.
1: I mean,
3: but I lived for 20 years down there.
1: Yeah.
3: And I feel like I was
1: the Southern colonel was
3: the
1: he was the Southern gentleman on the Muppet Show. So we're trying to give it a friendlier.
3: Colonel Sanders is who I thought of. You know what a colonel is? You know, right? Auctioneer is called a colonel.
1: That's one name for it. It's also a honorary title for the U.S. military.
3: Can you talk like an auctioneer? That's kind of like early hip hop almost. It's really a weird art form.
1: Mm-hmm. Yeah. That's good. I like that stuff. I like listening to it.
3: Me too.
1: So, I'm going to go and I think I'm going to find a song to play.
4: Thanks for hanging out today.
3: Oh. Oh, I'm still on.
4: Yeah.
3: I've enjoyed this background music. It's really good. I'd play this at home. The cats would enjoy it. John has got so many records here, all in really good shape.
4: Not really.
3: You got a great show, John.
4: Thanks, but...
3: You should think about going back to 3 hours.
4: You want me to?
3: You know?
4: Is that a good idea?
3: I feel sorry for your listeners who like the music. I don't want to make him mad.
4: Had to clean that record. It's a little dirty.
1: So I'm going to play this record by Walt Dickerson.
3: I missed our sound
1: Walt
3: today.
1: Dickerson's
3: you didn't use the pad at all.
1: Relativity.
3: The pad's done, isn't it?
1: Yeah.
3: I don't use it. You know what I did? Real quick note here.
1: What's that?
3: That's kind of weird. I mean, I found someone talking about Wake and Bake
1: mm-hmm.
3: online.
1: Mm-hmm.
3: And these people had a discussion about the sound effects.
1: Oh, really?
3: Yeah. And some people were like, I can't stand it.
1: Yeah, well, you know,
3: they're
1: people...
3: They're tired, they're old, they're over and over. And
1: right,
3: And
1: yeah.
3: I've been thinking about it.
1: Yeah, I've been thinking
3: and,
1: about
3: and
1: retirement.
3: And then this week playing them, I was like, oh, man. But I told you I'm afraid to add new ones because the whole thing's going to blow up. Like it did. I'll lose them all.
1: Maybe we can...
3: It's a crutch. I want to phase them out.
1: We can talk about crutches. We can talk about the way that we feel we're being perceived. You know, say that for another episode.
3: And you too. How do you think, do you ever think, you see your whole persona is like, I don't care what people think.
1: I wouldn't say that's a persona, Clay. I love doing my thing, and I also enjoy you hanging out, and if some people like it and some people don't like it, it's not really... You
3: know, I care, though. I want them to like me. I don't want them to not like me.
1: But you don't know who they is. You never know who they is.
3: Who they are.
1: You don't know who they
3: are.
1: Is.
3: Are.
1: Who's
3: well,
1: a they?
3: They could be a
1: they is in this
3: entity.
1: Case. In this case, they.
3: Yeah, I
1: is.
3: See what you mean. I think so, you're right. You're probably right.
1: So what's this they that we're so concerned about?
3: You know.
1: You just want to be universally
3: what they say.
1: Accepted? Like,
3: yeah, oh gosh,
1: why?
3: Yeah.
1: What does
3: I
1: that do?
3: I want to be liked. I don't want to.
1: But people like you
3: like
1: as
3: me.
1: You are. What's.
3: Well, what, yeah.
1: You just need more people to like you? It's not enough. You need more people to like you.
3: I'm not getting a kick out of alienating some of your fans. I want them to get what they want out of you.
1: Okay. Well, I can't really. We can't.
3: But you play a different game than I do.
1: Well, there's Rex
3: and
1: there's also Doug Shulkin who are also doing radio shows right now on WFMU.
3: Right.
1: So, you know, if it's that bad for them, I'll always get to the music. The music will always be here.
3: Defiant John Allen.
1: It's not defiant, Clay. I mean, I think that's the thing that you've got to get over is maybe it's not defiant. Maybe it's just like doing your own thing and not being so concerned about the room that
3: it's not
1: exists
3: your,
1: in your mind,
3: your job,
1: but doesn't.
3: Though, John, it's not your job. This is my job here. It can't. It's different for me, and you have to admit that's true. I have to worry about what people.
1: Well, you've
3: think.
1: Made it into what you've. So what's the problem? I mean, nobody's got a problem with your morning show.
3: I made the bed.
1: Do people have a problem? Your beloved morning family entertainer.
3: I think about it all the time. Are they losing interest? Have we plateaued? Is it on the downhill side? It's been a long time now.
1: I guess you know these doubts can creep in. I guess if you're not fully in control.
3: The world is. If I lost the gig, it would not be good right now.
1: Yeah. Well.
3: So I'm.
1: Social Security.
3: Working
1: hard. You could collect Social Security.
3: Yeah. Well, that's not going to be much.
1: Yeah. But.
3: Did I tell you about when I moved in Wisconsin and the landlady was like, we'll tell you, tell you tomorrow. We got to have somebody look over your record. And the next day she was like, took me aside and was like, it's not that I care, but like, were you in prison?
1: Yeah, you were in prison.
3: No, I was in a band.
1: You were in rock and roll
3: I was
1: prison.
3: In a band.
1: Yeah, but Clay, you're talking about like what so
3: no,
1: many people
3: years
1: have
3: you
1: gone
3: didn't appear.
1: For. Yeah, but I mean, that's a really common thing. I don't know. My level of legitimacy in my 20s and early 30s was questionable. I didn't even know what credit card scores were. Like, I just didn't. I paid for things in cash. I got paid in cash.
3: You want to know the truth? I've never had a credit card.
1: Good for you.
3: But I.
1: Do you want one of mine?
3: I want one. But as somebody said, it's worse to have like no credit. It's like worse than bad credit.
1: Well,
3: like never having had credit.
1: Yeah, that was an empty offer. That was an empty gesture. You can't have one of my credit cards, so I'm sorry.
3: I wouldn't want it anyway.
1: Yeah.
3: But here's the thing.
1: Just for a little while.
3: Yeah, but I've never been in debt so far. Knock on wood, I never have.
1: Well, you can't really be in debt if you don't get a credit card. I mean, you can be in debt in other ways, maybe.
3: If you're frugal, like I used to be. Anyway, I love you, man. I love everybody out there. Thanks for listening to us today.
1: This is Walt Dickerson, early Walt Dickerson, 1960, very early for Andrew Cyril on drums, and I am very excited to be going to see. It must be the month of August. He always does a residency in Andrew Cyril. I almost called him Andy Cyril.
3: Right.
1: Andrew Cyril is playing over at the Village Vanguard tonight, and me and my closest, one of my oldest friends, Tony Procaccino.
3: Right.
1: We used to alternate radio shows.
3: You did?
1: We were the only two people who ever did this. When we first broke into radio at WFMU,
3: right.
1: I would do 1 week, he would do the next.
3: They
1: and we
3: won't
1: were
3: let
1: like
3: you
1: midnight.
3: Do that
1: they
3: anymore.
1: Won't do it, but we did that. And Tony and I are bound by, like, you know, he's like, I don't know, Village Vanguard's kind of expensive. I go, yeah, but you know what? We're at a point in our life. We can afford the Village Vanguard, a couple drinks, two drink minimum. And we're watching Andrew Cyril, who, you know, think about when you got into record collecting, Tony, and we're looking at, like, we've got this, like, Andrew Cyril's What About record on Actuelle. And we like, you know, of course we have to go see Andrew Cyril because he's 86 years old.
3: How
1: many more times can you see Andrew Cyril? So every time he does a residency every year, like, I'm always there. And he plays more than once a year there, but it seems like August is always... Absolutely not. No, he's on fire. I mean, he's great. I saw him in June playing with Marshall Allen.
3: Louis Belson came to our music store to do a clinic, and they trotted him out, man. It was not good.
1: Well, it's a little different. It's a different thing.
3: Drummer, one of the
1: sounds like he wasn't really in control, but Andrew Cyril is in control. So I'm very excited to see Andrew.
3: Pearl Bailey.
1: You know, the reason why Tony stopped being doing a radio show?
3: I almost feel like Tommy Lee Jones in The Fugitive.
1: How so?
3: I can't say it. I don't care.
1: Oh. Okay.
0: I didn't shoot my wife. I don't care.
1: So you don't care what I have to say, right? Doesn't really.
3: You were losing me. You went in like years ago, story of the people I don't even know.
1: Okay, but isn't that what so much of the alphabet is based on?
3: What?
1: Your
3: Let's
1: memories?
3: Do an indie band. That's a real test for me.
1: No, isn't that what, like, shooting out things from the past and, like, all these references, like Tide, gets your clothes clean.
3: The alarm.
1: Isn't all of this stuff
3: the
1: your
3: alarm.
1: Past? Isn't it all about your past when you're doing your radio show? Like, you know, just like Mannix.
3: Belter switch.
1: Belter space.
3: Belter space. Grinder switch.
1: So what is the? You have no interest in my past.
3: Diamanda Gallas.
1: What about Diamanda?
3: I'm up to the D's.
1: Okay, but what do you have to say about her?
3: I've played her.
1: Yeah. What have you played?
3: I'm confusing
1: something
3: her
1: off,
3: though with
1: something
3: somebody
1: off
3: else.
1: Of Litanies of Satan.
3: I'm confusing
1: like,
3: her with
1: something earlier with like
3: somebody who did Madame Butterfly.
1: Thing that Henry Kaiser
3: like
1: put
3: Greg
1: on?
3: Diamond or something. And Luther Vandross was on the album. Kind of same vibe, though. Diamanda Galas, is that Spanish?
1: Diamanda.
3: Okay. At least I knew it. See, I...
1: She's got three dates in Italy coming up in...
3: And this is why they love you.
1: Late September.
3: But I'm trying. Who's your E? Indie E?
1: The Effigies.
3: Effigies. See, I only know... I'm not an effigy! No! Ministry. F. Let me do one. Feargal Sharkey.
1: False Prophets.
3: Who's Feargal Sharkey? Did he sing with Edwin Collins?
1: Nope. Edwin Collins is Scottish.
3: Feargal Sharkey was with somebody, then he went solo.
1: Was he like early Undertones? Ultravox? One of those U-bands. U-bands.
3: Ultravox.
1: Ultimate Spinach.
3: Is it Ur? See, this is good stuff. I am so happy in this second. You don't even know. G Indy.
1: Germs.
3: Darby Crash.
1: I'm just doing hardcore punk.
3: I love Darby Crash. Pat Smear was in that band.
1: Yes, he was.
3: From Nirvana.
1: Mm-hmm.
3: So
1: it was Belinda Carlisle.
3: No way.
1: Yeah, she was the first bassist.
3: What was Madonna?
1: She never recorded with
3: them,
1: though.
3: Didn't Madonna play drums for somebody or something? Some punk band? Like the Beasties before they had a drummer. A woman.
1: It was a woman named Kate.
3: There you go. See, I kind of know.
1: She was in the Young and the Useless.
3: See, dude. Is that No Way?
1: No, that's street punk.
3: Dude. Don't stop. Humor me. This isn't so hard.
1: I'm not sure just what naming names really
3: Howard
1: does.
3: Howard Devoto.
1: What about him?
3: H.
1: Okay. Tell us about Howard Devoto.
3: He's another one of those guys that spun off. Oh. Wait, if I thought long enough, I could get it.
1: Think about
3: the
1: band
3: he
1: was out of.
3: Was he a
1: buzzcock? That's right.
0: Hey,
1: he was on the Spiral Scratch 7-inch, and then he took off. He formed, what band did he form? Howard DeVoto.
3: Yeah, I can't.
1: Magazine.
3: Yeah, and I like it. Something about the floorboards. What's the song? I like it. I know.
1: Okay.
3: You know what it is?
1: What is it?
3: My willingness to learn, my enthusiasm.
1: Well, I think that
3: it's like I'm a crappy
1: music
3: skier,
1: makes,
3: but I'm enthusiastic.
1: Music makes you, you know, with.
3: Music makes your body move. Well, all right. See, I love this, John. This is what I miss. This is how you become my friend. Just nights like this. Where are we? H. I. I's tough. I. Idris Muhammad. Who's I?
1: You want an I for me?
3: Indie.
1: Ism.
3: Ism. Is that a band?
1: Yes, it is.
3: New York. What a name. What was their story? I've never heard of them.
1: They were a Lower East Side hardcore band.
3: Wow. Ism. Did they play with like Nihilistics and stuff?
1: They probably shared bills, yeah.
3: I.J. J. J. Don't you

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Joe Henderson, live at the Jazz Showcase in Chicago, 1978, February and winter, and the group here. After he had finished his run with Milestone and Blue Note way in the background, sort of a lull in his recording career, and this never issued until just this year. In back in April, recordings from Four Sides live at the Six Sides total, and Joanne Brakeen on piano. You can hear her just working it out. Great performance from her. Steve Rodby on bass ended up playing with Pat Metheny, I think, and Danny Spencer on drums. Sort of a Detroit guy, not a large discography for him, but this record, recorded and never intended to be released, put together by Zev Feldman and issued on the Resonance record label. So Joe Henderson, one of the Record Store Day releases this year, partake in Record Store Day. Great Joe Henderson. And we heard from Joe Morris, Anna Weber, Rob Brown, and Matthew Rousseau, and something called Choices. Something on the FSR label out of Poland. Not widely seen around here, but just issued in July. And Counter Spectacle, name that release, and Joe Morris, Ann Weber, Bob Brown, Matthew Rousseau. We heard from Andrew Cyril, Gene Lee, and Jimmy Lyons from the Nuba One track there. Not from the Nuba One, Nuba track. Nuba One track, we heard from the Nuba album. Thank you. I'm glad I got that out of the way. That is not on the Ghost Dog soundtrack, but there's a scene where Ghost Dog's driving over the George Washington Bridge, and that track's playing there. Guy who was up at Columbia during the time. Big on jazz. Was doing some consulting and got that into the picture. I forget his name now. Nuba One, and that great record on the Black Saint label, 1982, I believe. 79. And then Andrew Cyril with Walt Dickerson and a couple off of Relativity. As I mentioned, Andrew Cyril over at the Village Vanguard tonight, David Morrell. Tonight, tomorrow night, Sunday night, part of the residency that he's got going on this week. We've got 14 minutes left in today's program. Here's to the amazing folks helping us out today, volunteering for the love of WFMU, Ami, Natalie, and Alex. 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

There's this amazing record by Horace Tapscott, 1969, I think, on the Flying Dutchman label, if memory serves, called The Giant Is Awakened. And it's just a monster of a record. And I don't know if Bark Culture riffed on that title or not, but this one is The Giant Is Awkward. And we're going to listen to this Victor Vieira Bronco's Bark Culture, based out of Philly, and their latest release. 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

0: Patrick Shiroishi and Jason Nazari forthcoming from them. Self-Portrait Against Blue. Here I Am, No I, the name of their forthcoming release. Victor Vieira, Broncos Bark Culture Panic from the Giants Is Awkward release. 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

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It's got a tear here and there in it and a hole. 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

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And then I go to the laundromat, which is open from 6:30 to 11, but the last wash is 10:30, or I guess it's 6:30 to 11:30. It takes about an hour to wash your clothes and dry them. And sometimes you have to dry them twice if you've got lots of socks, because they need to be dried the first time. And so you go in, and I just love this little box of detergent. We went into it, Arizona. And when you first get to the line there, they say, "Hi, good morning, welcome to Arizona. Are you carrying any plants or fruit?" And of course you say no, because if you are, you're going to have to dump them right out. They don't have maps or anything before you look at Arizona. And you go on to the petrified forest and the painted desert, and there's like a little rattlesnake, and you almost fall off the mesa that's sending you up in the air. And a little box of turds you can buy for 35 cents. It's a little box of cheer and Tide and some kind of bargain brand or something that's supposed to include fabric softener or something that you have to only use a quarter in a dime. That's kind of what gets me at the laundromat. You can only use certain coins. You can only use certain coins in the machine. You can only use quarters for most of them. Another one needs... takes dimes, like you can't use any nickels, can't use any 50 cent pieces, can't use any dollar pieces, can't use any of those Susan B. Anthony dollar pieces, they're bombed out, you don't see many of them anymore. I guess they had their time, and you put in 3/4, but now it's 85 cents, and you first dump detergent in because you gotta make sure it's properly soaked, because if it doesn't, it's gonna leave bluing streaks on your clothes, and you're putting it on your clothes, and they can't go above a certain line. This line that says no dry loads above this line, and then you close the lid, and then you put in the money in the slot, and you push it in, and then you sit down, and you wait in the laundromat while the clothes wash, and there's your detergent box. You got a big one, giant size, sitting on top of the washer. And then, when the thing is done, you gotta carry the wet clothes to the dryer. And on the way, you always drop something. I always do. You notice the guy's shoes, his boots. You notice how the heels are run down like he needs new heels on his shoes.

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He did a song and dance and commenced to yell and stammer. Then I laughed. But I laughed at the wrong time. I just had to laugh. If I didn't, I would bust. Father was a swearing and a kicking up the dust. Father said, son, you come along with me. I have a few words I want to say to thee. And I laughed as I went. But I laughed at the wrong time. Mother used to say when I was a-laughing, now don't laugh at the wrong time. I couldn't see no reason why I shouldn't laugh. Laughing wasn't any crime. So I laughed when mother licked the stuffing out of brother. She wore out one stick and then she got another. I laughed.

I couldn't keep from laughing, though I knew it was a sin. Mother said, son, before you go to bed, come with me out to the woodshed. And I laughed as I went. But I laughed at the wrong time. I tried to remember when I got to laugh and not to laugh at the wrong time. But I couldn't do it, though I knew that I would rue it. Laughing wasn't in my line. So I laughed when Uncle took a tumble in the river. He wrung out his clothes and then commenced to shiver. Then I laughed. But I laughed at the wrong time. I just had to laugh, though I knew it wasn't right. I had to laugh, 'cause Uncle was a sight. Uncle said, boy, now you listen unto me. Bring me a limb from that apple tree. And I laughed as I went.

When Nancy let her snuff fall in the butter, Nancy couldn't swear, she had just a sneeze and stutter, and I laughed. But I laughed at the wrong time. I just had to laugh, though I knew what I would get. I thought that Nancy was gonna have a fit. Nancy said, I'll teach you not to laugh at me. She grabbed a broom and commenced to wallop me, and I laughed as she did.

0: That seemed like it was real short. Was it real short? Was it real short? I'm trying to stretch it out and make it, you know, the word sound seems like a song, and then you can get something out of there and just make a song out of it. Yeah.
1: You're grooving beautiful, baby. You're into something good.
0: Oh, yeah. That guy said it's wrong to drink with the thing. It is right, because you get singing, that thing starts running down your throat, and then you got to drink some more, man. Yes, man should have a smoke. This is the only advice I've got. This is the only advice I really want. All the other things I do, they're just the right thing. Whatever it is. I wish you'd all come in here. Why don't you just let that thing run and come on in and we'll chat a while, man. You know, it's hard to sing in the microphones. I don't feel nothing for these microphones. Giant phallic symbols, man. Pointing at you. All my latent tendencies are just... Yes, indeed. Speed kills. Little conscience. Conscience expander. To expand the conscience. Conscience. Conscience. If you had a camera, I could dance. I'd dance a lot better than this.

How's it going? You're listening to WFMU. My name is Jessica. We just heard some majestic and devastatingly beautiful Hungarian folk from Adela Mede. What the hell is wrong with these headphones? Whatever. Adela Mede and Stefan Szabo. We heard Egy Most Jótom Gyularo. That's from their new album. There's two singles out right now, Delok. And that's on a new label to me. I mean, I've been pretty obsessed with them. Four Too Far out of Bratislava. And they have this other, like, pretty amazing album that I played on my show. Bandcamp is glitching. You want to know why? Because it's Bandcamp Friday. And anything that you purchase on Bandcamp this day, this 24 hours, goes straight to the label, straight to the artist. Bandcamp waives their fee. Buy up, ladies. Anyways, what was I saying? Oh yeah, this incredible 1982-1986 expanded album for Matkovia. It's some like weird no wave post-punk, like definitely folk driven from Slovakia. Just released, so very cool. All right, where were we? Well, I've been out of town for 2 weeks, and it's amazing to be back. I love DJing. It was very sad. That was the only hard experience I had on my lovely trip in Italy was, damn, I wish I could DJ right now. And I'm really happy to be back. Maybe we'll talk more about that in a moment. Then we heard Charles Manson Unfiltered. We heard the track Now Is The Time, and the label TPOS didn't really like put out that much information like on the release. I mean, like, so there's like the studio recording 1967, but this has more tracks on it and it sounds a lot clearer. Like, I think that the audio quality is much better. So I don't really know the deal. There's like, I think like 20-ish tracks on this. Give me a sec. So here's what they say. Yes, it's true. The 1967 Charles Manson entered Universal Studios in Hollywood to record a professional session. He was only months out of prison and he was very nervous. So as, you know, the session progresses, which, you know, you'll get to hear, he gets like more relaxed and he sort of starts to shine. All the label really says is like the sound quality ranges from good to excellent due to the music being taken from different audio sources. It's just really a fascinating listening experience. I don't know how they were able to release this or what the deal was or where. Yeah, this has 21 tracks. I think the other one only has like 18. So if you know anything about this, let me know. I honestly, his music totally is cool and fascinating, but what really hits is the Manson family sings the music of Charles Manson, so, which I've played on my show a bunch of times, and that is one of, like, the greatest, freak folk albums I've ever heard in my life. If you haven't heard it, it's on, like, I think YouTube or something. I put it on my Marathon Premium. If you donated to my show, hopefully you'll be getting that soon. But I put my favorite track on it. But yeah, they wipe Manson out of the park. The vocals and the harmonies are like unlike anything I've ever heard. So Tiny Tim and Harvey Mann gave us I Laughed at the Wrong Time
from the reissue of their After Midnight album from 1977. And it's a great one, and lots of just like cheeky songs. The lyrics are hilarious and ridiculous. So yeah, I definitely, it's my first time hearing them and I loved it. The Strange Girls gave us Satan from their album It's Okay to Be Happy, some downer folk from the Discreet label from 2022. Big City Orchestra. Okay. Found this in the library. Okay, I kind of want to read. Okay, the 7-inch like cover is like the cover is just AstroTurf, like grass, and it's called grass back with grass from Big City Orchestra. And I kind of want to read what it says in the liner note situation. It says, Big City Orchestra sends its deepest heartfelt apologies to XCC and Robert Wyatt. The offenders can be contracted at UBUB 1333 Grove Street, San Francisco, California. This charming product was released by Sick Muse and their address is, insert. As always, Big City Orchestra could not be in the slightest interested in copyright or wrong. This was recorded at home during the winter of 1994, and like a fireplace, it kept us warm. So yeah, that was crazy. The other side is weird as hell too. Girls on Fire. We heard the track I Wash and Dry My Clothes at the Laundromat from their album, I think, about Jackson Pollock. And that was so cool. I mean, I love that the noise almost felt like we were like in the, like we were the clothing being washed and we heard her just sort of like talking to herself. And we were like, yeah, we were like the dirty clothing getting totally pummeled and waterboarded. So I love that. I really like Girls on Fire. This, I don't remember when it came out, but it's reissued in 2018. Hang on a moment. Well, they had another album that I was really excited about. Bandcamp's kind of glitching because of this Bandcamp holiday again by independent music on Bandcamp. I think it was called like Life is Great. Why Don't I Shoot Myself? I was like, that's perfect. Life is Too Funny, I Think I'll Shoot Myself, which is also amazing. And let's see if it says when this was originally released. Anyways, yeah, they're great. We heard a new release from Skin Turn out of London. We heard the track Teeth from their album Free Use. And yeah, just some femme noise punk, definitely heavy distortion, blistering. It was amazing. Check them out on Bandcamp. I don't think they're on a label, so probably go straight to them. Let me see if I'm wrong about that. I'll keep you updated. Society, their album is fully released. We heard Casualties of War from the album Rain of Flies on Under the Gun. We heard two tracks from Kayofu Shinbun. We heard Murder by Newspaper. This is a reissue on Bitter Lake, just come out, and originally from 1990. From the 90s.

Yeah, it's just really some like synth punk Japanese hardcore noise. Also like imbues environmental music in it. It's just yeah, really great. And yes, there is like a lot of harsh noise. Oh, I have some banger noise tracks that I literally cannot wait to play for you. But I just was trying to be thoughtful about what time of day it was. But it's the afternoon now. It's officially almost 1 p.m., which means, oh my God, I found this one track. I mean, I don't want to give it away, but I think it's incredible. I guess I sort of wanted to keep you listening to my show for as long as I could until I, like, disturbed some of the listeners and they, yeah. Anyways, yeah, this is sick. Bitterlake came out with a few things, and we'll be hearing some more of them. They sent this to the station. Thank you so much. We heard I Want to Be Your Dog bonus track, noise track, from Klaus Croissant, from their self-titled on Discount from 2023. And at the top of the set, we heard from Nina Hagen, Born in Sixsack, from Nunsex Monk Rock. Like we do every Friday when I'm here. I was in Italy, and like I said, and yeah, I feel like whenever I go on vacation, especially since I started DJing, like at the, you know, at the station, I just sort of like don't like keep listening to music. And it's not like I'm like, I take a break from music. It's like, because that would like completely disregard like the irresistible harmonies of being like alive in like a new city. You know what I mean? And I was just walking through Italy and I was like, yeah, like I want to just like, I want to be present in the way Italy sounds, like in the way these streets sound, and the, yeah, just like, I don't, you know what I mean? I kind of wish I had a microphone. I really, the only music, like technical music I really listened to, was I went to many different church services. I went to one in the Vatican, and I was like kicking myself that I didn't bring my binaural headphones are recording. They're so sick. If you don't know what they are, they're these binaural microphones that go around your ear and they get this like around sound and you're just like sitting there and it's like, yeah, unlike audio I've really ever heard, and they're so cheap and they sound incredible, but I wish I brought them. But yeah, the sonic experience of being in the Vatican listening to like an organ and this incredible choir was, yeah, a gift that I hope I get to experience again. But yeah, something weird. I mean, like I'm walking through the streets of Italy. There's one 24 hours. Maybe you can explain this to me. Why Nirvana? It was non-stop Nirvana. I'm walking through the Trevestere, there's a Nirvana cover band playing like at the top of a bar, and I was like, okay, you know, whatever, like maybe that's just like a like American bar or something. I'm walking across town, there's another Nirvana cover band song, a band like playing. I'm in a restaurant, like a nice fancy restaurant, there's Come As You Are Nirvana Bossa Nova cover playing. I'm like, and then I think I played it again. I was like in a vintage store and they were playing it once again. So if you can explain to me why that happened, it was very trippy. Someone said that like when they went to Italy in the 90s, it was like super like a jazz obsessed. And I think I was talking to Tamar about this. We had a FMU all ladies girls night. I know I'm talking a lot. I just can't wait to talk to you. I've been keeping this all in. And it was really fun. All the FMU female DJs, whoever could make it, came together and we talked about the mysteries of the human experience. And Tamara was just saying that like she was in Italy, there was like a lot of like, you know, like jazz obsession, like a lot of like Miles Davis and whatever. And then now, like, so maybe like there's like a lag between like the music that Italy is listening to. You gotta share this with me. I'm also in Rome, so maybe there's something going on with that. But yeah, it was just nonstop Nirvana. So maybe they're at the 90s, the grunge era, who knows? All right,
It's time for the station ID. 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All right, I got some more music coming up for you. I hope you're having a wonderful Friday. Get ready to get some abuse coming up. Abuse coming soon. Stay tuned.

hot, incredibly hot, incredibly hot, and I felt like I was sweating, and I was wrapped in the covers, and they were stifling me, and time just passed in strange ways.

somehow was there before I went into the room, and there after I went into the room, but somehow, while I was in the room, it didn't register in the same way. As if that was happening in a different space, in a different space. I don't know if it's space or time.

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Give them and

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They'll just eat till they die. That's just what they do. They'll just eat until they die. They'll just eat and eat and eat until they die. That's just what they do. They'll just eat until they die.

So the first thing that I do is just to remove any like grease or dirt or whatever, I like wash and like cleanse my face with a moisturizing milk cleanser kind of solution, and then go in with like a liquid exfoliant like BHA and then a good quality like moisturizer, just so I have, it's basically like priming a canvas, so rather than deal with kind of greasy or like dry or uneven surface, which is what human skin tends to do. You just want something that's smoother and easier to apply makeup onto. So as soon as I'm done doing that, I make sure that like all my brow hairs are pretty uniformly even. So I like trim them if I need to. So what the next step is, I take a small size

0: the glue is wet, it is a purple color, and once it's dry, it actually dries clear. And this is really good because it's indicative of whether or not the layer you've put onto your eyebrows is dry, because you can actually tell if you keep going with it. I just start by just applying like a very thick layer to my eyebrows. So I just start with like the right one or whatever, and this is just in kind of a quick circle motion. It's, the first layer is kind of the most important because you just need to have a lot of glue so that you have enough to like cohesively like be able to smooth all of them down. So yeah, I start by just applying a big layer of glue, and then I brush it up, just like a metal brow brush, and so that it's just like uniform, basically, because we're trying to create a flat surface. And then I smooth it down. You can do this with like a spoon or like the plastic backing of like the brush, like basically whatever can create a flat surface for you. And this first layer, yeah, is the most important, just because it's sort of your base layer, and then everything else is just adding on to that.
1: To be doing makeup on myself, the kind of makeup that I would do if I were going to be performing on stage, or more extreme than I would do on a day-to-day basis. Right now I'm applying a base moisturizer. What I've been doing before, I apply any makeup products. And one of the reasons why I applied this cream is because it's electrically conductive, and I've been using a microcurrent device. So what it does is it sends, I wonder if you'll be able to hear, it sends, that also burns, it sends microcurrents of electricity into the skin. And I find that it really tightens my face and it look younger and more lifted. So I'm holding the device along the high points of my face and gliding it towards the edges, the perimeters of my face, right now on my cheekbone. And I think one of the strangest things about this product, let's see if you can hear it beeping a little bit. One of the strangest things about this product is that

0: guess the canvas does kind of stay the same, but when you're doing your makeup, the canvas is your own face. So when you discover a new way to make yourself beautiful, I think it probably beats the adrenaline rush from a masterpiece on canvas. Because now I get to do this to myself for the rest of my life.
1: Yeah, that is complete.

Welcome back. You're listening to WFMU. My name is Jessica. We just heard one of my favorite, songs, compositions, whatever you can call it, Alma Gluck and Victor Herbert, but there's a lot of other people on this thing. You can look it up. We heard Sadko, Les Diamants Chesnos Sont Innombrables. And that's from the album Alma Gluck, recorded from 1911-1917. And this song was from 1912. And if you don't know her, she's incredible Romanian-American opera singer, soprano. And yeah, I actually heard about her on a pre-recorded show, which I can't remember, on WKCR, which is Columbia's radio station, and I was like blown away. I was totally floored. And we heard there was a lot from that album. Anyways, Alma Gluck, ladies and gentlemen. All right, right before that, we heard from Paul Demorini's The Lecture of Comrade Stalin at the Extraordinary Eighth Plenary Congress about the draft concept of the Constitution of the Soviet Union on November 25th, 1936. This is from the compilation Songs Without Throats, a reissue of Demorini's music. This is on Black Truffle, and I just found out about this guy. I came across a 7-inch that I have with me that I'm going to play. It's like my secret weapon. Let me pull it out. I cannot wait. I was the most excited thing. Something I've just been, I was so excited about. Anyways, maybe I won't give it away now, but this is an incredible compilation. And basically you follow his like restless probing of new technologies. And one of the things he's known for is creating his own instrument, the Pygmy Gamelan. Oh my god, sorry, let me get my bed music back on. And yeah, he's just totally legendary. And what we hear is a home recording, like a manipulated audio sample of a rare recording of Stalin's voice and bird-like electronics twittering, and yeah, just like rich audio tapestries of the time, and whatever, he's amazing. He also collaborated with Robert Ashley, David Tudor, and yeah, just was known for his digital music technologies of the time. And okay, I will tell you. So the one I'll be playing soon is called If God Were Alive, and he is, you could reach him by telephone. Voice by Anne Klingensmith. But let's talk more about what we just heard. Oh, right before that, man, was I excited to play this. Drum Loop and the Rita. We heard two tracks, Bass and Current, from the album Eyelines on Deathbed Tapes, released last year. And how incredible these just like samples of people talking into a camera about putting on their makeup, and just totally like abusive sound manipulation and noise damaging the whole thing. And I'm not gonna like, I just loved that, because I think maybe, I don't know what it's like not being a woman, but like a female experience is just like, even if I'm not listening to that, like, you know, I'm not looking up videos or TikToks of this, like it's coming from like a friend's phone, it's coming from like, you know, an ad, like it's just like the loop of like looking at myself in the mirror, like painting myself, basically spending money on this stuff, which for some it's totally art. I just like that it's this sort of dialogue that permeates my existence
in a way that I don't even really consent to. Like, it's just all around me as a woman. And sure, like, some would call it just like obsessive manipulation. Others, it's just like totally their art form and their career. So it's not up for me to decide what it is for you. But yeah, I just really enjoyed that collage. I hope you did too. It was one of my favorite things to play this whole show. We heard the Slate Pipe Banjo Draggers from their mixtape of Mix 2026. And we heard the track A Simple Heart Will Eat. New from Neo Geodesia, which is on Chinabot, new release from the album Okna Stamina. We heard the track Okna Stamina. This is manipulated warp Cambodian traditional martial arts music, which, if you haven't heard like traditional Cambodian or like Thai fighting music, it is really sick. You should definitely check it out. If you're a DJ, we have like multiple CDs in the library. But yeah, it's like basically the electronics mimicking the sound of fighting. And I love it. This hyper agile electronics, minimal wave meets ceremonial music. And yeah, it's just stunning reimagining. I see someone says, enough talk. Never! I'll never stop talking! Till I die! Right before that, Obako Bamunu. We heard the track Bamunu from this incredible, stunning, unlike anything I've ever heard before. Let me get the from Studio Simpa Digital Dance Music on VDC from Dagbon, Northern Ghana. It's from the label Autotune The World. And this is a new label. I mean, this just came out and Marty McSorley gave the station a copy. I don't know how everyone was alerted to this thing, but it's amazing. This extraordinary dance electronic music from Northern Ghana. And it's created by farmers turned musicians working out of DIY rural studios, hyper electronic meets the traditional dance music, Dagomba percussion. And the whole thing is amazing. I will definitely be playing more from this, but you can get this on Bandcamp for Bandcamp Friday. Paul Ngozi. We heard A Samuel Part 2 from the new reissue album Heavy Metal on Now Again. And at the top of the set, we heard Tank of Danzig, the track Tank Hymn and Tank Trap. Split with Biting Tongues. That's on Antler from 1982. All right, and we are all caught up. Oh man, well, something I also wanted to talk about, because I'm gonna talk as long as I want. Mother luckers. And because I didn't listen to so much music, I was reading a lot in Italy. And if you aren't familiar with Scott McClanahan, I mean, I went through a period of my life which I feel like too damaged to read. I lost all my like basically comprehension tools, abilities, and I stopped reading for a really long time. And when I read his book, The Sarah Book, it like changed my life, and I like fell in love with reading again. So if you have fallen out of love with reading, I definitely would suggest reading a Scott McClanahan book. And yeah, I fell in love with his books. I read every single one of his books, and he just came out with a new book called Fights. It's on Rose Publishing. I'm just gonna say the label, that's the publisher, and you can buy it. It was just released. Oh my God, it's not an album. Jesus, it's available now for you to read. And I saw him read, and
I wanted to, it was just become my obsession. And he talks about, the book is really about, I wasn't here during like the Vice era, you know, like I was born in 1998, like there's a lot of stuff I don't know, but he talks about his relationship with Giancarlo Di Trapano, who had a publishing company called Tyrant Books. And I don't know, I wasn't there for this, but I'm familiar because he passed away in 2021. And they just released all of his Vice articles. He had like a weekly, monthly column. But anyways, so Gian Di Trapano, Giancarlo Di Trapano found Scott McClanahan through like YouTube in the early 2000s, I think. And he just, Scott McClanahan talks about his relationship with Giancarlo and like the fights they had. And the book is really centered around like fights. And like, you know, fights, that's like, you know, that's the tension, like that's the heart of relationships, you know, and like that's where growth comes from. Anyways, that's sort of what the book is about, his fights with Giancarlo about the Sarah book, his fights with his girlfriend, wife at the time, who he's now married, still married to. But that's just what the book is about. And you just fall in love with this character, Giancarlo, and who died. Passed away. And it's just a devastating book. And but it's so beautiful. It's dark, it's hilarious. And I saw him read, and there's a recording, and I'm gonna play it for you guys, because I was thinking of reading portions of it. I mean, I fell in love with this thing, and I feel like I have to share it. Because so Giancarlo didn't read Scott McClanahan when he fell in love with him. It was like he heard a recording, and hearing Scott McClanahan read is really unlike anything I've ever experienced. And I think there's earlier recordings, but anyways, I'm going to play some of it and music that reminds me of him, but I guess I'll say the station ID really fast. 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Are you ready for some downer folk? Because that's what's gonna, we're gonna get some downer folk going on. But yeah, thanks for sticking around. And yeah, here's to new music. All right, this is WFMU.

0: You're listening to WFMU. My name is Jessica. Up next, we're going to hear the recording of Scott McClanahan reading from his new book, Fights, that is on Rose Books. And I saw him reading in Crown Heights 2 weeks ago, and it blew my mind. And I want you all to fall in love with, I guess, Scott the same way he was discovered by Gian DiTrapano, hearing him over the computer. So, yeah, stay tuned, and you can buy his book now.
1: Every night, every morning, some dance, some born. Gian. I told Julia I didn't want to go out on the boat with Gian. Gian had come back that summer after our book's publication and asked to take us out to celebrate. But I didn't want to go to Charleston. I didn't want to go to One River. I told Julia I've seen Gian drive a car before. I can just imagine what he's like driving a boat. When we got there, Gian left to get drinks and we sat and talked with Gian's mom for a while. I kept looking at my watch, and Gian's mom kept saying, I wonder where Gian's going. When he finally came back, his mom told him he shouldn't take the boat out because the registration was expired. But Gian just ignored her. I told Gian we didn't need to go out on the boat today, and I was still hoping we wouldn't. We gathered up our stuff, and then we walked downstairs, and Gian showed Julia the room he used to sneak out of when he was a boy. Showed us the place where he wrote his junior high report about a great West Virginian, Charles Manson. He smiled and told Julia, I got an amen. Then we walked down the dock, and I made Gian tell Julia's greatest story, which I called his John B. story. John was Gian's hell-raising high school friend. He blacked out drunk one night and crashed his car through a whole block of neighborhood backyards, knocking over fences and picnic tables. But somehow, he wound up covered in blood in Gian's basement in the middle of the night. Next morning, Gian's mom woke him up and said, Gian, your friend John has passed out downstairs, and he's covered in blood. His mom seemed scared. Gian went downstairs and asked John what happened, how he got inside their house, and John said, I can't remember. Gian asked why John was covered in blood, and John said, I think a bunch of big dudes beat my ass. Then Gian asked, but where's your car? And John told him, I can't remember. They cleaned John up, and Gian's mom drove them both to school for the 10th grade classes, and on the way there, they passed all the broken backyards. They drove along the Kanawha River, and that's when they saw it. State police were pulling a wrecked car from the river. Gian pointed at the car suspended above the water and said, look, John, I think we found out what happened to your car. Now Gian cranked the boat into the water and we talked about my book. Gian said, it seemed like I'd been doing well, and I told him I was pleased. We talked about his recent move to Italy and how I'd never seen him so happy. Then Gian told us sweet stories about his boyfriend, Giuseppe. We stepped into the boat and Gian's phone rang again. It was his mother, and she asked him if he talked to his sister. Gian seemed annoying. His mother reminded him not to take the boat out because of the expired registration, but Gian just ignored her again. We started the motor up and we took off. He drove us into the middle of the Kanawha River and I saw the blue sky and the golden dome of the West Virginia State Capitol shining in front of us. It should have been a nice boat ride, but then Gian hit the gas. The engine roared and the boat started bouncing across the water. The waves gushed behind us. I finally understood how people got killed in boating accidents. I clung to my seat and held on. Julia tried to take a picture, but the boat bounced, and she dropped her phone and cracked the screen. I was hoping Gian would slow down, but he kept gunning it. I said, Gian, I remember this was the same river where they discovered the dead body all those years before when Gian and I got in a fight over the Sarah book. Now Gian lit a cigarette and said the same thing he always said when he smoked. Yo, I like to smoke cigarettes because it lets people know I'm into death. The boat started jumping more, and now all we could do was hold on. I held on, and Julia held on, too. It should have been a nice, relaxing afternoon on the river, but instead I started thinking, I'm going to die. I thought, Gian's going to kill us all. I saw our drowned bodies being pulled from the water. We flew across the river and lost our stomachs. The boat shot up out of the water, and we came crashing back down. I wanted to shout slow down again, but Gian kept smiling. He had his sunglasses on, and he was being super cool. It was like he was imagining himself inside one of his favorite movies. He was trying to be Dallas from the Outsiders, and he was saying, get tough like me and you won't get hurt. He was imagining himself and over the edge, and he was saying, only got one law, a kid who tells on another kid's a dead kid, yo. I knew it wasn't a good idea for a grown man to love movies made for teenagers this month. That's when I saw it. It was another boat heading straight towards us. It zipped across the Kanawha River and I pointed, Gion. Kept coming closer and I panicked and shouted out Gion's drag name. Gionka, look out. Gion tried to turn the boat, but it was too late. We all screamed and the other boat saw us and missed us just by inches. The water shot into the sky and I saw all the people in the other boat screaming and flipping us off. We weren't dead though. I hugged Julia and thought, thank God. Gion looked back and said, sorry about that. My hands started shaking, and Gion drove the boat slower now. We drifted to a peaceful part of the river, and Gion cut the motor off. He lit cigarettes for us, and Julia drank a Red Bull. Gion said he was sorry again, explained he didn't see the guy. I did my fake newscaster voice. Three people were killed in a boating accident on the Kanawha River today. Gion smirked and said, getting killed would be good for your book sales. He said he just found out Terry Gross wanted to interview me for a show. I got excited and said, Terry Gross from Fresh Air? That's a big deal. But 3 weeks later, I learned Gion got the names wrong. It wasn't Terry Gross from Fresh Air. It was a guy named Gary Most from our local public radio station. This was a lot less impressive. Now Gion's phone rang and picked it up. It was his other sister calling him. We heard her telling Gion he needed to bring the boat back immediately. And this time, for some reason, Gion listened. Thank God. Finished the cigarettes and turning the boat back on. I looked at Gion and I saw he wasn't some character from a movie. He wasn't Matt Dillon from The Outsiders and he wasn't James Spader looking cool with a cigarette in his mouth. He wasn't some madman who set cars on fire. People wrote stories about on the internet with crazy headlines like, he offered me cocaine. He wasn't the person he pretended to be sometimes. He was just a mountain boy who lost his brother once, but would you believe he was adored by his family? Would you believe that he was someone's little brother once? Would you believe he was beloved? Now the sun was setting and we started on our way back home. I heard an old song I used to play Gion when we first met and sat for hours in his Hell's Kitchen apartment talking about our future. I saw the mountain sky all golden and pink and we drove the boat cast barren down in South Charleston. I saw a rise of the forest 30 feet high. Asked Gion if he'd ever gone to the burial mound when he was a kid. Gion said, of course. Julia asked what it was, and so I pointed at the humped up ground sticking out and told him it was built by the Adena Hopewell people, who existed here from 800 BC to the first century. The world had its ancient cultures, but West Virginia had the mound builders. They honored the dead. I told them that when it was excavated by the Smithsonian in the late 19th century, they found a circle of six skeletons covering jewelry and arrowhead. Inside the circle of six, there was another skeleton. A skeleton of a great warrior who was measured 7 feet tall. There was evidence that he had once been worshipped as a god during his life. He was their Gion. I told Julia and Gion I'd make my own burial mound one day. I'd enter this underworld and fill it full of the great spirits he once lived here. Then in the center, I'd save a spot for Julia. I'd save a spot for Gion, too. I put a picture of the red carpet lounge for Gion. I put a picture of our house in Beckley for Julia. For this is where we were most alive together, and this is where we fought. Then I write them both this book because I was the strange historian of fights. I imagine some future people excavating this monument I made. And you too can come and place the ones you love inside of it one day, even if you're not from the mountains. Because my place is just a feeling now. There's room for all. Then Gion drove us away from the burial mound and back to the dock in front of his parents' house and the mountain sky turned purple. We heard a coal train whistle somewhere in the distance and we listened to it cry. So now I got out of the boat and it was like I was reading this book about us and we were all characters there. Then Gion said he needed to tell me something. He decided to get married and move to Italy for good. He said he was going to try to run a small press from across the ocean. I told Gion I was happy for him. And it was like we were saying goodbye to this place we were from, this state. For here was everything. Love and lust, envy, murder, jealousy, joy. Here was self-righteousness, laughter, suicide, strangeness, feeling lucky, falling in love, and coming home to see your mother's face one last time. Now I looked up at the dark mountains of West Virginia, but I knew that Julia and Gion were my mountains too. My own mountains. I'd have to live 10,000 years to understand her beauty. So Gian, meet me in the city tonight. Meet me in your old apartment in Hell's Kitchen. We'll go and drive fast in the back of taxi cabs. We'll sit in the bar at the Gin Hotel, and it'll be like long ago when I first loved you. When we were both alive. Thank you.

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little.

We just heard from Sister Irene O'Connor, Fire, Luke 12:49, from Fire of God's Love, reissued this year. Then we heard from J.A. Caesar, who, this is one of my favorite albums of all time. We heard A3. I did not get to translate it, but if you don't know J.A. Caesar, this is their 1973 album, and it was composed by the avant-garde stage producer and his experimental theater company, and it, like, you know, fuses like prog rock psych with traditional Japanese avant-garde theater influences, and also, if you donate to my marathon show, that's also on my premium. Yeah, sorry, just getting a little self-indulgent. Right before that, Paul DeMarini, as I told you, we would hear from him again. This really was the one that got me down the wormhole. If God were alive, and he is, you could reach him by telephone. That's a 7-inch on Lovely Vital from 1980. Wiregrass, Sacred Harp Singers. I love Sacred Harp, and I haven't played... I think I overdid Sacred Harp on my show, which whoever thought that was possible, so I'm bringing it back. We heard 95th from Songs from the B.F. White Sacred Harp. That's on Death Is Not the End reissue. And this is something you can get on Bandcamp Friday. And this was originally from 1993 from Ozark, Alabama. Oidopwa Vladimir Oyen gave us It Is Echoing All Over the World. That's from Divine Music from Jail, reissued in 2024. And this is a Tuvan singer who spent 33 of his 55 years on this earth in prison. And it's this devastating throat singing blues accompanied by the button accordion. And... yeah, is reissued on Ebulunga. Ebulunga, right? Exclamation point. yeah, so powerful. I picked this up at Ergot Records if you're in New York City. The man who runs it bought a bunch of, he got a stock full, so that's where I got this copy. You can get yours there too. Oh, Reverend Johnny L. Hurricane Jones. We heard The Day Is Past and Gone from Jesus Christ from A to Z. Reissued on Dust Digital in 2018. And this is a great one because they also have some... I mean, I love him. And they also have some of his ads in this, I think. There's some great ads where he's, like, talking about... the grocery store, and he's like, buy from this grocery store, they got the best deals on chicken and blah, mashed potato beer, you know, it's so funny. And I'm like, all right, I'm sold. Then we heard from Scott McClanahan reading from Fights, his book out right now on Rose Books. And yeah, he read like 2 times 2 weeks ago in New York, and I feel like when I was, you know, I didn't want to be, like, you know, I went through the phase where I didn't want to be a fangirl, you know, I wanted to be cool, and I feel like as I've gotten older, I'm like, yeah, I want to be a fangirl, like, I want to be a cheerleader and a champion for the things that I love and move me and, like, change my life, you know, like, I'm not embarrassed about that anymore, like, yeah, like, I know the people that we love, they're just people too, but they're just, you know, devoting themselves to art, writing, music, you know, like, changes our life. And yeah, so I fangirled, and I met him, and it was amazing, and I gave him a copy of LCD and a WFMU t-shirt,
And I'm so glad you got to hear this. You should buy a copy of the book. I think he's like on a tour right now, but if you like that, he also has the Sarah book, he has Crapalacia. And if you want to know more about Giancarlo Di Trapano, again, like, I was not like here like when this was all happening, but also there's incredible interviews with Gian and Scott McClanahan on Vice. They're hilarious. And yeah, it just seems like I can imagine what he was like as a person, whatever. And I'm reading his book right now, Vices, that are all of his like Vice articles and columns. And he has this one really funny one. I think it's called like, Who Cares About What You Think About the Book You Wrote? And it's like this column where he's talking to writers and they're interviewing him about the book they wrote. And it's kind of amazing. And he's like, all right, you got to keep asking me. And they're like, it's just hilarious. And I think that'd be a great segment for like a talk show too. But yeah, whatever. I'm a fangirl. I'm like the Beatlemania, like pissing my pants in the street over like how like moved I am, you know. Coaster Pine, that's new on Decimus, gave us Goody Bird. At the top of the set, we heard from S.A.P.N.A., Fog in a Suitcase, from the new album Industrial Relation. Am I crazy? It's distributed by All Night Flight. So I don't really know what label it's on, but yeah, some like post-rock, lo-fi, I don't know, experimental rock. And it's like the ghosts of 90s rock are summoned and kept close to company. And we are all caught up. My name is Jessica. You're listening to WFMU Freeform Radio. And yeah, thanks for sticking with me. I hope you're going to have an incredible Friday. I really don't know what the temperature is out because it's extremely air conditioned in Studio A. All right, let's get back to the music. Up next, we're going to hear from Speculum Bunny, Chant 333 from the album Dentes Inferni 2, The Drug of Love. All right, stay tuned.

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Thanks so much for tuning in. I hope you're all having whatever Friday you're supposed to. And again, halfway through Bandcamp Friday, so you can spend money, and it goes right to the musicians and the labels. So yeah, buy up. There, I play a lot of stuff that's new. You can buy. You should look through some of your favorite shows that played stuff that says 2026. And yeah, coming up next is Sue. Stay tuned. I have 30 seconds. I love you. It's really nice to be back. F vacation. I'm not going to Italy. I'm staying right here in New Jersey. Stay tuned.

The disconnection between the blood flow.

biology.

0: Mona's not here. And I know everybody looks forward to Mona on Fridays from 3 to 6 p.m. She needs a day off this week. And my name is Sue Braun, and I am doing the fill-in duties, trying to keep y'all happy, because I know you get in the Mona mood. This time of day, it's the end of your work day, or you're in the midst of commuting, or let's face it, you're in hell. And I want to represent that pretty well. Maybe bring a little joy, a little bit. But let me just tell you what the playlist looks like. It looks like a lot of vinyl. It looks like a lot of 80s, although definitely not exclusively, because I'm just kind of rolling here. Oh, how rude. I have gum in my mouth. It's how revolting. We heard, of course, from Daisy Chainsaw and Love Your Money. If you're a younger listener here, I hope maybe some of these records you may not have heard and might pique interest. Or maybe if you stop listening to music in the 70s, you know, or whatever your deal, man. There's a lot of people on the comments board that absolutely know what's going on. I'm not saying they're better than you. I'm not saying that I could potentially have been friends with every single person who gets it on the comments board. Talking to you, Rich in Washington. Anyway, we heard from Palehead, and I will refuse, and I'm knocking my brain. Is that Nia McKay thing? Oh God, help me out here. It's just been a while since I even thought about Palehead, and there I was like, oh, yeah, flipping through my record. Palehead. On the contrary, I think about Savage Republic all the time and how massive an influence they were on me personally, and they were just the perfect band to represent a certain time when I wasn't even 20 years old, and I heard that record, and I just, it spun me right around in my college DJ chair.
1: That's right!
0: And I do have the original pressing, like many of you listening, where everything is basically written in a sort of Arabic language, but I don't know for sure because I am a woefully ignorant white American girl. I'm sorry, woman. Aged hag. But we did hear Attempted Coup Madagascar from Savage Republic's first LP, Killing Joke, the 12-inch of Birds of a Feather. Again, just pulling stuff about an hour before I got in the car to come here. We heard from The Creatures, of course, the project featuring Susie Sue and Budgie in their most Polynesian moment. Ice House, the name of that track. We, of course, heard from Soft Cell and Down in the Subway, Cabaret Voltaire with Discono. Two versions of SPK, and there are many, and I believe somebody copied and pasted all that information for you on the chat board at WFMU.org. Oh, yeah, of course, jump right in. Jump right in. As things are often not labeled great, even though I've had them for like the copies of records for like, you know, 45 years. We heard from their Lycan Shree record and sight or sweet. Sight, I'm going to go with that. We heard from Surgical Penis Clinic, which is coming off my copy of the United Dairies. Let me see. The Industrial Record Story. I'm sorry. Not United Dairies. That's another collection. Anyway, the Industrial Record Story, featuring Throbbing Gristle, Clock DVA, Elizabeth Welsh, Rentalier, Leather Nun, Monty Kazaza. All the superheroes of the day, and they were superheroes to me. Anyway, we heard from Surgical Penis Clinic with Meccano. I brought all my fetus records to the show, including my Wise Blood record, and I decided to go with an old favorite from the late '80s, Prime Gonzola. Just walks that borderline, you know what I'm saying? But I had somebody come out on the comments board saying that they saw Wise Blood as well. I've seen Wise Blood, and I have seen Wise Blood, and I've seen the movie Wise Blood. All three of those different things are the greatest things ever. Prime Gonzola from Wise Blood. We heard, just thrown in there, because why not, something more, a little more modern, Snapped Ankles and Tailpipe, who could not do that song without some of the artists in that playlist, honestly. We have prior to that, Rollins Band, of course, post Black Flag project, and their cover of the Pink Fairies' Do It. We started off with Psychic TV, fittingly, with Roman P from this glorious double CD collection, Godstar, the Director's Cut, which is wonderful. A film soundtrack based on the life and times of Brian Jones. Very good stuff. All right, I'm going to continue to let you know on the top of every hour that you're tuned to WFMU East Orange, WMFU Mount Hope in New York City, and in Rockland County at 91.9 FM. Online at WFMU.org. What's the status outside? It's soupy, it's sweaty. I may just get my car towed. I don't know, I'm parked a couple blocks away. I'm going to keep on top of that. I actually have 2 minutes and 40 seconds to re-up my my parking on the app, folks. That's how we do it now. We did something completely different when that music, that whole set I played, back in those times, different parking rules. Essentially, you racked up tickets in New York City, but if you're lucky, someone broke into your car, because you're always hanging out near Alphabet City and on the Bowery, and or, you know, later in the year, you're doing radio from East Orange, from WFMU's old site, and just the neighborhood folks would break into your car and steal your stereos and stuff like that. But now that we have Spot Hero and other similar apps, we can worry about one less thing, one less of those three things that I mentioned. All right, we're gonna kind of stay in this vein for at least one more song, and then we're gonna go off. This is like a few of these records that I've been playing. We've got some cutouts here, and that's just because of my former record company affiliations. So we're gonna play some Tones on Tail on vinyl with the sticker that says Love and Rockets. The album Pop, so yeah. That confusion. Be back in a bit.

Well, here we are back again. I'm clearly having too much fun. Subron here, filling in for Mona. She will be back next week, as far as I'm aware. And I appreciate your time on this. I'm looking for a clipboard that may or may not exist at this moment. No, that's not it. Oh, wait, here it is. Hold on, guys, I got this. I totally have this. All right. Clearly, announcements may not have been DJ Jessica's, on DJ Jessica's radar, or maybe they were and she just put them somewhere else, but they're here. Okay, let me get all up in this. All right, we have the side. We will tell you what we played, as that is a priority. Okay. Lately, I've been kind of weirdly obsessed with both the Seeds and the Electric Prunes, just kind of out of nowhere. I know we're talking almost 60 years ago. They recorded their records, and I don't know, it's creeping up on me lately. We heard Wind Up Toys from the Electric Pruins. Latest Daruti column and Your Shadow at Evening. Where's my stuff? We heard from Chrome. A title track, which is 1 minute and 6 seconds long, from the Read Only Memory album. And Read Only Memory, we of course heard from Spaceman 3. Losing Touch With My Mind, Always and Forever. Relatable to all generations in the present. David J. Prior to that, of course, probably best known from Bauhaus. And I Wish Those Spacemen Would Come Revisited. This is from his collection Tracks from the Attic Revisited. It says Atric here. I went with my gut on that one. And this happens to be on, talk about like triangulations. It happens to be on the independent project label, which is Savage Republic's label. It's great. It's great. Funny how things come full circle. You would never imagine any members of Bauhaus hanging out with anybody from Savage Republic at the time. But, you know what they say, hands across America, folks. We heard from Bauhaus, of course, with their rendition of Third Uncle, Eno's Third Uncle. And we started off with Tones on Tail and Go. And those of you retroholics probably associate that with a John Hughes movie or something. I don't know. I don't ever. But the only band I do associate most annoyingly is Simple Minds, and like later Simple Minds, not the early explorational experimental Simple Minds, but that Simple Minds, that guy. The guy who bends his knees all the time when he... I'll bet that guy, Jim Carrey, I bet he can't bend his knees as good as he used to in the 80s. And I hated them. Hated them. You know, this is where things get ugly with me and other people. We agree on
like 50% of things about a certain period of time that's over. By the way, it's over. That period of time is over. This is my disclaimer. And whatever the word in Latin is it mea culpa? I don't know. The point being, I have played a lot of retro music in the prior set, and even in this set, and I just don't live there. You know what I'm saying? I don't live in there. I can do it because I'm old, but I don't live there. So I agree about 50% on what was quote unquote cool during that period of time. And that makes people hate me. I mean, other than doing this radio show or being on FMU, which you're free to hate me, by the way. It's like 50% of the time, I'll be in a great kind of conversation. I mean, for the other person, it's great. I really don't care to talk too much about the past. And I probably, there's lots of things that are just pretty boring to me as far as talking about that kind of thing, especially, oh God, here I go again. I'm ready to lose 50% of you. Especially hardcore bands where it's just completely male dominated that period of time. New York hardcore, I hate talking about it. I hate New York hardcore. I will always defer to LA or San Francisco for that mess. Like, honestly, I just, you know, I have very specific opinions about that time because I was there. And, you know, history gets rewritten in all kinds of funny ways. But, yeah, I'll be talking to you like, that band was so cool. They laid the foundation. And then you'll be like, I totally agree. And then you'll bring up how great Simple Minds are. And I'll be like, you know what? I am done. I am out. And I'm nodding and grinning like, wow, I just took your rectal temperature, man, and it's that was uncomfortable. Not just for you, but for me as well. Terrible. All right. I think I covered the playlist portion of this program up until now. The question to you is, would you like a copy of our newest issue of LCD? I've read it from cover to cover, and it is wonderful. And in fact, it has proven to me that there are people who have the gift of writing that I didn't know that they had. And I am duly impressed, and it's hilarious. It's beautiful. Like the other LCD issues, it just keeps getting better and better and skippier and skippier. I'm sorry, that's the part of the record I spilled the yogurt on. Okay, do you want a copy of the new issue of LCD? Well, you would already have gotten one if you were a swag for lifer. So that would have been easy for you. But this beautiful, beautiful magazine with, by the way, you can cut out the artwork on here and frame it. The quality is just beyond. 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It is on, like, stuff like this.
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We're completely listener-sponsored. All this crap that we do is just to keep stuff going. But this is not crap. This is something you want, and something you'll file away with your most endeared original copies of books, first editions. 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It's great. And especially hilarious is a letter from a listener rebuking what Gaylord Fields had written about the Monster Mash in the prior LCD. Even our listeners are amazing, funny, and brilliant writers. And then Gaylord responds again to the listener. It is just... You think we do good radio? Wow. You should see what we do in our lowest common denominator, issue 31. That's right. Okay. There's that. You know, they clipped a copy of the magazine onto this clipboard as if somebody was going to read it on the air. Very cute. All right. We got some people to thank who are in today volunteering. God love these people. Ami was here, Natalie, and Alex. They were shoving and a stuffing, folding and a yakking, and they're moving out the rest of your marathon swag. If you have any interest in volunteering at WFMU, please contact our volunteer director, Scott. His email, scott@wfmu.org. That's Scott with two T's at wfmu.org. We could always use a little bit of help as long as you are freshly showered and weapon-free. Okay. Now, I have no idea of what the date is, so I'm going to help myself here and see if I can find it. No, I can't. This is how I walk around on a regular basis. No clue whatsoever. It's the 6th. Okay, coming up on the 13th, WFMU presents their film night, Thursday the 18th. Are you a deadhead? We are having something for you. Monty Hall is our performance space here at 43 Montgomery Street in Jersey City. Summer tour will be... the film, capturing the essence of the Deadhead experience, an unconventional family bound together by music, freedom, and the open road. And then on Saturday the 15th, the DJ's record and CD sale. That's right. Some of the pimply faces behind those radio programs you like so much will be showing up and selling off all their records for drugs. That's $5 at the door, starting at 11 a.m. Saturday the 15th. And then one of the smarter people around here, Matt Fiveash, DJ Matt Fiveash, is going to host dinner and a movie on August 22nd. That's a Sunday night. That's right. Bring your white linen chin napkin and $30 and join us at Monty Hall for a screening of Les Blank's 1980 documentary film Garlic is as Good as 10 Mothers, followed by a delicious dinner heavy on the garlic prepared by WFMU's chefs Tom and Julia Ferraro. $30 Sunday on the 22nd. And then on the 30th, another Sunday, DJ Susie Hot Rod presents Thick, which is a band, live music and live on the air. In-person performance and broadcast, that is already sold out. So
have fun if you have a ticket. Lots of laughs. Okay. And I think that's about it. Thanks, everybody, for coming on to the playlist. I'm here for another hour and 10 playing some music and just in general effing around. Good to be here. It's always good to be here. All right. We'll be back in two shakes of a lamb's tail.

0: Gestatten, hier spricht der Elektrolux. 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

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Thanks for listening. Really, thanks for listening.

not free. 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

Yes, bringing back the trend of knock-kneed boys with Donald O'Connor hat pulled over his eyes. Sexuality. That was Stump, of course. I had to do it. I don't know. We heard Buffalo from Stump, Blurt with Physical Fitness, Eugene Chadbourne giving us Too Damn Bad coming out of Sunny, Bono and My Best Friend Girl Is Out of Sight. Key Largo, we did a whole kind of 70s-ish stuff. Key Largo with Voodoo Rhythm, but Brand New Babe Rainbow, I told you last time I was on the air, go check it out. It's a great record. Special, the name of that track, Ugo Fusco with Grande. Gisor, Geyser, Cosmic Corridors from like 71, and Dark Path Sky from 1970, Make It In Time, The Telescope's brand new album, 28 Grands. We heard from from Horse Lords with Arnold Dreiblatt and Suspension, that collaboration, Fabio Frizzi with Dolce Valluna, no, not at all, Dolce Valnula. My favorite's Henge from the UK, and Welcome to Volta's Winter Version. We started off with Guru Guru and Der Electro Lurch. That does it for me. 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Stay tuned. Don't go nowhere. Shut Up Weirdo is on the way.

0: What the hell is going on
1: over
0: there?
1: Oh my god. What's happening?
0: You're a damn mess.
2: No, hold on. Something's broken.
0: What?
2: Oh, there. What the hell are these?
0: What's broken?
2: I mean, look at this.
0: Oh, yeah.
2: This is
0: Freeform Radio and a nonprofit, and we're falling apart.
2: It's embarrassing.
0: My name is Michelle. The show is called Shut Up Weirdo. What's your name?
2: I mean, right now, my name is Pissed. Actually, my name is Frangry.
0: Hi. Sorry. Hi. That's okay. What's going on? What are you doing here?
2: I don't know. Things sound funny to me. We're okay, right?
0: Yeah.
2: We have all the things we need?
0: We have all the things.
2: What up, everybody? It's like 6:57 p.m. Time for Shut Up Weirdo. It's a 3-minute show today.
0: Don't, that's not how you're supposed to wrap the chords. That's why everyone, all the things are broken. It's because you drank two little vodkas.
2: No, I'm fine.
0: All right.
2: I just got stressed because I couldn't log in because caps lock was on and then my ear things didn't work. But I'm fine now. How are you?
0: I'm fine, thank you.
2: It's Friday, 6 p.m. You're listening to Shut Up Weirdo on WFMU, the greatest radio station in the world. And frankly, the greatest show on the planet.
0: Wow.
2: You're lucky you get it for the summer.
0: Four more weeks.
2: That's right. Michelle said she applied for a fall slot.
0: And then I said bluff ball.
1: Bluff ball indeed.
2: Oh my god.
0: Did you turn the thing off?
2: Uh-huh.
1: What is wrong? I'm trying to get a pen.
2: Oh my god, this is a mess already. I'm scared. I just broke the computer monitor. All right, everybody. We have a topic tonight. Oh my god, did I really break it?
1: No, you just turned off. Oh,
2: there. Okay. Don't touch anything. Oh, God. Oh, there we go. Yay. Okay, thank you,
0: Jesus,
2: Michelle.
0: It's like we haven't been doing this show for 8 years.
2: It feels like a new show every week.
0: Oh, my God. Okay. What is the deal?
2: We have a topic.
0: This is going to be a ridiculous show.
2: I know. Well, listen. I feel like last week what I learned is we can't go too highbrow.
0: Or intelligent.
2: Same thing.
0: No, it's not the same thing.
2: What's the difference?
0: Highbrow and lowbrow and intelligent and not intelligent are very different.
2: Why don't you explain them to me?
0: I can't.
2: Oh my god, that is no fun at all.
0: I feel like I would say something that would get me canceled.
2: I know, that's kind of why I want you to explain it to me.
0: Yeah. Thanks.
2: It's a trap.
0: True friend over there.
2: All right. So, okay. So then maybe what we learned last week is
0: we needed to dumb it down.
2: We
0: for
2: need
0: you.
2: To dumb it down for the men.
0: Yeah.
2: So tonight's topic is.
0: I can't.
2: Ice cream.
0: Are you kidding me? I'm 50 and this is my life.
2: Listen, the thing about ice cream is that. It's like an endless conversation because A, everyone loves it.
0: I don't know.
2: Everyone loves a form of it.
0: Does frozen yogurt count?
2: Sure. Why not? We're talking about all forms of ice cream.
0: Does sorbet count?
2: We can have that discussion, can't we, Michelle?
0: Frozen yogurt.
2: We can have that discussion.
0: Okay, fine.
2: Do you see where I'm going with this?
0: Yeah, there's so much to talk about.
2: There's so much to talk about. Like, A and B, the two questions Michelle brought up. What's the best ice cream brand? Frankly, what's the best flavor?
0: She thinks she knows.
2: Of course I know. I always know.
0: How do you win?
2: I don't know. You're our favorite call, as always.
0: Do you have any good ice cream stories?
2: We'll take stories. We'll take anything. It just has to be about ice cream. 201-209-9368. Tonight's topic is ice cream.
0: I'm not going to say it. Your voice is extra franny tonight.
2: What do you mean? Last week they told me I was like a little deep, that maybe I hit puberty finally.
0: I think that last week we had some kind of cool reverb on or something.
2: No, it was probably just the death and doom of the show hitting me.
0: Perhaps. You were, yeah, I could see that. What's the phone number?
2: 201-209-9368. Tonight we're talking about ice cream.
0: Do you think you'll ring the bell at all today?
2: Where is it? Let me get it in my vicinity.
0: Okay.
2: I absolutely will be ringing the bell today.
0: 201-209-9368.
2: Uh-oh.
0: Mm. Maybe no. Call now, you'll get through. It's a hot day.
2: No, you won't get through because we need our full board to answer.
0: That's why I said call now.
2: Oh, yeah, call now, you'll get through.
0: And then you'll be on hold
2: for yes.
0: 20 minutes.
2: Correct.
0: 201-209-9368. Don't forget to turn off
2: halfway
0: your radios.
2: There.
0: Don't forget to turn off your radios when you call because it's really annoying when they don't.
2: Okay, so I know ice cream very well.
0: What makes you an expert?
2: I love it.
0: I see.
2: When I was a kid and I used to spend my summers in Nicaragua, I used to eat a banana split every single day.
0: Who let you do that?
2: What do you mean, who let me?
0: Whoa, what do you mean, what do I mean?
2: I was a free spirit staying at my aunt's house. She didn't care what I did as long as I came back at a certain
0: so
2: time.
0: So she let you.
2: She didn't even know I was
0: did
2: doing
0: Did you
2: it.
0: Make your own banana split?
2: No, I would go to Eskimo on the corner.
0: And you would order one?
2: Sit on the porch in a rocking chair.
0: Alone?
2: And eat a banana split with my buddies.
0: Who were your buddies back then?
2: My cousin and her friends.
0: Oh, well, that's nice.
2: It was incredible.
0: So that makes you an expert.
2: I am an expert. That makes me an expert.
0: Okay, got it.
2: All right, are we ready?
0: Yes.
2: I am. Hi, you're on the radio.
3: Hey, what's up, Randy? What's up, Michelle? How's it going?
2: Welcome to the ice cream show.
3: Ah, stoked to be here.
2: Thank you. We're stoked
3: to have you. I heard
2: you discussing
3: highbrow versus lowbrow, and maybe you should consult Rex.
0: I did think of that.
2: Who's Rex?
0: Don't.
2: No, I'm sorry. I'm actually asking.
0: I know you are. He is a WFMU DJ. Has been here for like 4 years.
2: Oh no, I know Rex.
0: Yeah.
2: No, come on. It's just been a while since I've been around.
0: I don't know. You're always like, I don't listen.
2: Yeah, but no, I at least know who the like classic DJs are. Okay. I'm not a moron.
0: Anyway, what's your ice cream story?
3: So I don't know if I have much of a story. More so a favorite
0: opinion.
2: Tell us about ice cream.
3: Of course, it's the pralines and cream.
2: Disgusting.
3: Available at Baskin-Robbins.
2: Oh, and God. Absolutely not.
3: I particularly like it.
0: Baskin-Robbins isn't even ice cream. It's
2: no,
0: just chemicals.
2: It's not. It's like dairy product. And I would like to say that the worst ice cream flavors are the ones that are like buttery. So like butter pecan.
0: Disagree.
2: Pralines and cream. Ew. I can name another one. Rum raisin.
0: Rum raisin I don't like.
3: Yeah, that's fair. Rum raisin's no
0: but
3: good.
0: Get
3: but
0: some
3: in
0: real
3: their logo,
0: ice,
3: they have 1312. If you know, you know.
0: Get some real ice cream, my friend.
2: Really? That's your story? Like, that's your favorite ice cream?
3: It's my favorite.
2: Pralines and cream?
0: Are you
3: that's
0: poor?
3: I'm a weirdo.
2: That's disgusting.
0: Are you poor? Is that why you go to Baskin Robbins?
2: It doesn't even have like
3: that's
2: a.
3: Why.
2: Does it have a crunch at least? Are the pralines crunchy?
3: They're crunchy. It's good.
2: Okay, I think an ice cream needs a little bit of a crunch.
3: And of course, you get it in the fancy waffle cone too.
2: I mean, look, we could argue about cones and cups all day.
0: Yeah, we could.
2: It really just kind of depends on how much food you want, if you ask me.
0: What about a cone? The waffle cone or a sugar cone?
2: Which one's the sugar one? The one with the ridges?
0: No.
2: The waffle cone is this one, the triangle?
0: No, the waffle cone is the one with the bottom, and then it goes up, and then it goes like...
2: Oh, yeah.
0: The sugar cone
2: sugar
0: is the
2: cone
0: one.
2: Sugar cone always.
0: Sugar cone all the way.
2: I, when I was a kid, my mom used to get waffle cone.
0: But the big waffle cone is a different story.
2: No, it wasn't big. It was like this.
0: There's a big...
2: Whack, right?
0: Black?
2: Whack.
0: Oh, yeah, it's whack.
2: Yeah, that's what my mom used to get us.
0: Yeah.
2: Whack.
0: Yeah. Oh, all right. Well,
2: I'm going to email her tonight.
0: Yeah. She ruined your life.
2: All right. Thanks, buddy.
3: Have
2: a good
3: one.
2: 201-209-9368. There's also one brand of ice cream that's the worst brand of ice cream of all time. It tastes like garbage. It's a zillion calories for no reason. It's awful.
0: New or old?
2: Contemporary. Both new and old.
0: Is it that one that tastes like air? It's for people who smoke weed?
2: Yeah.
0: Breyers?
2: No. You're close with a B.
0: Ben and Jerry's.
2: freaking worst ice cream.
0: Okay, it's not that bad.
2: I hate it so much. The flavors are bananas. Like, they make no sense. And have you ever looked at how many calories those things have? They're like double the good brand of ice
0: cream. Okay, so you're talking about Häagen-Dazs?
2: Yeah. Häagen-Dazs is the best brand of
0: chocolate
2: ice cream.
0: Chocolate chip, is that your...
2: No, that's not my flavor.
0: Okay.
2: My flavor's hard to find.
0: Chocolate peanut butter.
2: Nope.
0: That's the best one.
2: That's not it. And I just said it needs a little crunch.
0: That's so why that's I guessed chocolate chip.
2: I'll tell you what my number two ice cream flavor is.
0: Dying
2: cookies and cream, baby.
0: Okay.
2: Delicious. All right, we're going to get a call. Hi, you're on the radio.
4: Hi, it's John.
2: I just saw the life drain from Michelle's eyes.
4: Hi.
2: What's up, John?
4: Okay. I know exactly what to say. Ample, this is such like a shout out because they're just amazing.
0: Who?
4: Ample Hills Creamery.
2: I don't think I've had it.
0: It's delicious.
2: I must have, though, right?
0: It's bespoke.
4: Incredible. Like, New
2: is
4: York Borough based.
2: That, like,
4: it's like, imagine Ben and Jerry's just like, just like if they brought it up.
2: Wait,
4: like,
2: do they have one in Gowanus?
0: Yeah.
2: Oh, I have been there. Yeah.
0: It's bespoke.
4: Magical. They have like a brown butter ice cream. It's
0: oh,
4: everything.
0: Yeah, that one is good.
2: God, that sounds good as hell. Brown?
4: Yeah, it's.
2: Okay.
4: I don't really understand how the butter gets brown, but you know, you don't want to ask how the sausage gets made.
2: It's probably brown sugar, no?
0: You know, you can brown butter. You just cook it and it browns.
4: I mean,
2: okay,
4: I can
2: so
4: do anything,
2: I think that I would give a hall pass on needing something crunchy. When it's a flavor, when it's a flavor like that.
4: Yeah. It's, I mean, sometimes it can get a little savory. It depends on, like, where you're at, but you've got to try it once. I cannot recommend an ice cream higher. I hope somebody from Ample Hills is listening and just knows.
2: Well, I hope
4: just
2: they call
4: knows.
2: And start wearing a Shut Up Weirdo t-shirt at Ample Hills Creamery in Gowanus, because that's the only one I know.
4: I'm telling you, they are absolutely everything.
2: Is there a lot of them?
0: No, but they do make containers. You can buy them in a store.
4: Yes. And they have cute little cows on them. Sometimes they have lactate pills.
2: Wow, you should work for them.
4: Oh, no.
2: Okay, have a good one. That got annoying. Hi, you're on the radio.
5: Fluorescent beige flavor.
2: Oh, yeah, that's your favorite flavor? Stupid, I hate men.
0: That guy probably thinks he's amazing.
2: You can join the comments community by going to WFMU.org and clicking on the playlist and comments link. We are reading them during the show, and you will also still be eligible for a t-shirt if you do something real good on there.
0: Has anyone won from the comments board this season? No.
2: I don't think so, not this season. I did notice we've been giving almost all the t-shirts to girls.
0: Because they have the best calls.
2: Yeah, it's not really our fault, right?
0: It's not my fault.
2: It's not my fault either. 201-209-9368. Tonight's topic is ice cream. Hi, you're on the radio.
6: Hi, nice to be here. Walter and Phil, Brooklyn, New Mexico, and California.
2: I'm sorry, what was that? Your location or ice cream?
6: Location, but we have another double down for Ample Hill, and it's called the Munchies, which consists of pretzel infused ice cream.
2: What's that?
6: Clusters of Ritz crackers, potato chips, and mini M&M's.
0: Too much stuff.
2: Too much.
0: That's what Ben and Jerry's goes wrong.
2: Yeah, I agree with me and Michelle. That's why I don't like Ben and Jerry's. It's too much stuff.
0: Too much stuff.
2: You don't need it. It's like that thing that Coco Chanel said.
5: It's like,
0: what did she say?
2: Stop talking. Coco Chanel says, take off an accessory.
0: Oh, yeah,
2: before
0: you leave the house.
2: They need to remove an ingredient from the ice cream before they put it out.
0: Is it mint chocolate chance?
2: Ew, that's disgusting.
0: Milk chocolate chance, or no, that's good.
2: Mint chocolate chance. Mint in your ice cream is...
0: Disagree.
5: So when I was a kid... What's the maximum amount of flavors you can have in an ice cream?
2: I don't know, I think it depends.
0: Something crunchy,
2: it depends on their role.
0: Like a caramel.
2: Yeah.
0: And then something, maybe something else.
2: Yeah, I agree with Michelle.
5: Like two, three, it sounds like.
6: I say live and let live when it comes to ice cream.
0: Okay.
2: Is there multiple people on the phone right now? What is happening?
6: Just Phil and Walt. Just Phil and Walt. Multiple locations.
0: There was three of them. That's why they said those three places. They're all friends together having a good time.
2: Did you guys, like, conference call in?
6: No, we're together on a speaker.
2: Oh, okay. I got really weirded out just now. okay, so I would say two extra ingredients is good. Three is max. But right. I think it depends.
0: I don't need any.
2: It depends on what role they're playing.

0: Do you hear her crying?
1: Come, come. Oh, she's mad. 201-209-9368. Tonight's topic is ice cream. Hi, you're on the radio.
2: Oh, am I really on the radio? Okay, this is exciting. Okay, I have a lot of opinions about ice cream. Do you want me to start with how and why I think Cafe Panna is overrated?
1: Absolutely not.
0: I missed that, sorry.
1: You also don't have unlimited time, let's be honest. So I think you should choose your maybe opinion that you want to express the most.
2: Mm.
1: Yeah, I'll give
2: even
1: you
2: if,
1: we'll give you a second.
2: If, okay. Okay, so everyone should go to Julia Jean's on the Lower East Side.
1: Where's that?
2: Where's the Lower East Side?
1: No, no, loser. Where's Julia Jean's?
2: It's on the Lower East Side in Clinton Street.
1: Okay, Clinton Street. Thank you. I was asking for details. Keep going.
2: Oh, got it. Okay. So it's owned by somebody who I used to work with. Back when there were these things called magazines, Out Magazine.
0: Ooh, I love magazines.
2: And the woman who is now the owner of Julia Jean's, Ayanna Quint, was the token heterosexual at Out Magazine.
1: Okay.
2: And she's just an awesome person, but that, never even mind if she's an awesome person, she now makes insanely good ice cream.
0: That
2: is
0: a long
2: story. She taught herself
0: story.
2: During the pandemic how to bake and then how to make ice cream. And now she's killing it on the Lower East Side.
1: Does she use a Shark Ninja Creamy?
2: Say it again?
1: Never mind. But that's all you got? Okay. Which one's your favorite? Like, what
2: so
1: flavors?
2: So I really... first of all, she does this insane chemistry. You know how most chocolate chip ice cream is, like, just chunks of cold, waxy, crayon-like chocolate?
1: Correct.
2: But her chocolate is... It's called... She does a mint shower and a chocolate shower, and they're, like, these... Thin shavings of chocolate
0: like
2: that just melt in your tongue.
1: Oh, that sounds
2: really
1: freaking amazing, actually. What was the name of this shop?
2: A vanilla with a strawberry swirl, and Biscoff cookies.
1: Oh, that sounds good. My friend Barbara would love that. She only eats
2: maybe
1: strawberry
2: a little bit of
1: ice
2: hot
1: cream.
2: Sauce.
1: Can you plug the place again?
2: If you want to go to Cafe Panna and tell the owner.
0: Nobody's going there.
2: Well, I know, but this is the thing. Before it was big,
0: how many times
2: I discovered
0: do I have to ask? A lot. Too much talking.
1: I asked him 3 times to plug the place again to do his friend a
0: flavor. Do his friend a flavor.
1: And he just couldn't get out of his own head. And I don't even remember what it was called.
0: Like Linda Lovelace
1: or
0: something.
1: It was freaking weird.
0: Clinton Street ice cream. You can look it up.
1: He was on, like, he convinced me. Like, I wanted to go.
0: Yeah.
1: Yeah.
0: You can go.
1: Well, I don't remember what it was called. I asked 3 times and he couldn't answer me. He told me where I should not go.
0: Google it.
1: No, I'm good.
0: Okay.
1: Is she okay?
0: She's scared, but she's okay.
1: Same.
0: We'll be okay.
1: Hi, you're on the radio.
3: Hey, my niece has one of those.
1: Nah, buddy, you gotta call back.
0: Yeah,
1: we can't hear
0: you
1: at all. Hi, you're on the radio.
3: Can't believe I got through.
1: Yeah, good luck.
3: Thanks, Frangry.
1: Anytime. So what's up?
3: Yeah, I think just making a quick batch, small batch vanilla ice cream, and then you doctor it to everyone's taste, some cinnamon, shaved chocolate.
0: Where are you from?
3: A little fruit.
1: Yeah, you got a wild accent.
3: Oh, I moved around a lot, but near Chicagoland area.
0: Say, oh yeah, that's the accent, Chicago.
3: Chicago, bag.
0: Yeah,
3: car.
0: Small batch.
3: Yeah, I got to go out back and get my bag from the car.
0: Yeah.
1: Hot.
0: Vanilla, like homemade ice cream.
3: Yeah, just make a simple base, but then you doctor it. You keep the little batch, but then you keep doctoring it, you know? Some chocolate, some cinnamon, some fruit.
0: I do
3: keep
0: love
3: it
0: cinnamon.
3: Lightweight.
1: I mean, isn't that what all ice cream is?
0: He says you have to make it at home.
3: Yeah, do a quick small batch. You just need some ice.
0: Batch?
3: Move it around.
0: I like the... Did you ever make ice cream with the swirly thing?
1: No.
0: Yeah.
1: What's that?
0: It's like a thing. It churns the...
1: Yeah, my mom didn't love me. We didn't do any activities.
0: Yeah.
3: You could do it with a bag with some ice or a double bowl, like a boiler, but you just put ice in it instead of heat it up.
0: And there's salt.
3: Mm-hmm. And
1: my
3: heavy whipping cream.
1: Ex-husband.

0: used to make ice cream, and it was awesome. He would do all these weird flavors.
1: I like charcoal ice cream. Have you ever had that?
0: No, why would I eat that?
1: It's amazing.
0: When I was in Italy, I had the most insane pistachio ice cream with olive oil on it.
1: They have the best gelato there. What city were you in? Rome has the Puglia. Best. Rome has the best gelato.
0: Oh, my God.
1: I love it. All right,
0: buddy. Have a good one. Call us 201-209-9368. Tonight's topic is ice cream.
1: What's your favorite flavor? What'd they say? What happened?
0: Space Cowboy says, is Pony scared of Frangry? No, she likes me a lot, actually.
1: She does.
0: She's afraid of the lightning. Dogs like me because I have a high-pitched voice. I mean, I think that's why.
1: You're wild today.
0: I mean, I just made that up. That's my gut. That's what my gut tells me.
1: What's your favorite flavor?
0: You're going to have to guess it. It's Häagen-Dazs.
1: Okay, I know that.
0: And it's a flavor only Häagen-Dazs makes. I mean, maybe someone else makes something like it? I don't know. Hi, you're on the radio.
2: Hello.
0: What up, dude? Tell us about your ice cream thoughts.
2: So, I like Carvel, and I grew up next to, like, the original location of Carvel where, like, the guy's truck broke down and then he opened a permanent place. And I always went there as a kid, and it's like started doing bad in terms of business, and they closed down, and it was kind of vacant for a while, and I was like really upset that Carvel didn't buy it back. And then they tore it down and opened a dark, dingy, windowless hibachi place. So now I have like a permanent vendetta against them, and it's just like such a sad story about Carvel.
1: That is a sad story.
2: Yeah. Do you like Carvel?
1: I don't know. You can't deny a Fudgy the Royal every once in a while.
0: Yeah, I'm not mad at it. The cookie crumbles thing. That's what I mean. See, ice cream needs a crunch.
2: Ooh, yeah. The crunchies in the middle of the cake.
0: Dude, yes.
1: I'm trying to think of your flavor.
0: All right, have a good one, buddy.
1: Does it have the word crunch in it?
0: That was the kind of call I don't want. Also, you know what I want? Like, you're not going to win a t-shirt by telling me your favorite ice cream flavor. There's also a lot of, like, ice cream story memories. Like, I don't know. Maybe you were eating ice cream and your dog got hit by a car while you were at the Dairy Queen. These are the kinds of things we...
1: What the hell is going on in your mind today?
0: I made that up.
1: Why? Where did that come from?
0: My point is, people also need to win t-shirts. And your favorite ice cream flavor, unless it's the one that's mine, is not going to win a t-shirt.
1: I really want to figure out what your favorite flavor
0: is. No, don't Google Häagen-Dazs flavors. That's cheating. Cheater. Hi, you're on the radio.
3: Hi. Okay, I'm going to get straight to it with my ice cream cake. You need one non-dairy sorbet. That's like a dark chocolate, and you need to pair it with a creamy salty, like a salty caramel or like a banana pudding that has like salt in it.
1: Uh-huh. I do love salty.
0: Wait, are you saying you mix them together into like
3: you
0: one
3: get a
0: ice cream?
3: Scoop. Yeah, you get a two scoop.
1: A chocolate
3: and I hear
1: sorbet?
3: You about crunchy, but I think that's what the cone's for.
1: Chocolate sorbet, did you say?
3: Yes, it has to be a dark chocolate sorbet, ideally with olive oil, because you want the creamy, but not the dairy, because then the mixture is the perfect amount of, like, intensity and creamy, and it's not too much.
1: You sound like you know what you're talking about.
0: This is
3: I'm an ice cream wag. My wife is, like, really, really into ice cream, so I've really learned the ways, you know?
0: This is
1: you're an ice cream
0: interesting.
1: What?
0: Interesting.
3: Wag, wives, and girlfriends.
1: Oh.
0: What's
3: like
0: your
3: a
0: name?
3: Sports team wag. Sorry.
0: What's your name?
3: Oh, my name's Hanu.
1: Spell that.
3: H-A-N-U.
1: Hanu, I like that name.
0: Hanu, you're on the list. Listen at the end of the hour. You might win
3: Thank
0: a free
3: you.
0: T-shirt.
3: I have my feeling socks already for the season, so I'm really getting geared up.
1: Now I really like
0: oh
1: you.
0: Oh, my God. Those are the best socks. They're so soft, too.
1: They're so great.
0: All right,
3: they
0: have
3: are.
0: A good one.
3: They're awesome.
1: Thanks.
0: Someone just guessed my ice cream flavor.
1: New York Super Fudge board. Crunch.
0: Street Waves. You
1: That's
0: win a free
1: flavor?
0: T-shirt. Oh. No, Jesus. It's Häagen-Dazs Caramel Cone.
1: Oh, I like that one. It's caramel. It's
0: the freaking best.
1: Caramel.
0: Yeah, okay. Call it whatever you want.
1: It has. Know. You said caramel.
0: Caramel, caramel, whatever.
1: That is a good one.
0: It's the best ice cream in the world.
1: It's a good one.
0: What do you mean it's a good one?
1: It's not my favorite, but
0: well,
1: it's...
0: it should be because it's the freaking best. And number two is Häagen-Dazs cookies and cream.
1: What about just a plain vanilla bean?
0: I mean, I'll eat a vanilla bean, but if I'm eating a vanilla bean, it's Breyers, because that's what my dad used to eat. My dad used to eat that when I was a kid. No, listen, to my dad's dessert when we were kids. Oh, and if he came home, Michelle, and he didn't have the two ingredients for his dessert...
1: There is hell to pay?
0: Hell.
1: That must have been scary.
0: Scary as hell. There's a reason they got a divorce. Ready?
1: Did he let you eat the ice cream, or was just
0: for
1: him?
0: We were allowed to partake... if there was enough. But if he came home and one of the things wasn't there, it was scary for everyone. Yes. Breyers vanilla bean ice cream. Mm-hmm. It had to have the black little...
1: Yeah, vanilla is garbage. Okay.
0: Entenmann's...
1: pound cake.
0: Entenmann's pound cake.
1: Yeah.
0: Delicious combination.
1: That is a great combination.
0: I mean, I'm not mad at him. Like, it's
1: nice
0: a real deal.
1: It's nice when the ice cream melts into the pound cake.
0: Yeah. When I have my brother over for dinner, sometimes I get it, and he's like,
1: "Do you cry?
0: This is old school."
1: Are you like, "We're about to get hit"?
0: No, no, it wasn't like that. But it was like, "Oh, we knew." Or like, if things were running out, we would call him at work and be like, "Dad, there's no more pound cake." Like, we would warn him.
1: What a loving home.
0: Yeah, crazy. And there's everyone wonders why I don't like men. Hi, you're on the radio.
4: Oh, hey.
0: Hi, what's up, dude? Where are the ladies at?
4: I've got a really quick one. It's great.
1: It's a dumb topic.
4: Somebody called in and was talking about Fudgy the Whale.
1: Yeah.
4: So
1: mm-hmm.
4: early on in the dating of me and my partner, we were like poking each other, just kind of.
1: Hello?
0: Is it my earbuds or
1: no,
0: did you lose
1: he's
0: him?
1: Gone.
0: Oh, we lost you, buddy. Call back. Hi, you're on the radio. Uh-oh.
1: I wonder if it's because of the rain.
0: Uh-oh, Michelle, what do we do now?
1: Try and answer another one.
0: Oh, my God. 201-209-9368. We think maybe we are not able to answer calls. Hi, you're on the radio. Oh, no!
1: Don't scream like that.
0: What are we going to do?
1: I don't know. Try again.
0: Oh, my
1: Hello?
0: God. I'm going to kill myself. Hold on. I'm taking a deep breath before I answer another one.
1: It's from the storm.
0: I know, but like, what does that mean? The phone lines are down?
1: I guess so.
0: What the hell?
1: Why don't you give people your personal cell phone number?
0: Call me at 212.
1: Maybe the studio phone works.
0: Oh my God, what do we do?
1: Try again.
0: Okay, I'm gonna take a deep breath. Nothing changed on the board, right?
1: No.
0: Hi, you're on the radio. Oh my God. No, this can't be real.
1: Maybe God's punishing us for having such a dumb topic.
0: No, this is a good topic. Oh my God, what are we going to do? Do we need to call Ken? Do you think I can call someone?
1: If there's an emergency like this, we might need to call Ken. Does anyone on the comments board say they can't hear us? Is like the internet off?
0: Can you guys on the comments board hear us? Please let us know. Oh my God, I'm stressing out so hard right now.
1: It's okay, it's fine.
0: We have a full board.
1: Try again.
0: Nothing changed, right?
1: No. Except there was like a big lightning strike.
0: Hi, you're on the radio. Hello?
5: Hello.
0: Oh, thank God. Oh my God.
1: That was so weird.
0: Okay, hi. You're on the air. Can you hear us?
5: Yes.
0: Oh, hi. What's your name?
5: Niles.
0: I'm sorry, what? Can you spell it?
5: N-I-L-E-S.
0: Oh, I just a lot. I didn't understand it. Say it again very slowly.
5: M-I-L-E-S.
1: Miles?
0: Yes.
5: Yeah.
0: Miles. All right, Miles, are you calling to tell us about your ice cream?
5: Yeah.
0: Tell us. What's your favorite?
5: My favorite is chocolate.
0: Oh, delicious.
1: I love chocolate.
0: Do you get sprinkles?
5: Yeah.
0: Yeah? Do you get rainbow sprinkles or chocolate sprinkles?
5: Rainbow ones.
0: Of course.
1: Are you going to eat ice cream tonight for dinner?
5: No.
0: Yeah. Was that a yes or a no?
5: No.
1: Why not?
0: You should tell your parents that you want to eat ice cream for dinner.
1: How old are you?
5: 5 years old.
1: 5 years
0: wow,
1: old.
0: Wow, we really appreciate you calling
1: Thank
0: us.
1: Thank you for calling us.
0: Do you like to eat it in an ice cream cone?
5: Sometimes? I eat it in the cup.
0: Oh, you like the cup. Good kid.
1: Yeah.
0: All right, Miles, thanks for calling.
5: Bye.
0: Have a good one. Oh my god, that was so cute.
1: So cute.
0: I'm gonna cry. Hi, you're on the radio. Please work.
6: Hello.
0: Thank god.
1: Hello.
6: Ice cream. It seems like everyone wants to talk about ice cream, and so do I.
0: Lord have mercy.
1: Okay.
0: All right, dude, you got 1 minute. Let's hear it.
6: Well, I was in the hospital recently.
0: Uh-huh.
6: And I hadn't eaten ice cream for years.
0: Oh, my God.
6: But they gave me...
0: Just kill me.
6: Vanilla Blue Bunny ice cream.
0: I don't know what that is.
6: And I had nothing to compare it against, and I was just laying in bed. So it was so delicious, and it's not like I remember what ice cream tasted like. But it started me eating ice cream again, and I've looked in vain for Blue Bunny ice cream here, but I can't find it. And, yeah, so I bought some Häagen-Dazs, but it was too sweet. I want something that's creamy in texture and not only sweet. Do you have any other suggestions?
0: Well, hold
1: Charcoal
0: on.
1: Charcoal ice cream.
0: Well, but also, like, I don't know, where do you live?
6: Okay.
0: What? Answer the question. I asked you a question.
1: Where do you live? Okay.
0: Where do you live?
6: In Los Angeles. You'd think that it would be everywhere,
0: yeah,
6: but
0: maybe you can find it on Amazon, like Amazon grocery delivery?
1: No, I bet the hospital gets, like, something
6: I suppose
1: from a special
6: I
1: vendor.
6: Could, but I think the hunt is just important as looking for the ice cream itself.
0: Well,
6: I mean,
0: I think
6: back to when you were a kid, and it's
0: no,
6: like
0: let's not.
6: You had a focus
0: oh,
6: of one thing, ice cream.
0: I think what you need to do is go back to Mount Sinai. I'm assuming that's the hospital you were at. It doesn't really matter. And sneak in and find the kitchen and steal the ice cream.
1: But there's no way a hospital has little pints
6: that's
1: of ice cream.
6: That's a really good idea.
0: They're no, but they
6: I'm
0: have,
6: a, I'm a practice shoplifter,
0: yeah.
6: So I shouldn't have any problem.
0: This is so loud. They're going to have little cups.
1: Turn the volume down on
0: and
1: your
0: And he
1: headphones.
0: Can just steal like
6: Yeah, that's what they gave me, a little
1: okay.
6: cup.
0: He's loud, right?
1: Yeah.
0: Yeah, you don't need to yell, my guy. All right, so that's, I mean, that's the solution here.
1: Can you give out a t-shirt for the worst call of the night?
0: You're welcome. Please call us back once you break into the hospital, Mount Sinai, and steal the Blue Bunny, whatever the hell it's called, ice cream. All right,
6: well,
0: have a good one.
1: Jeez.
0: Wow. Hi, you're on the radio.
7: Oh, fantastic.
0: Yeah.
7: We're talking about ice cream, are we not?
0: We are.
1: Lots of men calling.
7: Okay.
0: One lady likes ice cream.
7: As I am driving and I'm on the way home, actually, as fate would have it, with some ice cream. And I just was, you know, thinking as I was listening that, you know, so many times there's two times things we associate ice cream with, which is either when we're really miserable and we're drowning our sorrows, or when we're dealing with something
1: deep.
7: And honestly, did you want to say something? Can I?
0: Nope. No. Keep talking.
1: Oh, okay. Keep talking.
7: I was just saying this, which is right now, my wife and I are taking care of my mother-in-law,
0: it's that kind of thing
7: where, as we get older, we're looking out for our parents and stuff like that.
0: Michelle, can I?
7: And you know, and I'll just say things are getting.
0: Hey, guys, this isn't like tell us your problems show. We're just talking about ice cream.
7: No. Let me finish.
1: Nah.
0: Well, get there faster.
7: Let me finish. And I just wanted to say this.
0: You know what? F you, dude. Don't talk to me like that.
1: Excuse you.
0: Rude as hell. calling our show.
1: That was bizarre.
0: You follow our rules.
1: He was getting testy.
0: Let me finish.
1: Let me finish.
0: Do not call here again.
1: Ever.
0: That pissed me right the F off.
1: You almost said my show.
0: I did, but I caught myself. Hey, it. I caught myself.
1: I know. Just kidding. All right. What the hell? Take a breath.
0: I mean, I'm not, like, he was out of control.
1: Yeah. It's like, they think they're so smart.
0: Where are the girls? Girls like ice cream.
1: Okay, let's try again.
0: You know what's funny? Is that, you know, normally by this time in the show, we have like a ton of people on the list.
1: Mm-hmm.
0: And we've also gotten a good amount of lady callers.
1: Mm-hmm.
0: At this point, it's 6:40. I don't have anyone on the list other than the one person who guessed my flavor on the comments board, and we haven't gotten like any lady callers, so I'm just pointing something out.
1: Okay.
0: Hi, you're on the radio. Please don't make me regret it.
8: You know what I like the most?
0: I hate this already.
8: Cookies and...
0: Hi, you're on the radio. I don't have time for nonsense.
9: Okay, I don't think I have any.
0: Thank
9: nonsense.
0: God it's a girl.
1: Oh my God, woman.
9: So my grandmother used to weaponize ice cream.
0: Mm-hmm.
9: She was, I guess you could say, extremely lactose intolerant.
0: Tell us more.
9: Any time she didn't want to do anything, like have people over, or even if people were over, she would just eat ice cream and send herself into extreme gastrointestinal distress.
0: I love her.
9: Uh-huh. And yeah, she was great. So that is my bit about ice cream for you today.
0: What is your name, sister?
9: Stephanie.
0: Stephanie, obviously you're on the list because this is the kind of stuff we also want to hear.
9: Oh, happy to hear it.
0: Listen,
9: thank
0: at
9: you.
0: The end of the hour, you might win a free T-shirt.
9: Okay, great. Thanks. Have a good night.
0: Have a good one.
1: It's not just the story. It's like the way she tells. She used the word weaponized.
0: Weaponized.
1: The other people sounded like Miles.
0: Oh my God.
1: Except not cute.
0: I just wrote her name. Stepanie.
1: Stephanie?
0: Huh?
1: Stephanie.
0: Cool.
1: Weaponizing ice cream.
0: I mean, every girl knows a mom who weaponized something.
1: Yeah, seriously. All right, so that's kind of the call we're looking for a little bit.
0: I mean, we're looking for all of them.
1: Yeah.
0: But 100 calls of, I like vanilla, gets a little boring. So, like, everyone use your creative juices.
1: Step it up.
0: Use your brain. I like vanilla is not going to get a T-shirt. So, you know. Okay. Hi, you're on the air.
10: Hey, guys. It's Robin. Long time no talk.
0: Hi, Robin.
10: I that was a very high
0: blow. Yeah, we were like in unison. It was very awkward. Yeah. Keep going.
10: I guess since, I sort of agree with the guy that you wanted to go back to the hospital and, commit a crime, because I feel like for me the ice cream is not the flavor, it's the memory. Like, I want to be on a picnic table, but like sitting on the picnic table, sneakers on the bench, looking at a field. The ice cream's been given to me by like a 14-year-old in like a weird hat. You know, like I'm in the sunshine. But then I guess like the disgusting, catastrophic story that's ice cream related is someone who, like, let's say legally, you know, allegedly resembled my brother, worked at a chain resembling Dairy Queen, and I ordered something from him, and he dropped it on the floor and just, you know, immediately put it back in the cone. So, you know, keep that in mind when you're choosing your ice creams.
1: Fair.
0: Robin, you're on the list. I love your combo of deep introspection of what makes ice cream important, which is the memory and the nostalgia. Plus, also, your brother screwed you.
10: Well, yeah, that was, that's a whole show in and of itself, I guess.
1: True.
0: All right, you're on the list. Listen at the end of the hour, you might win a free T-shirt.
10: All right. Good to hear you guys.
0: Love you.
10: Give Pony a little tap.
1: I will.
0: Have a good one.
10: Right.
0: See, that was a call.
1: She's been listening to Shut Up Weirdo since
0: the
1: beginning.
0: Yeah, she hates me.
1: She doesn't hate you anymore.
0: She's a Michelle follower.
1: She was.
0: She's a Michelle connoisseur. She's a Frangry hater. Which is part of the, shtick of Robin.
1: Right.
0: It's part of, like, why we love Robin. Yeah.
1: 201-209-9368. The topic is ice cream. You look happy, but the show is crazy.
0: I like the show. We've been off the hook the whole time.
1: That's true.
0: Even when we couldn't figure out how to get calls, we were still off the hook. Also, I want to play that sound clip of Bad Bunny, like, ice cream?
1: Play it.
0: I don't know how to find it on the internet.
1: Let's take a call.
0: Okay, we have so many. Hi, you're on the radio.
11: Oh, happy Friday.
0: I love the girls.
1: Yes, seriously. Hi, welcome. What a relief.
0: What's your name, sister?
11: This is Annie.
1: Hey, Annie.
11: Hey. I have Google Fi, and I think it's down.
0: You have what?
11: Google Fi, that's my cell carrier.
0: Oh no, you sound fine.
11: We could not get through to you.
0: Oh, you're all good now. Tell us about ice cream.
11: Awesome. So not enough people are focused on ingredients, right? It's ice cream. You need cream, sugar, flavor. Mm-hmm. Brief it. Right?
0: Yeah.
11: So you want crunchy. I really like the honeycomb from Van Leeuwen.
1: Oh, the
0: V ice cream.
11: Yeah.
1: I don't like the honeycomb one, but I do think they make some good ice cream.
0: They make great ice cream.
11: Oh, they do. Yes. Oh.
0: Yeah, you can't even deny that one.
1: Yeah, but I do think they're overrated.
0: I would agree. It depends on the one you get.
1: Have you been to Milk and Honey over here in Jersey City?
0: Mm-mm.
1: That's amazing.
0: Wait, so what do you get at Van Leeuwen?
1: Honeycomb. They have the Earl Grey tea also.
0: Ew, yeah, no, I need a
1: crunch. You don't
0: crunch.
1: Like, what about green tea? Matcha Haagen-Dazs.
0: I like matcha.
1: That one's good. Van Leeuwen's pretty good. They have, yeah. What about an ice cream sandwich?
11: I have a coffee version in Van Leeuwen.
0: I am 100% down for an ice cream sandwich.
1: Have you had the Nightingale ones?
0: I don't know what that is.
1: They're on sale at Costco.
0: 100% down for an ice cream sundae. I'm 100% down for an ice cream dessert all times.
1: I like you know my favorite dessert.
0: A chocolate lava cake.
1: Yeah, with vanilla bean ice cream on top.
0: Yeah, that's your favorite. Yeah. So is your favorite ice cream chocolate?
1: It has been for a long time, but now my tastes are changing and I don't love chocolate as much as I used to.
11: Mm-hmm. What?
1: I know, it's weird. I like dark
0: chocolate.
1: She's
0: offended.
1: I'm telling you.
0: Oh, yeah, we should let her go. She's just sitting here. All right, have a good one. Wait, so what is your...
1: I don't know what my favorite flavor
0: is. If you went to a grocery store right now, what ice cream would you get?
1: I don't know.
0: Come on, man.
1: This is what happens to me now. I can't decide, so I take three
0: home. You get, like, four?
1: Yeah, literally.
0: Okay, then what four would you get?
1: All right, if there was a Haagen-Dazs chocolate peanut butter, which is very, very hard to find.
0: What... It's chocolate ice cream with peanut butter in it?
1: Yeah, it's mm-hmm. very hard to find.
0: I think they actually have it down the street.
1: You should get it. It's very...
0: I would have gotten it for you.
1: Very hard to find.
0: What else?
1: I like the mint chocolate chance sometimes.
0: Vomit.
1: Milk
0: okay.
1: and cookies in a pinch. Ben and Jerry's. Vanilla bean. Haagen-Dazs.
0: I'm so bored. What else?
1: And an ice cream sandwich.
0: Jesus Christ.
1: Yeah, I'm a basic bitch.
0: Mine is caramel cone. If they don't have caramel cone, I get cookies and cream. And I only get Haagen-Dazs.
1: Yeah, I mean...
0: Sometimes I get that Italian thing.
1: Talenti?
0: Yeah, sometimes they have like a good salted caramel situation.
1: I don't like the one with the layers.
0: Yo, no, me either. No, that's freaking weird. Hi, you're on the radio.
12: Hello.
0: Hi.
12: So I have an ice cream memory to share.
0: Tell us.
12: So me and my parents mm-hmm. on my birthday,
0: mm-hmm.
12: we went to see a movie and then we went to an ice cream place mm-hmm. and I got this amazing ice cream that had Reese's in it.
1: That had what in it?
12: Reese's in it.
1: Raisins?
0: Reese's.
1: Oh, Reese's.
0: Uh-huh. Like,
12: yes.
0: Reese's, like, the peanut butter cup or Reese's, like, the pieces?
12: The peanut butter cup.
0: Ooh, nice.
12: But then they put rainbow sprinkles on it and dipped it in chocolate.
0: Wow.
12: It was amazing.
0: Was it the greatest thing you've ever eaten in your life?
12: Yeah, it was definitely, like, one of my favorite ice creams ever.
0: Yeah? Did you say it was your birthday that day?
12: Yeah.
0: So it was your best birthday so far?
12: Yeah, pretty much, I guess.
1: I have a question. That's pretty cool. Did you say they put sprinkles on it and then dipped it in the chocolate?
12: I'm not sure, but the chocolate did have sprinkles in it.
1: Oh.
0: Interesting.
1: Very interesting.
0: No, they must have dipped it in the chocolate and then dipped it in the sprinkles.
1: Not if it was the chocolate that gets hard.
12: Yeah, that's...
0: Was it hard chocolate or soft chocolate?
12: It was, like, soft chocolate. They, like, dipped it while it was, like, nice and warm.
0: Uh-huh. Oh, nice. What's your name, sister? Or brother? Who
12: Fiona.
0: Knows? What is it?
12: I'm
0: Fiona? How old are you?
12: I'm 10.
0: Cool. So was this your 10th birthday?
12: Yeah.
0: Nice. Happy birthday. We are very excited to hear that you enjoyed your ice cream. All right. Thanks for calling.
12: Bye.
1: Bye.
0: God, I love it when a kid calls.
1: If she's 10, she's like going into what, 6th grade?
0: What? No. Are you fifth out grade? Of your mind?
1: Sorry, I skipped 2 grades.
0: Wow, you are such a snob, dude.
1: I didn't skip 2 grades.
0: 8 years old is 2nd grade, so she's like in 4th grade.
1: 8 years old is not 2nd grade.
0: I was 8 years old in 2nd grade, and I did the normal grades.
1: I was going to be advanced 1 year, but then I was too
0: I was in gifted.
1: I was too emotionally immature, and they didn't want to put me.
0: I wasn't. I was in the gifted program.
1: I was in the gifted program, too.
0: I went to a different school.
1: You're a snob.
0: Twice a week.
1: You're a snob. You were really good at math.
0: I did get a 5 on my AP Cal.
1: Really?
0: Yep.
1: Calculus. Yep. AP Calculus.
0: Yep. I don't know why you're so surprised. You know I'm good at math.
1: You know why? Because I was thinking about this yesterday and whether or not I was going to get straight A's at Columbia.
0: Uh-huh.
1: And thinking about my track record and in high school in calculus, I had good grades all the time.
0: But you're not studying calculus at Columbia.
1: Yes, but I got an F.
0: Yeah, but you're studying, like, what are you studying?
1: Nonprofit management.
0: Yeah, what the hell? Like, you'll get an A+.
1: I was just
0: psycho.
1: Thinking about one of my failures. We only have 6 minutes left.
0: Pretty sure you'll be fine. I'm pretty sure you'll be fine. I can confidently say, like, 99% confidence that you'll be fine.
1: If I get straight A's, I want to buy myself a pinball machine and a facelift.
0: If you get straight A's, I'll buy me a facelift, and we can do it together, and then we can have a party to unveil our facelifts.
1: Okay, beautiful.
0: Shut up, weirdo, facelift party.
1: Unveiling, yeah, that works.
0: Hi, you're on the radio.
13: Hi.
0: Oh, my God. Hi.
13: Addie Schuler.
0: Hi.
13: And I have an ice cream story to share.
0: Let's hear it.
13: So once I was at the ice cream shop,
0: uh-huh.
13: And I couldn't choose which ice cream to get.
0: Classic.
13: So I picked out a cherry Italian ice, and then when I was eating it, it was on a sugar cone. So I was going up to the front counter to get, like, a napkin,
0: uh-huh.
13: Ask for something, and then all of a sudden, it fell.
0: No! Okay, well, let me tell you what the fatal flaw was. Sorbet, wait, you said it was an Italian ice?
13: Yeah.
0: An Italian ice is very slippery. Because it's mostly ice. So it should not be in a sugar cone. It should be in a cup.
1: Wait, but so did they give you a second flavor that
0: Good
1: you
0: question.
1: Wanted because you dropped the first one?
13: No, I ran into my car and just cried because
0: Your mom didn't buy you another one?
13: I was with my dad. My mom...
0: Your dad
13: was,
0: didn't buy you another one?
13: It was the night before... Valentine's Day
0: uh-huh.
13: this year. So my mom was with my big cousin
0: okay.
13: because it was his birthday.
0: Oh, nice.
13: And they were, like, having dinner, going to the movies,
0: oh.
13: and just having a little outing together.
0: Uh-huh. So you were with your dad.
13: Yeah, and then I was in the car, and then all of a sudden I came back with my dad bought me a cup with Italian ice. I had my cone. I was munching on it in the car, and then I was just, like, surprised because I was like, you bought me a new one?
1: So the dad did buy you a new one.
13: Yeah, he did.
1: My dad buys me things when I cry, too.
13: He stared at me.
0: He still does.
1: Well, I'm glad that you got your ice cream
0: and
1: that
0: you have a good dad. not a lot of people do. So you should enjoy that.
1: Yeah. Mm-hmm.
0: All right. Have a good one, little lady.
13: Thank you.
0: We are traumatizing children now.
1: No, she was gutting it all out. How do you think the show went?
0: Great. Hi, you're on the radio.
14: Hi. Oh, my gosh. I'm so glad I got through. Hi. I'm Candace. I'm from Canada. And I was wondering, like, what's the deal with divorced dads and Breyers vanilla bean ice cream?
0: Okay. I want to recalibrate this. This was when him and my mom were married that he was obsessed with the... I mean, I think he probably still is obsessed with the vanilla bean ice cream.
1: Hispanic people like Breyers vanilla
0: bean. Yes, okay. We're Nicaraguan. Okay. I would say it was like a luxury for him as a man who moved to the United States and, you know, did not have ice cream.
14: Okay.
0: But do you have experience with a dad who liked Breyers? Like,
14: my dad. That's like the only thing he would buy. It was so weird.
0: I mean, but it kind of like was the best ice cream back in the day.
1: Gross.
0: Like, it's when true. Was this? Yeah. Like, how many years ago?
1: Haagen-Dazs always existed.
0: Did it?
1: Yeah.
0: I mean, I feel like when I was growing up, Breyers was like, at least in my eyes, the expensive ice cream.
1: Haagen-Dazs was always top tier.
0: Oh, maybe my parents couldn't afford it. Wait, so what did your dad eat?
14: It was definitely the vanilla bean Breyers.
0: Did he combine it with
14: like
0: the pound cake?
14: There's also like a really weird Canadian specialty that's called Moon Mist, which is grape, bubblegum, and banana all together. It sounds so good.
0: That is the most disgusting thing we've ever heard.
14: It's so good, though.
0: What
14: I
0: is
14: promise.
0: It? I'm sorry. Grape, banana, and what? Bubblegum?
14: And bubblegum. Yeah, it's like blue, yellow, and purple. It's so weird, but it's so good.
1: It's disgusting.
0: I'm going to vomit. The dog is stressed out.
1: That is so gross.
0: Come here, baby.
14: I'm so sorry.
1: That is so gross.
0: There is no way in hell that that tastes good.
1: You couldn't pay me to try that.
14: It's so good. It's even good as a milkshake, which is also weird.
0: Ugh. Come here, pony.
1: Wow.
0: Oh my god, no. Goodbye. You're dead to us.
1: I love
14: you. That's fine.
0: Love you. Bye.
1: One or two more calls.
0: Something broke again.
1: What did you break this time?
0: 201-209-9368. We have like 1 minute.
1: We do have 1 minute.
0: Wait, hold on. So can I tell you who's on the list?
1: Yeah.
0: Also, I'm killing people as I... Or not really. Well, Street Waves has to have one because you guessed my favorite ice cream flavor. So Street Waves, you get a t-shirt. And then we have Stephanie, whose grandmother weaponized ice cream. And we have Robin, who called in. I think I liked her call because it was like a double duty call with like the emotional part of the memory of ice cream.
1: I like
0: how
1: Stephanie.
0: Her brother screwed her. Okay.
1: But I also don't care.
0: Stephanie and Street Waves, you are the winners tonight. Email us your t-shirt sizes and mailing addresses to shutupweirdo@wfmu.org.
1: Do one more.
0: Okay. Hi, you're on the radio.
15: Hey, how you doing?
0: Hey, what's up?
15: Mark from upstate. I got a quick one for you guys on ice cream.
1: All right, you have 10 seconds.
0: Literally.
15: I was having sushi in Lower East Side about 15 years ago. Walked outside. There was a big gay ice cream truck back when they were still on wheels.
1: Oh, yeah.
15: And I asked these guys what I should have after having sushi. And the guy lined a vanilla cone with Nutella, put sea salt ice cream in it, and then crushed wasabi peas.
0: Hell yes!
1: And on that note...
0: You also win a t-shirt.
1: I gotta go.
0: Stop talking. Email us your t-shirt size and mailing address. You win a t-shirt. Shut up, weirdo. 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

0: Yeah, you're losing your goddamn mind.
1: I'm sorry, Pony. I keep scaring the dog. I'm sorry, Pony. These people, I mean, it's just like, it's not that hard.
0: I don't know what happened.
2: I don't know what happened.
1: I'm sorry, Pony.
2: You're losing your goddamn mind.
1: I mean, Michelle, can you at least say that you're as annoyed as I am?
0: No, I'm not as annoyed as you
1: are. Are you annoyed at all?
0: A little bit.
1: Like, on a scale of 1 to 10 being Michelle's most annoyance, where are you?
0: Only at like a 2.
1: I'm at a freaking
0: Yeah,
1: nine.
0: You're losing your goddamn mind.
1: I mean, it's just like, it's not that hard.
0: I don't know what happened.
1: Driving me insane. I'm sorry, Pony. I keep scaring the dog. I'm sorry, Pony.
0: There's only 3 minutes left.
1: Truth, because this is exhausting. One more.
2: This is exhausting.
1: Hi, you're on the radio. Please don't disappoint me.
2: This is...
0: You're losing your goddamn mind. Yeah,
1: I'm sorry, Pony. I keep scaring the dog. Please say that you're as annoyed as I am.
0: No, I'm not.
1: I mean, it's not that hard.
0: I don't know what happened.
1: Driving me insane. I'm sorry, Pony. I keep scaring the dog. Sorry. Pony.
0: There's only 3 minutes.
1: This is exhausting. One more.
2: This is exhausting.
1: Hi, you're on the radio. Please don't disappoint me.
2: This is
0: You're losing your goddamn mind.

0: WFMU Radio. Shout out going out to Frangry and Michelle. Shut up, weirdo. Also, shout out going out to Sue Braun, who filled in for Mona today. But most of all, a shout out goes 211. No, that's the name of the commenter. Goes to 11? Yes, that's something like that. Turn up the volume. I'm Billy Jam.
1: Senor GGO. What's up, y'all? What's up, Bill?
0: Not much, man. He's the MC. I'm the DJ. And James is the engineer board op, as you'll see on the playlist at top of the page. And if you look at the top of the playlist there, Senor GGO. By the way, we just heard from Your Old Droog. Who else was on that track?
1: Yeah, it was Pavlovian Effect. I like that song.
0: Me too.
1: Featuring A. Reese, Master Ace, and DJ Harrison. Brand new.
0: Hey, what happened there? What happened?
2: Bring that beat back. Bring really? That beat back. Bring that beat back. Bring that beat back.
3: Here's what I found.
0: Haha. Somehow I hit the thing like when you're searching on your computer. I don't know. Things go crazy sometimes. But so if you look at the top of the playlist there, you'll see that image. And that is from when Sully landed that plane in the Hudson between Manhattan and New Jersey. And not far, actually, because it started get caught in the current and went down towards Jersey City. So almost as far as where WFMU is. So that was... Can you remember what year that was? How many years ago?
1: No, I don't.
0: It was January 2009. Because I had it on top of a playlist. I was trying to find some images. And then those other album covers on there were from a WFMU record fair where I think it was DJ Trouble set up a little art booth where you get that, what do you call that, sprinkled stuff, the color thing where you put on?
1: Glitter?
0: Glitter. And okay. You glue it on.
1: Oh,
0: and
1: nice.
0: It was, they glued on a classic Bob Dylan album. Also, Donny Osmond, a lot of them they have on the walls or did have on the walls of WFMU. I love things like that where people take album covers and then redo them.
1: Yeah.
0: A lot of great art shows have happened. Anyway, got so much great music, new music today to play, including new from Homeboy Sandman. And also, I have your buddy, VJ Gabby, but it's not a new one. I thought it was a brand new one. It's actually from last year, from the beginning of 2025. Yeah. And in this day and age, you're like, a new track is kind of like 2 weeks ago, right?
1: Yeah.
0: And then after that, like back in the day, a new track would be like for 3 months. But now the turnaround, everything is so fast, so rapid.
1: That's true. But, you know, I mean, this is also underground independent music and, you know, travels at a different speed. But I think it gets to you when it needs to get to you.
0: Yeah.
1: You know?
0: Well, we also heard the Shut Up Weirdo remix project in there. And all of those samples that I used in that were from last week's show, from the last few minutes of Frangry and Michelle.
1: Nice.
0: And be sure to tune in next week, because I think that'll be their second last show of the season. And also for this show, I'm going to open up with a remix from this week's Shut Up Weirdo. Are you going to do a freestyle later?
1: Yes.
0: We're also going to do like listings of all the happenings. There's so much going on. A lot of stuff is free. A lot of stuff you're involved in. And then I was hoping that you would do like a freestyle. And I wanted to invite you, as in you, the listener, to WFMU, who has access to the comments, and send us your tips. A lot of folks have been kind of feeling like ish, feeling down. The economy, the state of the world is getting them down. They get caught up in the, what do you call it, doom scrolling, where you're just looking at one bad negative news story after the next.
1: Yeah.
0: Which they say, get off of your device, get out in the fresh air, interact with people. But I'd like you, the listener, to jump on the comments and provide your tips for keeping a healthy mind and outlook. And Senor GGO, the number one freestyle MC in the Bay Area, will flip it into a freestyle.
1: Let's think of some healthy ideas to stay, you know,
0: alive, positive, healthy, and looking forward to tomorrow instead of dreading it.
1: Yes.
0: As many do. which is why I like FMU. We're going to continue with the album One Step from your buddy, VJ Gabby, who is not, he's on his own tip, which I like. He's not really straight up hip hop all the way through by any means. There's two tracks, actually. He's got acoustic guitar accompanying him. So it's his album, One Step, came out at the beginning of 2025. And this is the opening track, and it's called Crazy Foo.
3: Yeah. Come on, we'll all roll on one day. And along the way, where no one is able to find us. But I guess that was kind of...

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Yep. They copy the print in matte and glossy. All that jazz and can't step like Fosse. Your sodium levels off the charts, too salty. 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Wow. Me and Skyfly love that Ruby and Aussie. 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I say ese es el fuego. She don't talk much, so she nod like C. Whipping up pasta, shaving Parmesan cheese. 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

0: the dice and yelled out, "Smoking, somebody stop me. 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True. That's ironic, cause how I skate on top beats. 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True. 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Live your life, get your bread in the tchotchkes. Artist, but not Ralph Bakshi. Old timers tell me, boy, you got that moxie. Chip off the block of talking moxie. Chop the crop, got the locks in the big Ziploc in the Adidas box to keep. I often think about the Motisa tribe from Posse.
1: Did you know that this man is the last surviving member of the Motisa tribe? Yes, the Motisa tribe. I'll show you. Motisa? I'm sorry, I didn't hear you. Motisa?
0: Get big wins, grin nonchalantly. Ain't no success overnight, not at all. The behind the scenes grind y'all did not see. Only greenery for me, I do not ski. Still got missions to complete for Ross G. Swerved on the wicked ones that tried to box me. You can ask Jew, we have to move at top speed. Answered the close calls while God was watching. Pulling for jackpots on life slot machine. So even when the drama piles up like laundry, I'll still

things. I might have to rob and steal just to get a slice of bread. Free Luigi and indict the Fed. I ain't interested in hikes unless you tell me I could climb a ledge or slide a sled. After that, I put my tights to bed and get to work. My 9 to 5 is just a night ahead. On demon time, I'm reaching Eden Shrine. Apple Pay will gain you access in these evil times. If you ain't see the light by now, I guess I leave you blind. I used to guide the very people that I leave behind. The beast that I'm in the moment bent, growing in the open, only noticed by the simple. When the windows get to closing, I'm at peace reclined, laying in the cut, getting bust. I ain't rich, but providing, all I'm saying is enough. Made a living on the cusp, cause I refuse to get on nuts. I'm the man just getting up, when others plan on giving up.

0: stakes is high. Vainglorious. It sounds like he's saying, who Google, wait? Who Google? Remember the first time you heard the word Google?
1: Yeah.
0: It was a funny word. I remember way back in the day, it would have been the 1990s, 101, San Francisco, in my Honda Civic, and seeing these big signs, you know, mid-90s, the internet, you know, and then Google, Yahoo.
1: Well, I didn't even realize that Google was a numerical term until just like the last 2 years.
0: Oh, yeah?
1: From my son.
0: So you're learning from
1: I'm learning.
0: Young Max. It's WFMU Radio.
1: Ooh, slow. We're doing the Texas
0: style. I didn't
1: even
0: mean to slow it down, but it kind of works, right?
1: Kinda,
0: let's leave it, yeah?
1: Yeah. Chopped and screwed.
0: The
1: Texas.
0: Other day on the drummer show that I do on Mondays, My Life is a Mixtape, 3 to 6 in the Eastern time in the afternoon, I put on a record and I played all like vinyl because I'm going through my entire vinyl collection, which is too big. But one of the things is when you're playing only vinyl, there's always that, especially with stuff from a certain era, like especially 80s. And 70s, 80s, 90s, 80s, 90s especially, where there's a lot of 45s and they don't always mark it clearly. And you put on a record and you're like, and it's just the instrumental part, so you don't know till the vocal kicks in and it's like, wah! And someone commented that it sounds better at the wrong speed, and that happens a lot.
1: Yeah.
0: So anyway, we're going to do the happenings, but first off, what was all that music that we heard in that set?
1: That was a killer set right there. Yeah, so we started out with my homeboy VJ Gobby, his song Cray Foo off his album One Step. Then we heard L. Gantz and Meticulous Wordle featuring Brother Ali. That's brand new. And then we heard from Medon, Last Holiday, Back in the Days, which was the dope instrumental track.
0: Yeah, I was feeling that. I think a lot of listeners were, and you were too, right?
1: No doubt. That was nice.
0: Nice groove.
1: And then we heard from the homie Hav the Dentist over here in the Bay Area, The Dentist, They Don't Want It, featuring the one and only Lyrics Born off of Hav the Dentist's new album, Flossing for Smiles, Volume 2. Then we heard the Koreatown oddity, Yahtzee, Stone's Throw release, 2026.
0: Brand new.
1: And then we heard Stylistic Murder, Madman Leak, and Odyssey, High Stakes, featuring DJ Danetic, 2026. Another brand new track right there.
0: Yeah. And Koreatown Oddity, I recommend you seek him out. Go look on YouTube. He's a very unique, unusual artist, hip-hop artist. And I like his original style. I like when people just have like, they're just like, this is what I want to do, and I'll go with it. Maybe it doesn't fit in with, you know, what's popular out there or whatever.
1: Yeah, definitely. No, it's fresh. We need that.
0: So anyway, you're going to do your freestyle at the end and sort of offer up solutions for the craziness to how to stay sane and happy and healthy, mentally healthy in these challenging times. And a lot of folks have been going on the comments and posting comments, and I've seen some good ones in there. Like one was talking about, you know, putting your feet on the ground in Central Park. Another one, getting on your bike and go ride in Prospect Park. And I do think swimming or cycling are two good things to do. Or hiking, as in the case of Chile Macagota. What else are people saying on the comments?
1: I mean, I've heard a lot of bike riders. There's a lot of bike riders in the WFMU comments, for sure.
0: Be now, homeboy is a bike rider.
1: He's somebody who said ride a bike or read a book. So he kind of flipped it, you know.
0: And wear a helmet.
1: Wear a helmet, too.
0: And bring your glasses if you need to read properly. You can't see that tiny font below 10. We got the happenings going on. Shall we jump into it?
1: Let's do it.
0: Today is Friday, August the 7th. Why, that's the first Friday of the month, which in Oakland means first Friday celebration along Telegraph Avenue from West Grand, 27th Street, where they have food, local crafts, fun things, lots of music and entertainment and good vibes. It goes from 5 p.m. That's local time here. Starts in about half an hour from now, local California time, and goes till 9:30 p.m. at all the stores along this stretch of Telegraph. Jumping in the fun, including Econo Jam Records, located at 2443 Telegraph Avenue, named after that Minuteman, inspired by Minuteman, Econo Jam. And that's where we're going to be in 2 weeks' time. We're going to be doing this show from there. And your buddy, the Italian MC, Tusco, is going to be one of the guests.
1: Yes, looking forward to that. This weekend, San Francisco's Golden Gate Park is the annual Outside Lands Musical and Art Festival. Wow, it's that time of year already. Artists to perform at the already sold-out event include Charlie XCX, The Strokes, Rufus Du Sol, Modest Mouse, and Def Cab for Cutie.
0: And that's also streaming online, so it's sold out. So you can always find these things. Any festival, you can always find it streaming on YouTube or somewhere else online live. So even if you can't get tickets, don't worry. This Sunday, August the 9th, at 11 a.m., 3 p.m. till 3, the Hip Hop Museum helps celebrate hip hop's 53rd birthday with hip hop legends at the Garage at Our House in Baltimore, Maryland, with such participants as Grand Wizard Theater, DJ Doo-Wop, and Master G.
1: August 13th at the Knockdown Center in Queens, New York, it will be hosting the Splendor and Misery Fest 2026 with Clipping, Shabazz Palaces, Lucid, and more. And then, you know, you got the Knockdown. Now we're going over here to San Francisco. The Knockout, August 13th, same day, in the Mission, hip-hop artist Unagi. He's coming through from the East Coast with some of his friends, Dome Lettuce, DJ Toro Bravo, and DJ Animal. And I'm going to be joining in on the set, on the function that night, as well as D-Wise from The Bum. So that's 8 p.m. At the Knockout on August 13th.
0: Cool. The next day, Friday, August the 14th, that's a week from today, Santa Cruz, California, Atmosphere. Hold on. We're running out of our beat. Let me go back to that one.
1: Yeah.
0: Let me change the speed, too.
1: Back to normal
0: speed. Okay, so August, where was I here?
1: August 14th.
0: August 14th, Santa Cruz, California, Atmosphere. And we got a new one from Atmosphere I'm hoping to play. The Far Side, Abstract Rude, DJ Abilities, and more at the Quarry Amphitheater in Santa Cruz. It's a 6:30 p.m. show.
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0: Next weekend on Saturday, August 15th, WFMU is holding another DJ and CD record fair in the Monty Hall section, ground level of our WFMU headquarters for WFMU, 43 Montgomery Street, Jersey City, August 15th, 11 a.m. till 5 p.m.
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0: And Danny Crivet is an amazing DJ. 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And I believe Sunspot Jones is his organization is the one behind that.
1: I believe you're right. Yes. August 21st, Eli's Mile High Club, Super Duper Fly, a night of live hip-hop and R&B featuring live performances by Do That, Tusco coming from Italy, Soren Vibey, Comma, Rich Music, DJ Evil T, and your boy, Senor Gigio. 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
0: Angelique Kidjo will be doing a free show in New York City at Summer Stage in Central Park in a couple of weeks, August 23rd, when she brings her multilingual fusion of Afrobeat, pop, jazz, reggae, and various African traditions and percussive rhythms to the Rumsey Playground Stage in Central Park, New York City, August 23rd. It starts at 7 p.m. Doors at 6, goes till 10. Also on the bill will be DJ Freshie K opening, and it's free.
1: Chicago's Good Waves Music Festival and Conference, a project by Merce and Ground Waves in association with Good Chaos, presenting a free 3-day program centered on education, mentorship, community, and live music. Good Waves will bring conference programming to Venue 610 in Chicago on August 28th and 29th, followed by a free all-ages festival at the Salt Shed Fairgrounds on August 30th.
0: and old school crew Force MDs, who were signed to Tommy Boy way back in the day, and we're more kind of on the R&B than the hip hop tip. The remaining members of that old school crew, the Force MDs, will be performing at Sony Hall in New York City August 13th, when they'll perform such hits as Tender Love and Love is a House.
1: September 18th at UC Theater in Berkeley, California, Jazz is Dead. Cortex with Adrian Young, J-Rock, that is co-presented by Art Don't Sleep.
0: And finally, the big two-day Portola Music Festival takes place on Saturday, September the 26th, Sunday the 27th, in San Francisco at Pier 80. With a lineup that includes Tricky, DJ Shadow, Fatboy Slim, Groove Armada, Fortet, and hella more.
1: Word.
0: Let's get back to the music, shall we?
1: Let's do it.
0: And there's still time to jump on the comments if you have any solution for what is your life hack for staying positive and not kind of getting dragged down by the worries of the world or your financial situation even. So let's continue. Jump on the comments and do that. It'll be in the freestyle coming up in the next break here. Let's get to your buddy Tusco along with GKS. And Don Enzo, back in business. Some Italian hip-hop right here on what's it called again?
1: WFM, you know?
0: I love it, though.
2: What up, Tusco? GKS? Yeah.
3: From Italy to New York.

Boy sit cooking on a crock pot. Type of shit along three early in the shot clock. Step into an argument about race. Moving forward before you know it, everyone about face. Practitioner of lost arts. Learned it under all stars. Not too many false starts. Just flowing on a zipline. Cue the molecule. Karate shit with a spit shine. Just wrote me in the same bar. God almighty clearly up to something in a train car. Now I'm flowing like a long fast. Recipe of cleverness, irreverence, and bomb past. Mostly in the red zone. Homie wasn't tripping, probably written on my headstone. Mortal in the myth. Catch me turning water in the mist. One time, people. Yo, let me get this straight. Yo, let me get this straight. Yo, let me get this straight. I'm on point. Yo, let me get this straight. Yo, let me get this straight. Yo, let me get this straight. One for the payroll. Casting had no rhythm, had to hit him with the age old. Fire when the man speak. True, but on the news, they gotta say it was a gas leak. Used to be a small fry. Started jostling like Ryan Gosling and Fall Guy. Now they call me Big Sam. Walking razor's edge on a wooden leg with a kickstand. Hacks make sure to get views. Like flu shots make sure you get flus. I come to make you call truce. Get wise, get live, get loose. Looking like I'm cut from stone. At a venue, outside of your comfort zone. Here to scoop for them cups and cones. No but silicone. Yeah. Yo, let me get this straight. Yo, let me get this straight. Yo, let me get this straight. I'm on point. Yo, let me get this straight. Yo, let me get this straight. Yo, let me get this straight. How y'all eating all of that beyond me? That's beyond me. That's food from a laboratory. That's inflammatory. People call me self-righteous, but when it's time to pay the pipers, I never feel deprived by all the prices. Later on, I might save trees or drink my smoothie so fast that I catch brain freeze. On the street, I never told a girl smile. Such an exhibition definition of the word child. In pursuit of knowledge like the scarecrow. Already been on a tear, about to let my hair grow. Rappers doing anything to get played, get fame. People doing anything to get paid. Sad state of affairs, I just might dare answer your prayers. Yeah. Yo, let me get this straight. Yo, let me get this straight. Yo, let me get this straight. I'm on point. Yo, let me get this straight.

race to the top of the hill. 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

0: That's LA DJ, radio personality, Russ Parr's alter ego, Bobby Jimmy. Checking out WFMU Radio. Thank you for listening. We've got a few minutes left. We've got a freestyle coming. But first, the back announce from my man, Senior Gigio.
1: Yeah. So we heard some hotness right there. We heard Tusco, GKS, and Don Enzo back in business off the album Italian Design.
0: It's a good album.
1: Word. That's what's up. And then we heard the new one from Homeboy Sandman and Jack Splash, Arrow.
0: And sorry to interrupt, but once again, Tusco will be a guest on this show in 2 weeks' time.
1: That's right, y'all. So tune into that. That's going to be a good one. I can't wait. Stan Ipkiss, Let's Walk, featuring Max Bent on the beatbox. That was hot.
0: Wasn't it? Brand new. I just got it today, this morning from him.
1: And then we heard this track. That was a lot of fun right there. Bobby Jimmy and the Critters, NY and LA rappers.
0: And he put out a series of comedy records back in the 80s that were really, really funny and entertaining.
1: Well, that's what's up. That was great.
0: I agree. So anyway, I want to do a shout out to everybody tuned in today. I want to say you're listening to WFMU East Orange, WMFU Mount Hope, Rockland County, New York City, 91.9 FM, and everywhere at WFMU.org. Shout out going out to Foxy Brown in Harlem, New York. Shout out going out to Celeste in Florida by way of Albany, New York. And a shout out to Andrew in Toronto. But a major shout out going out to James the Engineer and also Senior Gigio. And a thank you from me. We got a few minutes left, 5 minutes, in fact, 4.5. And you got a freestyle ready to go based on comments from the folks who were invited to come up with life hacks for dealing with the negative thoughts and staying positive and beating it all.
1: Definitely. Yeah. Let's do it.
0: Okay, let me bring the beat back.
1: Party people. You know, in the year 2026, it'd be mad wild. But we gon' rise above with style. Make it a freestyle. Check it. Yo. The positive life hack to get you on the right track. Senor Gigio, I got the mic back and the lines are stacked. To keep a healthy mind and a healthy outlook, gotta stay positive with a productive output. Do yoga, stand on one foot. Ride a bike or read a book. And see the way all the trees look. Maybe hug a tree. Say what's up to a bumblebee. Come with me to Central Park and touch grass. Make your mental spark. Yo, listen to instrumentals and make some art. You know what I'm saying? Come from the heart. Might have to cry some healing tears. Straight from the feeling here. Stay in the present. Stay excellent. With the breath, that's the mission as we represent. And don't worry about anything that's not relevant, such as the president. Why even mention him? We can all express different sentiments without building up too much resentment. I'm focusing on what brings me contentment. It's just like that. Resist the doom scroll and create a new loophole. Screw it. Pour up a bowl of some Fruit Loops, though. Or get on the computer with the studio and make some beats on Fruity Loops, bro. Do something unusual. You know what I'm saying? Bring some flowers and balloons to the funeral. Or birthday. Yo. It could be somebody's worst day until you showed up in the first place and hooked them up with a dap. And you was like, yo, I was happy to see you right there. And yo, I'll be right back. Bring you a gift. Yo, it's just like this with the lyrics meant to uplift. Happy that you exist. Simple as that. Go outside and exercise. Rain or shine. And don't worry about them things that pain your mind. Build up your body. It'll thank you later. Spread love to your neighbor. Not everything in life has to do with money. Sometimes you could think of doing some free party favors. Spread love to your haters. You know what I'm saying? And keep keep it high like the equator. Yo. You know what I'm saying? Yo, it's just
0: Can I lay down a rhyme?
1: Do it.
0: Drink lots of water. Uh-huh. Hug your son and your daughter.
1: Yeah.
0: Give praise for today, because we may not be here tomorrow.
1: Yeah.
0: Little Danny is next. James rules. So do you. Thank you so much, Gigio. Next week, we're going to be on Telegraph Avenue at the Reuse Creative Center, Telegraph and 46th. Should be fun. It'll be a live remote.